0: I'm getting the feeling somebody's going to be having a baby.
1: He has a little baby.
0: Oh, wait, he had the baby?
1: He was pregnant when he was diagnosed, and she was only little when he died.
0: Okay, so this is your brother's way of acknowledging that he sees his own child, so you can pass that on to the family.
1: Okay, thank you.
0: I'm seeing pink roses. When I see pink roses, that's the way of expressing the love. You need to let your mom know that he's okay.
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Keep it Kiss. We're revealing this hour's pop quiz answers in 10 minutes.

0: 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Where Kiss, you got Gordy going live. How are we doing?
1: Hi, I'm calling to play the pop quiz.
0: Oh, yeah. Have you registered? 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Jump on there. Register.
1: Okay.
0: Do it now. 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Phone out. Kiss.com.au. It will take you 10 seconds because we're playing in like four Kiss hits. Hey, by the way, do you want some answers?
1: Oh, my God, yes.
0: Answer to question one is 14. The answer to question two is Woody. So make sure you register, all right?
1: I'm going to register.
0: Okay, go register and we'll play in three Kiss hits, all right?
1: I'm on it. Thanks, Gordy.

0: Sydney's number one in music station. We're Kiss 106.5. We've got an exclusive Kiss mix coming up for you next. It's going to make your Thursday feel like a Saturday, 3 a.m., walking out of the Argyle. Like, let's go get a kebab. Does anyone have some sunglasses? Okay, probably not that hard. But anyway, Kiss mix on the way right now.
1: The Kiss $1 million pop quiz.
0: You know, Thursday nights, they're just for zoning out, chucking the telly on, Channel 10, 6:30, bit of Deal or No Deal, then Millionaire Hot Seat. But now, it's the Kiss $1 million pop quiz. Who's ready to flip their life? Oh, those lights are on. Yes, the stage is lit. Oh, who is walking up to the Kiss $1 million stage right now? Oh, Jenna, hi.
2: Hello. Oh, my God, you won't believe it. I'm in the supermarket. I'm going to do the pop quiz.
0: All those cheap little Povo brands to get by that are waiting in the trolley right now. I mean, they could be upgraded to Coles Finest, if you know what I'm saying.
2: Oh, yeah, I need it. That's the shop. Okay. I need the thousands.
0: Which aisle are you in right now?
2: I'm at Woolworths. I'm in aisle two.
0: If you see a woman carrying on in aisle two in Woolies, she's not upset about the cost of canned potatoes. She's playing the Kiss $1 million pop quiz. 10 questions. 60 seconds. Get them all right. Okay. Instant grand in the hand, plus win or lose. You're up for your own $1 million moment. Are you ready to go?
2: Yes.
0: How many days are there in a fortnight?
2: 14.
0: In Toy Story, which character is the cowboy toy? Is it Woody or Buzz?
2: Woody.
0: Kylie Minogue rose to fame playing Charlene Mitchell in an Australian soap opera, Neighbours. Is that true or false?
2: True.
0: Does Isaac Heaney play AFL or NRL?
2: AFL.
0: What actor made the line, I'll be back, famous?
2: Arnold Schwarzenegger.
0: So Vampire and Driver's License are all songs by which hit Kiss artist?
2: Olivia Rodrigo.
0: Yes, Daniel Radcliffe plays character in Harry Potter?
2: oh my God, I should know this, the main guy.
0: Yeah, which is?
2: Okay, we'll pass that one.
0: My God, how old is Donald Trump?
2: 80.
0: Portia de Rossi is the wife of what famous talk show host?
2: Ellen.
0: Yes, pop star Pink's first real name is Alicia. What's her last name?
2: Oh, I don't know.
0: Moa.
2: Oh, damn it. Was I too slow?
0: A little bit slow.
2: Oh.
0: The one that got me and the one that got everybody listening.
2: Oh, no.
0: Daniel Radcliffe plays which character in Harry Potter?
2: Harry Potter.
0: Oh, my God. How can you not get that?
2: No, I was like not listening to the question. I was like, that's too easy. Oh, my God. That was so close.
0: So close. Good luck, all right, with the million. $1 million right. Days coming in
2: okay,
0: like 8 days,
2: you.
0: All right? So good luck with that.
2: Bye.
0: Ta-ta. All right. So you want to play the Kiss $1 million pop quiz, right? You need to register at kiss.com.au. Plus, we've got answers on the air to the next pop quiz at 11. Stay on Kiss.
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0: me the Taylor story. What's Taylor doing with $1 million?
1: Look, there's so much I could do, but I would love to buy a house. And that's the thing, like, I could do so much. Like, I could quit my job. I could travel. I could buy a house. I could buy a new car. Like, maybe I'll go on another holiday, you know. Maybe I'll buy my husband a car. I'll buy myself a car. Okay. I'll buy a motorbike.
0: I get it.
1: Why not? Like, then I'll get my dog a motorbike because he deserves it. He really just does.
0: Wait. Okay, are you there?
1: Yeah.
0: I got to keep going. Kiss Million Dollar Pop Quiz plays in like 20 minutes.
1: Amazing. Thanks, Gordy.
0: And answers on the air next. Wait on Kiss.
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7: My name's Bianca. 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
9: That is true. In fact, those answers are coming up in two Kiss hits. 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One of the most important artists to emerge out of 2026 is Noah Kahan, making incredible music like The Great Divide on Kiss.

0: ever been a KISS fan, if I don't tell you enough, thanks for hanging out with your number one hit music station. I love ya. Oh, KISS Million Dollar Pop Quiz. The answer to question one is Madrid, or as they say in Spanish,
1: Madrid.
0: Madrid.
1: Madrid.
0: Madrid.
1: You do want to consider the last D like it was a TH.
0: Madrid. Like Barcelona.
1: Madrid.
0: Madrid.
1: That's how the Spanish themselves say the name of the city.
0: Madrid is the answer to question one. Answer to question two is on the way. Let's do Sunny Fudera on KISS.

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Mwah. We're revealing answers in 10 minutes.

0: don't know, maybe because it's Thursday and Friday is looming, this Kiss playlist, fire, like history like this, but brand new Kiss music out of Dave and Tamsa, out of the UK, Rain Dance in a second. 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Give me Danny, what's up, man?
1: Now, how do I register to play for the Million Dollar Pop Quiz?
0: Oh, yeah, so kiss.com.au, it's our website. You can do it on your phone right now. It'll take you like 10, 15 seconds. Do it now, because we're about to play at about 11:37. And I'm dropping answers on the air right now. You want the answers to the first two cues?
1: Yeah, why not?
0: Answer to question one is Madrid.
2: Madrid.
0: Madrid.
1: Madrid.
2: Madrid.
0: Yeah, it's Madrid. Answer to question two is Ryan Tedder. Ryan Tedder, as in the lead singer of One Republic, Ryan Tedder. All right, good luck.
1: Thanks, man.

0: Coming up on Kiss 106.5, Sydney's number one in music station. Oh, no, I'm not saying this because of Origin. No, they're trying to get me to say the name. No, I'm not saying M5. I'm not even going to play Memories by M5. Not saying that name. No, and I'm not playing this song. Anyway, Million Dollar Pop Quiz.
1: The Kiss $1 Million Pop Quiz.
0: Where else can you flip your entire life in 60 seconds? We're talking $1 million up for wins with the Kiss Million Dollar Pop Quiz. And you know Million Day is looming. It is incoming. We need you to be a part of this. Register at kiss.com.au. Let's meet the newest contestant to play. Bring him in, please. Oh, this one is confident. She has got a bit of swagger going on. How are we doing, Sammy?
2: Hey, guys. I'm well. How are you?
0: Million Dollar Pop Quiz. What do you do with yourself?
2: I'm starting to be a teacher, and I'm currently at work, so I'm kind of hiding from the kids at the moment, but my best life.
0: Oh, I love this. Hopefully, you've been doing your homework. Have you heard any of these answers that I've given out on air?
2: I have heard them, yes.
0: Amazing. Here we go. Million Dollar Pop Quiz. 10 questions, 60 seconds. Get them right. Instant grand in your hand. Plus, you're also up for your own $1 million moment, win or lose, which is in 8 days. Time starts after question one. Are you ready?
2: Let's go.
0: Yeah. What is the capital city of Spain?
2: Madrid.
0: Who is the lead singer of One Republic?
2: Ryan Tedder.
0: How old is Sydney Sweeney? Is she 28, 29 or 30?
2: 29.
0: Which popular TV series has returned to Apple TV following a football soccer manager from the USA?
2: Ted Lasso.
0: True or false, Australian DJ Fisher features in Toy Story 5?
2: True.
0: Cameron Diaz is married to which Madden brother? Is it Joel or Benji?
2: Benji.
0: The Marvel Universe movies can be watched on what streaming platform?
2: Stan.
0: State of Origin Game 3 will be hosted at what stadium?
2: Suncorp Stadium.
0: What is Rumi Carter's famous mum's name?
2: Pass.
0: Mariah Carey is married to which America's Got Talent host from 2008 to 2016? Mariah Carey was married.
2: Ryan Seacrest? I don't know.
0: Oh, let's go back to the Marvel Universe movies can be streamed on what platform?
2: Netflix.
0: Not Netflix, Disney Plus.
2: Oh, goodness, never would have got that.
0: Mariah Carey with Nick Cannon. DJ Fisher is in Toy Story 5.
2: We love him.
0: Love him. No thousand. However, you are up for your own $1 million moment, which $1 million day is in 8 days. Is that right, guys? I'm getting the thumbs up. Okay, this is exciting. This is big. Good luck.
2: Thanks, Gordy.
0: All right. Hey, here's what I want to do for the next one, right? If you are a fan of Toy Story, this next pop quiz is going to be for you, right? Kiss.com.au. Register right now if you're a Toy Story fan. I'll get you on the air playing the next pop quiz, which is completely Toy Story themed. And I'm going to give you answers to it on the air at midday. Stay on Kiss.
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0: 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You got Gordy. How are we doing? You know, just when I thought I couldn't love Olivia Dean anymore, she's doing a gig, right? And halfway through her set, she's got a telly side of stage and she's watching the World Cup.
1: Oh, England just scored! Yeah!
0: I love her so much. Let's get Olivia Dean on the playlist in a sec. Oh, and we're going to flip this playlist on its head next with a whole bunch of Kiss-tory anthems. And heads up, if you want to win $1 million, stay on Kiss, because we're doing the Kiss Million Dollar Pop Quiz. But check it. Toy Story 5 is out today, so here's what I'm going to do. The next pop quiz we play, all Toy Story themed. So if you're a Toy Story fiend, get on to kiss.com.au now. Register to play. You could be up in minutes.
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8: 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Fiona Ellis-Jones here from Your News Now. 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
12: Sydney traffic.
13: Looking over Sydney and at Beacon Hill, there's a broken down truck on Warringah Road just past Government Road. It's blocking the left westbound lane. An earlier broken down truck at French's Forest has moved off though, so traffic heading past the Hilmer Street underpass is getting back on track. At Norwest, a broken down truck's moved off from Windsor Road as well. And at Wiseman's Ferry, it's only the 15-car ferry that's running. 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The KISS Car Sunny tops at 23, first with KISS Traffic and Weather together.
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0: Majority of the funds will be used on tech upgrades. Caught today for a 21-year-old man after leading police on a wild chase through Greenacre overnight. Police say the driver failed to stop and hit a curb. He also allegedly tested positive for drugs. Maya has copped backlash for stocking a woman's t-shirt that reads, "I'm too pretty to do math." And in Kiss celebrity news, a former Top Gear host has revealed his cancer diagnosis. That's next.
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0: Jeremy Clarkson has confirmed the news. He has an aggressive form of prostate cancer on an episode of Clarkson's Farm.
2: It's really early, so the treatment will be, you know. I'm praying that we could get the harvest done and then I could go and get some treatment.
0: Your sport check is next.
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0: Updating sport, the Blues are licking their wounds today following a 44-24 defeat to Queensland at the MCG. The Origin Series heads to a Game 3 decider next month in Brisbane.
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0: The Kiss Cars, it's mostly sunny at top of 23 in the city and the west. Currently, it's 21 degrees in Penrith. 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
9: All right, it is time to go back to the old school. It is time to get a lesson in Kiss-story. Actually, if you're a 90s kid, you would have been a Baywatch obsessive fan like myself. One thing I will say is, like, this Baywatch is popping up on streaming these days, right? And I've been watching it. The plot lines, the stories, they're not strong. They haven't aged well. This is about some kid and a lifeguard is confronting him about his dad.
10: All these people out here are so perfect looking. And look seems so important to everybody. Seems like you have to look a certain way just to make friends.
11: Why did my dad have to be a dwarf?
9: Okay. I mean, at least the music was good. And it's aged better. Let's go back in history. We'll do the Cranberries next. Let's do NSYNC now. It's

You've noticed we're going back in history right now. We're going all old school. I'm all for it. On your number one hit music station, Kiss, a Toy Story themed $1 million pop quiz on the way. Answers on the air in minutes. History keeps going. Alicia Keys.

0: from Kiss Street, old school like that, to BB Rexha in a second. You know you're on Kiss. Yeah, we're your number one hit music station. We're home of the Kiss Million Dollar Pop Quiz. You want to win this?
1: You got a friend in me.
0: Tell you what I'm going to do.
1: You got a friend in me.
0: Because you got a friend in me.
1: When the road looks rough ahead in your mind.
0: Toy Story 5 out today. I'm going to make the next pop quiz Toy Story themed. And because you've got a friend in me, I'll give you some answers right now. So the answer to question one is going to be Woody. The answer to question two is going to be Beyond. I wanted to play the whole thing. Toy Story themed pop quiz on the air in minutes. Register now at kiss.com.au.

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0: Okay, yeah, million dollar pop quiz. Stage looks a little bit different. We're doing this for Deal or No Deal. A millionaire hot seat on the telly, 6:30 weeknights on Channel 10. They've put these giant screens up with Woody and Buzz Lightyear. It's Toy Story themed. Let's do this. Yes, come on up to the Kiss Million Dollar Stage, Georgia. Come on up. How you doing?
2: Hi, Gordy. I'm so excited to be playing with you.
0: We're excited to have you. It's our little Toy Story special, obviously Toy Story 5, today. How do you think you'll go with this?
2: I'm hoping I'll do okay.
0: You're a Toy Story expert from what I hear. 10 questions, 60 seconds. You get them all right, I'm going to pay you an instant grand in your hands. Plus, win or lose. You are up for your own million-dollar moment, okay?
2: Amazing.
0: I'm so excited. Plus, I love Toy Story, so let's do this. Time's going to start after question one. You ready?
2: Yep.
0: Go time. Tom Hanks voices which beloved cowboy doll in the Toy Story franchise?
2: Woody.
0: Complete Buzz Lightyear's iconic catchphrase, to infinity and...
2: beyond.
0: Which Hollywood actor voices Buzz Lightyear across all the Toy Story movies?
2: Tim Allen.
0: How many Toy Story movies have there been in the franchise?
2: There's been four and the fifth one's just come out.
0: Yeah, Taylor Swift or Beyonce sings I Knew It, I Knew You from the Toy Story 5 soundtrack.
2: Taylor Swift.
0: In what year did the original Toy Story film hit cinemas?
2: 1995.
0: What kind of toy is Ham in the Toy Story films?
2: A piggy bank.
0: Oh my God, what is the name of the space-themed restaurant and arcade where Woody and Buzz get trapped by the claw machine in Toy Story 1?
2: Pizza Planet.
0: Oh my God, two more. True or false, legendary singer-songwriter Randy Newman wrote the iconic Toy Story theme, You Got a Friend in Me.
2: True.
0: For money, cash, right now, what is the name of Andy's next-door neighbor and the villain in the first Toy Story movie?
2: Sid.
0: Give her $1,000! What a moment.
2: Oh, my God.
0: What a moment.
2: Oh, my God, I'm speechless. My kids are jumping up and down in the background.
0: Yay. You should take this money and go shout the whole family to Gold Class for Toy Story 5 or something.
2: I think so.
0: Oh, I'm so happy for you. Well done. Instant $1,000 for you. Plus, you are up for Million Dollar Day, which is coming in 8 days' time. 1 million life-changing dollars could be yours.
2: Oh, thank you so much.
0: Well done to you. I love that. Hey, listen, kiss.com.au. Get on there, register for the next Kiss Million Dollar Pop Quiz. You could be the next Kiss winner. Plus, I'm giving you answers on the air at one. Stay on Kiss.
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0: Hey, I'm Sabrina Carpenter. This song is a very special song called House Tour, and I really hope you like it. On Kiss.
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0: 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So KISS is your number one hit music station. You know that, but we're also your $1 million station. I mean, just ask who?
1: Hi, my name's Georgia, and I just won the KISS $1 million pop quiz.
0: Oh, yes, she did. Toy Story theme, too. And even when she got up to, like, the final question, it was exciting. Like, I was like a World Cup commentator almost. But money, cash, right now, what is the name of Andy's next-door neighbor and the villain in the first Toy Story movie?
1: Sid.
0: Give her $1,000!
1: Oh, my God!
0: Love that. You want to be the next KISS winner? I'm going to get Georgia back on the air to help you out with answers next. Plus this. Talk of the Town, Toy Story 5, From It. Taylor Swift's I Knew It, I Knew You. Coming up, stay on your number one hit music station. 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
0: Yeah, you did. We're about to play in a second. 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
0: 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Taylor Swift, I knew it.

0: on and live. We're KISS, your number one in music station. Thursday vibes. I feel like Thursday is the new Friday. You know what I mean? It's like Friday getting around in a disguised mustache and a trench coat. It's a good excuse to get out for a cheeky one tonight after work, right? KISS music out of Josh Faraz. We'll do Like a Prayer next. Now let's throw down a mill.
1: The KISS $1 million pop quiz.
0: Oh, for our buddies, a deal or no deal and millionaire hot seat. Flick the tally on 6:30, Channel 10. It's where it's at. KISS $1 million pop quiz. I mean, we've given out so much cash today. Let's keep it going. Oh, she's walking up to the stage determined. Yeah, Emily, come on up. How you doing?
2: I'm good. How are you?
0: So you really want to play the KISS $1 million pop quiz. You've been itching for this, huh?
2: My partner signed me up after failing miserably last week himself.
0: Oh, my God. He played with me on air and failed and he signed you up for redemption?
2: He sure did, yeah.
0: Oh, my God. All right. How do you think you're going to go with this?
2: Oh, I'm not too sure. I'm a bit nervous.
0: $1 million is up for wins here. 10 questions, 60 seconds. Oh, are they little bubbers in the background I can hear?
2: I've got little bubbers in the background, yep.
0: Oh, my God. She's got her A game on. She's ready to go. 10 questions, 60 seconds. You get them all right. It's a grand in the hand. Win or lose, you're still up for this $1 million moment. Time's going to start after question one. Are you ready?
2: I'm ready.
0: Let's go, time. How many months of the year have 31 days?
2: 7.
0: Sia was born in which Aussie capital city?
2: Adelaide.
0: Who is older, Meryl Streep or Tom Hanks?
2: Oh, good question. I'm going to go Meryl Streep.
0: How many points is a goal worth in soccer?
2: 1.
0: Who has more Instagram followers, Donald Trump or Barack Obama?
2: Donald Trump.
0: In 2024, the film about the secretive election of a new pope starring Ralph Fiennes and Stanley Tucci, what was the movie called?
2: Oh, what was that? The...
0: Let's move on. Pop legend Madonna has how many children? 4, 6 or 8?
2: 6.
0: It ends with us. The star involved in an ongoing legal battle with director Justin Beltoni. What's the name of the star? Blake who?
2: Lively.
0: Eminem's 2024 chart-topping hit, which recreated Without Me, is titled what?
2: Oh.
0: Oh, in 2022, the Toy Story spin-off featuring Lightyear featured which Marvel A-lister voicing Buzz Lightyear instead of Tim Allen?
2: With Chris Evans.
0: Oh, look at her go. Meryl Streep is older. Donald Trump, yeah, you got that. Hey, the Pope movie in 2024 was called Conclave. Madonna has...
2: That's it.
0: Houdini is the Eminem song. All right, no $1,000. You did better than the husband. Plus, shot at $1 million, all right? Good luck.
2: Thank you, I appreciate it.
0: All right, you know where it's at. KISS.com.au. That is where you register so you can play the KISS $1 million pop quiz and get your chance at $1 million. Come flip your life. I'm going to be giving you answers to the next pop quiz that happens at 2. Stay on KISS.
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5: Looking over Sydney and at Beacon Hill, there's a broken down truck on Warringah Road just past Government Road. It's blocking the left westbound lane. An earlier broken down truck at French's Forest has moved off though, so traffic heading past the Hilmer Street underpass is getting back on track. At Norwest, a broken down truck's moved off from Windsor Road as well. And at Wiseman's Ferry, it's only the 15-car ferry that's running. 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The KISS car sunny, tops at 23, first with KISS traffic and weather together.
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0: Thursday vibes with Kiss on your number one hit music station. You got Gordy. Oh man, Kiss music coming up from Teddy Swims. But I just love the fact that the Kiss Million Dollar Pop Quiz, it gives you opportunities, you know. It turns the maybe some days into today. Book it right now. Like the first thing you're going to do when you win your million.
1: Go to Lapland in Finland.
0: What's Lapland?
1: It's got Santa Claus village.
2: I would definitely need to buy a house. Like I could quit my job. I could travel. I could buy a house. I could buy a new car.
1: My heart is in Vegas. I've been 3 times now and I'm dying to go back. Okay. It's like adult Disneyland. It's definitely R-rated, but it's worth it.
0: Oh my God. What do you mean is that? What do you get up to?
1: You know, can't really be said on radio.
0: Give it a go. Oh no, we definitely can't say. Thank you for your call, Pablo Escobar. Appreciate that. Teddy Swims, Mr. Know-It-All. Kiss music you turn loud to. Oh, and all those answers you need for the Kiss Million Dollar Pop Quiz, then next.
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Your number one hit music station, we're Kiss. You got Gordy. Hey, do the heads up. Couple of answers for the Kiss Million Dollar Pop Quiz coming up, all right? Answer to question one is going to be Spork. Answer to question two is going to be Kate Blanchett. Spork, Kate Blanchett, kiss.com.au. Register now. Hopefully me and you could be playing in minutes and you could be up for a mil. I love that we're a week into Olivia Rodrigo's brand new album, You Seem So Sad for a Girl So In Love, and already the internet's all FBI about which songs are about her exes. Can we just focus on the songs instead of the suspects? This is Olivia Rodrigo, Drop Dead.

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2: 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That's when I knew that your heart was scarring. 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Like, wait, babe, let me

0: 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The tune you're hearing next is brand new Kiss music, but started back in 2014. It's like 12 years in the making. It's a power collab. 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
0: Oh yeah, before we play, it's getting home tonight. It's chucking the tally on while you make dinner. 6:30, Channel 10, Deal or No Deal, and Millionaire Hot Seat right now. See if we can flip someone's life in 60 seconds with a Kiss $1 million pop quiz. Pop, pop. Here comes Stella walking up to the Kiss $1 million stage. Stella.
2: Hello. Hello, Gordy. I'm so excited to play. It's going to be great.
0: I'm excited for you. There's $1 million up for wins here.
2: Oh, my God. I'm actually, like, shaking. I wouldn't know what to do if you, like, gave me, like, this opportunity. I'm actually...
0: I could think of a few ideas. I will tell you them off the air. Now, let's go. 60 seconds. 10 questions. Okay. Get them all right. It is an instant grand in the hands. Plus, beautiful. Win or lose, you're up for your own $1 million moment. Your time's going to start after I ask question one. Are you ready?
2: Yeah.
0: Go time. In Toy Story 4, what household utensil is Forky made from?
2: Oh, a spoon and a fork.
0: Yeah, hey, that'll do. Which Aussie A-list actress played the elf queen in Lord of the Rings?
2: Kate Blanchett.
0: What day this weekend does the Socceroos play USA in their second 2026 FIFA World Cup
2: Saturday.
0: Match? Saturday. Yeah, Ines de Raman is dating which actor?
2: Who?
0: Australian Crawl and which other Aussie 80s rock band just announced their reunion after 40 years?
2: Men at Work.
0: Oh, which long-running Aussie TV soap celebrated 38 years?
2: Home and Away.
0: Which Little Mix singer married former Liverpool footballer Alex Oxlade-Champion in 2025?
2: Pass.
0: What was Lady Gaga's first hit single called?
2: Just Dance.
0: In what year was Anthony Albanese elected as Prime Minister of Australia?
2: 2025.
0: Or 2022.
2: Oh, sorry, Albo.
0: You did all right. They did a dirty on me, these question people, as if I'm going to pronounce the former Liverpool footballer Alex Oxlade-Champion. Whatever. Why would you put that in?
2: Yeah, that's way too difficult, guys.
0: Nobody knows that. What is this?
2: No. Oh, my God. No. Anyway, that's all right. That was such a good effort.
0: Other than that, you did pretty well. You did really well, and you're up for your shot at $1 million. $1 million day is coming. Good luck.
2: Thanks, Gordy. Love you so much.
0: Love you more. All right. You know $1 million day is coming too, right? Kiss.com.au. Your time to register is now. There's $1 million up for wins with this. Will and Woody are playing the Kiss $1 million pop quiz at 5 the Savo. Stay here on Kiss.
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5: Traffic on the M5, moving slowly westbound through Moorbank past Heathcote Road. The M7 all clear southbound through Horsley Pass past the Horsley Drive. A good clear run for the Hume Motorway this afternoon with around 10 minutes travel time from Preston to the M5 and M7 through to Campbelltown. Warm up winter warnings with Nescafe Gold or Blend 43, 90 to 150 gram instant coffee, half fries at IGA. Fries are participating stores until June 23, while stocks last. The Kiss cars mostly sunny today with tops of 23 degrees across the city and the west. First with Kiss, traffic and weather together.
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0: 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Don't forget Will and Woody this afternoon. $1 million pop quiz. But also,
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2: Well, sure, we can do a double hander.
0: That would be fun.
2: Yeah.
0: What's coming up?
2: Coming up, Ariana Grande, New York City. Kiss wants to get you there.
0: Oh, huge.
2: Big Apple. The Knicks just won. There's a vibe in the city.
0: Yes.
2: It's 3.5 weeks from now.
0: Oh, my God.
2: So don't have any commitments that you can just drop.
0: No.
2: Kids, who cares?
0: No one cares about the kids.
2: No.
0: Hey, do I see Sienna Spyro on your whiteboard?
2: Absolutely, yeah. I don't have a whiteboard. It's a digital whiteboard now.
0: Oh, all right.
2: We're saving paper here.
0: Someone's got a better budget than me.
2: Sienna Spyro is on the show. She just announced a couple of Aussie shows here in Sydney and Melbourne. Coming up, tickets to it, and she's going to be dropping by.
0: Huge. The Smallsy Show is next on Kiss. Stay there.
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6: Sydney traffic.
7: Currents Hill, Narellan Road, car fire blocking a westbound lane on the approach to Mount Annan Drive. M4 building westbound towards Prospect Highway. We're stuck in Homebush West, southbound down Centenary Drive to Arthur Street. Watch for delays around Granville and Clyde, east and westbound Parramatta Road. Harbour Bridge looking okay. 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Kiss cast for the afternoon. It's a mostly sunny day. Highs are 23 across the city and west. That's Kiss traffic and weather together. 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
19: 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And hello, everyone. Welcome to your Thursday afternoon. The Smallsy Show is on. Producer Zach is here. How are you?
20: Hey, good, thank you.
19: No, there's no G in the phone room today.
20: No, she's off today.
19: What is she doing? I never approved this.
20: I did not. I get to approve your leave.
19: Yeah, that's weird. Just for people who don't know, somehow, even though it's the Smallsy Show, producer Zach gets to approve when I get to go on holidays. You gave her a day off, did you?
20: I'm the big boss.
19: Okay. Well, hey, this afternoon we're going to have some fun. Ariana Grande live in New York City coming up before 4 o'clock. You're listening out for the Ariana Grande Kiss to be off to see her in the Big Apple. This afternoon's musical guest, the beautiful Sienna Spiro.
21: I'll take tonight and die on this ship.
19: She has just announced some shows, and she is going to be on with us live from London. Right now, I wouldn't mind starting the show off with just I have been watching this video all day. I don't know if you've heard. Did we cover it in the news? I don't know if we covered it in the news, but there was a terrible plane crash. A private jet in Texas where it crashed onto the freeway, right? But five people walked away.
20: How?
19: Imagine walking away from a plane. And when I say a freeway, I mean there are people just driving by this private jet as it's like crash landed, and the five people who were on it, I think, have walked away. Have a listen to this.
22: Oh my God.
19: This is someone in the car filming the crashed plane. That's them banging on the cockpit window.
22: Oh my God.
19: And that's someone. That's someone opening the plane door and getting out. It is a wild video. So I thought we should start the afternoon off with your stories of survival. 13-1065. I want to know, what did you walk away from? Like, you know those things where you're like, I should have died. I want to know, what did you? I mean, sure, you might have hurt. You might have copped a sore leg. You might have, you know.
20: But you live to tell the tale.
19: 13-1065. Let's go with, what did you walk away from to start the show? Milky, more grab. Here a kiss.

0: Adore You, here at Kiss. Oh, hey, coming up in a second, we've got a big Harry Styles story that we are brewing on for the Hot Minute. Isn't his ex-girlfriend, Olivia Wilde, spoken out about how terrible... Hey, I'm glad producer G is not here today because she's a mad Harry Styles fan. Apparently, Harry Styles fans were awful to Olivia Wilde. She's done the Call It Daddy podcast. We'll get that on in just a second. First, though... Coming through your radio... It's Marzi. All right, Tales of Survival is what we're talking. What did you walk away from? You should have died. But you walked away. There was this terrible private jet crashed on a highway in Texas. The video, which we just played a second ago.
1: Oh, my God.
0: This is someone driving on the freeway going, oh, my God, there's a plane in the middle of the freeway.
1: Oh, my God.
0: I don't know who her husband is, but her husband is, like, driving. And then people just start popping out the airplane door as the plane is on its side over the concrete median, like, barrier in the middle.
2: There's on fire.
0: On fire. Engines nowhere to be seen. Should not have walked away from it. Julie, what did you walk away from?
3: I was walking in Brisbane and near a car sales yard and a 16-foot trestle ladder fell from the car sales pole and hit me in the back of my neck, which fractured my neck in two places.
0: Yeah.
3: And other than going to the PA spinal unit and getting checked out, I walked, well, didn't walk home. Taken home.
0: You walked away from a fractured neck. That could have gone so much worse. Kelly says here, graphic warning, Smallsy. Prepare everybody, so I've done my thing.
4: I walked away from childbirth. So when I was having my second child, he got stuck. He was 4 weeks pregnant. He got stuck. They were pushing, trying to get him back in. They were pushing, trying to get him out.
0: Now, I've not had a child, as you would imagine, Kelly. I have seen some videos. They can be a little bit rough when they're, like, pushing and clamping trying to get that right out of you.
4: Epidural, you don't feel anything. You're living the dream.
0: Okay.
4: Anyway, they were pushing and pulling and prodding, you know, the work.
0: Yeah.
4: And they ended up putting me in for emergency cesarean.
0: Right.
4: Because they couldn't get him in or out, and he was literally stuck there. And they continued to push and prod, and... I ended up going back to the ward and I'm like, oh, I don't feel well. I don't feel right. And they're like, no, you've just had a baby. This is how you're supposed to feel. And I'm like, no. Something doesn't feel right.
0: Yeah.
4: I've got a pain and I've never experienced this pain up near my rib cage up the top. I've gone, no, the baby don't sit there, mate.
0: Yeah.
4: And they're like, no, you're fine. And about a couple of minutes

0: later, my mum pushed the emergency button.
1: Right.
0: And that's all I remember. Woke up days later, I lost my spleen. So when they were pushing, they pushed so hard, they split my spleen.
1: Oh, my God.
0: And my stomach filled with blood and... walked away with a baby and spleen, you know, so we're living the dream.
1: Kelly, you Craig David it, didn't you? I mean, that is a story. See, I don't know how you ladies do it. I just don't know. I mean, men, I don't think we're built to be like the moment anyone's pushing or prodding or pulling anywhere down there, I'm out. Hey, I'm going to send you to go check out the new Supergirl movie. It's in cinemas next Thursday. All right, enjoy.
0: Oh, thank you.
1: Thanks for listening to the show, Kelly. Somba's now playing at Kiss.

0: That is Somber Homewrecker. This is the Smallsy Show for a Thursday arvo right here on KISS. Thanks to Campus Warehouse. Coming up, Ariana Grande live in New York City. KISS wants to get you there. You're listening out for the RRE KISS before 4 o'clock, 131065, when we do. When I do, you can be there. Also, Sienna Spyro is this afternoon's guest right now.
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0: 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Let's get you across the big stories of the day, including we got a date for Taylor Swift's wedding. That after...
3: Hey guys, I'm Olivia Wilde. As you
0: are. All right, I told you Harry Styles' ex-girlfriend Olivia Wilde has opened up for the first time about what it was like to date Harry Styles. Producer G is going to be so disappointed she's not here. She'd be gagging on this. Now, they famously dated back in 2021 for like a full year and a half. They met on the set of that movie, Don't Worry, Darling.
4: Yeah.
0: She had quickly split from her husband, Jason Sudeikis, remember?
4: Ooh.
0: Oh, Harry sang about her in that As It Was song. Apparently, though, you know who wasn't nice to her? Have a guess. Producer G in the phone room. Apparently, the Harry fans are terrible. They were terrible. Women terrible to women. This is on the Call Her Daddy podcast. It's Olivia Wilde.
5: We had the loveliest relationship. Like, so sweet and so beautiful and, like, really actually very domestic and kind and lovely. And, like, I think that we existed in this, like, little bubble. And the judgment never really, like, got into that bubble, which was a miracle and a real testament to us, like, making that happen. I think that people were mad. Mm. The happiness made them mad. Like, I would, like, go to his shows and dance, and people were like, oh Gucci.
6: You you slut. You're like, how dare you dance and smile?
0: I think, you know what I think is, I think some fans still think that Harry is, like, saving himself for them, and that's where the anger comes from. All right, Taylor Swift wedding date.
1: Taylor Swift.
7: End zone, Kelsey.
8: Wow. You got that.
0: All right, Taylor Swift's wedding date's been confirmed by the mayor of New York City. Huh? He was doing a press conference about the FIFA World Cup when he decides to drop this bombshell.
9: We are the biggest city in the country. We are used to big events, and we are incredibly excited for this one. We know it coincides with the Knicks finals run. We know it coincides with July 4th, America 250. Taylor Swift's wedding all happening at the same time, and we are so excited to welcome the world here.
0: Everyone starts looking at each other at the press conference going, what do you mean Taylor Swift's wedding? Anyway, TMZ have now reported that the wedding happening on July 3 with special musical performances, and they're going to be, the wedding celebration is happening in one, well, the wedding is happening in one location, the reception is happening at MSG.
4: Yeah.
0: And a large stage is currently being built inside the venue for everyone to rock up.
4: Crazy.
0: Wild. There you go. Oh, and also quickly.
10: Oh my gosh.
11: Hello, you guys. I am Nicki Minaj.
0: All right, I love Nicki. She's well crazy. Is calling out the Illuminati this afternoon, yes. You know, people know the Illuminati, right? A conspiracy theory, shadowy, old, centuries old, control the world, famous figures.
4: Society, yeah.
0: Oh, yeah, if people, you know, you get to go give blood to get into it. Like, you know, anyway, she has said that there, the Illuminati, are responsible for her career downfall.
12: There definitely is a group of people that have made things very difficult for me.
0: Mm.
12: And they were able to use their influence to make people go against me.
0: Okay. Are we being secretly controlled by the Illuminati and we don't even know it? You're up to date. That is the Hot Minute. Let's get your traffic. And then stand by, Sienna Spyro's on the air.
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2: Currens Hill, Narellan Road, approaching Mount Annan Drive. Earlier car fire blocking a westbound lane. Denniston, Blackston Road, Beattie Road. A crash impacting your run both directions. Macquarie Fields, Victoria Road, Canterbury Road. A car's broken down. Building outbound for the M5 at Moorbank Avenue. Queuing south over the Ryde Bridge too. Need car insurance? 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Lucky you're with Amy. The Kiss cast for today, mostly sunny with a high of 23 across the city and west. That's Kiss traffic and weather together. 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

0: Little shagga shagga, and it wasn't me in the Smallsy Show. Thanks to Chemist Warehouse this afternoon. Hey, we're joined, our guest this arvo, she's the breakout star of 2026 with her song Die on This Hill. She was on the Devil Wears Prada 2 soundtrack. Her debut album is coming out July 3. It's called Visitor. She's going to be here in January as well.
1: Yeah.
0: 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Call right now. 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
1: Hello, beautiful.
2: Hiya.
1: Hi, how are you, Queen?
2: I'm good. How are you?
1: I am very good. Did we just come back from is that a sporty headband? What's the story?
2: No, it's I just couldn't do my own hair this
1: morning. I just more of that, struggling. Please. More of that energy. I thought I got you on the way to yoga or Pilates or something like that.
2: No, I need to go.
1: No, you don't. You're a world famous pop star now. You don't need to do that.
2: No, I definitely do. I can't touch my toes.
1: Hey, neither can I. We're the same person. I can't touch
2: don't
1: my
2: toes.
1: Sienna, welcome back to the show. My lord.
2: Thank you.
1: How things change every time we speak.
2: I know. Last time I spoke to you, I was like finishing the album.
1: Yeah. And then now the album is like days away from out. And then you just performed at Summertime Ball the other day in London at Wembley Stadium in front of like 80,000 people, which is insane.
2: Crazy.
1: What is your highlight so far this year?
2: Highlight.
1: Yeah.
2: There's been so many things that have been crazy. I think singing for David Attenborough at the Royal Albert Hall was absolutely like the biggest honour of my life.
1: And yeah.
2: I don't think I've ever been more nervous for anything than that.
1: I don't know why you sang for him. Was it his birthday or?
2: It was his 100th birthday.
1: That's so cool.
2: I know. It is. It's actually mad.
1: Yeah, wow. Okay, well, and now let's talk about your wildness. The album, Visitor, yeah. July 3. I don't know if I'm allowed to say, I have had a listen early. Oh,
2: you listened?
1: Yes.
2: Did you like it?
1: Oh my God, your voice.
2: Thank you.
1: Pain is the wrong word because it's going to make it sound like, but it just feels like you're an old soul.
2: Thank you.
1: That's seen some shit in her time. That's what I'm going to say I got from that album.
2: Thank you. Thank you.
1: Is that what you were going for? Old soul that's seen some shit?
2: I was just telling the truth.
1: Yeah, okay.
2: I was just saying how I felt.
1: Yeah.
2: I feel like there's a lot of like reflection in the album.
1: Yep.
2: And there's, you know, not only just like personal stories, but like a lot of observations I've made. You know, there's like a song called Time You and Me, which is like a song about like kind of the way we use our time and like, you know, having a lot of regrets and like wishing time away and then wanting it back. And I guess like I'm kind of like a victim of doing that too.
1: True. Hey, we all are. We've all wasted some. We've all rotted on TikTok. Don't you worry about that. We've all, you know, come 3 o'clock on a Saturday afternoon gone, oh shit, there goes the day. What am I going to do with the rest of my time?
2: Yeah, I make a real effort to try and be present, but I know it's really hard. But
1: I think that though. I think imparting that on anyone, I think is, you know, job well done with your gift and to leave people like even if something doesn't change straight away, just to be consciously aware to be more present in our lives.
2: Yeah.
1: I think everyone would do well to do that.
2: And I think you can really allow like experiences in life to matter without trying to make it permanent.
1: Wow. Man, you're so young and way more wise than what I am. She is going to be here in January. If you would like to see Sienna Spyro play live, 13-1065. Call right now. The details at frontiertouring.com. We're going to get some winners up after we play this. Your breakout hit of the year, Die on This Hill. It is the Smallsy Show, A Kiss.

0: just announced her tour today. You know she's only 20 years old too. Sienna Spiro, Die on This Hill. Yo, Bridget.
1: Oh, my God, thank you.
0: You have got tickets to go see her.
1: Thank you so much, Lordy.
0: Enjoy. Thanks for listening to the show this afternoon.
1: I love you, Lordy. Oh, thank you.
0: Bless you, Bridget. Sienna Spiro on the air. You're going to be here in Australia. You're doing shows in January, which we're very excited. This is going to be the first chance people will see you play like big venues. The My House Tour in January.
2: I'm ready for a tan in January.
0: Hey, last time you were on the show, I asked you what hill would you die on, and you said tiramisu was an overrated dessert. Queen, still on board. This time, album's called Visitor, out July 3.
2: Yes.
0: Visitor etiquette. Sienna Spiro, if you go to someone else's house, shoes on or shoes off at the front door?
2: You got to ask.
0: Yeah.
2: You got to ask. But I also think it's shoe dependent.
0: No, it is shoe dependent.
2: I'm coming in with my ballet flats. I think I'm fine.
0: Yeah, okay. Personally. Okay, yeah, I'll take
2: that. If I'm coming in with like big trainers, I understand. I'll take them off.
0: Visitor etiquette. If you go to someone's like house or flat or whatever, and there's something in their letterbox, do you pick it up from the letterbox and bring it with you to the front door just as a courtesy to save them from having to get it? Or do you just not touch something that's not yours?
2: I probably wouldn't touch it.
0: Oh, really? See, I think you should just pick it up and just walk it in. That's just my hot take.
2: Like, what if someone was like, why would you do that?
0: Yeah, oh, well, just trying to be friendly.
2: Now I feel weird. Now
0: just trying to be friendly. Let's say you're having someone over for dinner, okay, or you go over to someone's for dinner. Do you offer to wash the dishes as a visitor, or do you just go, oh, thanks for coming, I'm going to go home now, it was a wonderful dinner?
2: Well, I definitely clear the table, but I think it's like, this is all like person dependent. Yeah. If it's like someone I like just met, I'm like not going to start getting in their sick. But if it's like, you know, like a good friend or family member.
0: Also, you invited me over for dinner. Part of dinner is you have to clean up. Why would I come as a guest? Why would the guest clean up?
2: It's all person dependent, really.
0: It is
2: really.
0: All person dependent. Wonderful to see you. We can't wait to have you in Australia
2: in January.
0: Congratulations on the record. It's so wonderful to see you.
2: Thank you. Nice to see you too.
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6: M5 motorway, slow westbound into Hammondville. Debris closing a lane just past Henry Lawson Drive. Drop your speed to 40Ks. It's about a 40-minute trip from Kingsgrove to Preston's. North Mead bus breakdown, Windsor Road southbound at Campbell Street. Denison crash, Blackson Road, Beattie Road. We've had an earlier car fire, still leaving some heavy westbound delays, Narellan Road into Mount Annan. Enjoy a luxury island getaway on a budget in Malaysia. Fly to Tarwau, Langkawi or Kuala Terengganu with AirAsia from just $299. The KISS cast for the afternoon, partly cloudy with high of 23 in the city and west. That's KISS traffic and weather together. 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
15: All right, consider this your last calls warning. Ariana Grande, live in the Big Apple. You're listening for the Ari Kiss. It is on before 4. And when you do, 13-1065 to get onto the standby list. Now playing Taylor, Wedding Day, July 3. It's Cruel Summer

0: Smallsy's sending you to see me live in the USA. 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Smallsy's the man. Hell yeah.
1: Kiss.

0: You could be the first in Australia to see that song live in the Big Apple. Ariana Grande and Hate That I Made You Love Me. It is the Smallsy Show. Thanks to Chemist Warehouse this afternoon. Are we ready to do a blitz?
1: Oh, yeah.
0: 131065. Let's go to the phones.
2: Hey, what's up? 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Smallsy is sending you to see me live in the USA.
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2: New album, Petal, is released July 31st. Pre-order now.
0: All right, let's do it. You and a friend, Big Apple, four nights, staying right in the heart of, like, Times Square, Midtown. Oh, it's the place you need to be. Be careful, though. Remember that night that I had to do that? A couple of years ago, we had to take the show to New York, and I had to go to the project on Channel 10, and I had to do a project cross at 3 a.m. in the morning. And then that crazy New York guy started following us.
1: Yes, there was a homeless man who had scared us away from our Uber, but...
0: Unhoused. Can't use that word. Unhoused.
1: But it was 3 a.m.
0: Yeah.
1: But it's a city that never sleeps, so...
0: And I can confirm there were people awake. All right, let's go to the phones. Hello, Kiana. Oh, hang on. Are you there, Kiana?
4: Yes, hello.
0: Standby list. You're on it.
4: Yes.
0: Congratulations. Oh, hello, Jess.
5: Hi.
0: You are on standby as well.
5: Thank you so much.
0: Hello, Katie. Hello. Hello, standby. Your name is on it.
5: Thank you.
0: And let's go one more. I said four, right?
1: Yeah.
0: I said, hello, Cheyenne.
5: Oh, yes. Thank you.
0: You are on standby. And it says here... You're such a fan of Ariana Grande. You named your daughter Ariana. I did.
5: She's 11.
0: That is wild that Ariana Grande still feels like a 12-year-old artist for me, let alone people are naming their 11-year-old kid after them. Well, you're on the standby. Best of luck. You could be going to New York.
5: Thank you so much.
0: Now, if you missed out, don't stress. Tonight, 7 o'clock, another shot at standby to Ari Live. Kiss is getting you there. I'll have it for you. Coming up next, though, Will and Woody continuing your drive home. Now, they got the $1 million pop quiz.
1: Yes.
0: They got the $1 million pop quiz. I had a look at the questions.
1: Oh.
0: I had a look at the question. One of the answers is Nintendo.
1: What is it?
0: Nintendo. I'm not trying to say it too loud. I don't want to get in trouble. Will and Woody, up next.
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12: 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Fiona Ellis-Jones here from Your News Now. 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
17: Sydney traffic. M5 motorway delays westbound after an earlier incident clearing near Henry Lawson Drive. M4 motorway tunnel very heavy at that westbound Parramatta Road entry ramp. In North Mead, bus breakdown Windsor Road southbound to Campbell Street. A crash in Marrickville, Fraser Street at Wardell Road near Marrickville Park. Heavy over the Ryde Bridge southbound. Need car insurance? 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Thickest cast tomorrow. Possible shower. High of 21 in the city, 20 in the west. That's KISS Traffic and Weather together. Will and Woody driving you home next.
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22: Now.
21: Afternoon, I'm Jess Kennedy. Well, cops reckon there could be more people involved following investigations into public place shootings in Sydney and the Illawarra. Four people aged 16 to 19 were charged yesterday after homes in Fairfield, Liverpool and Macquarie Fields raided. Detective Acting Superintendent Ian Wright says it's not over just yet.
23: Well, yesterday's arrests are a significant step forward in the investigation. Our attention is now turning to those individuals that we believe provided critical assistance in enabling and facilitating the principal multiple offenders to carry out these shootings.
21: The family of a woman attacked by a shark at Coogee Beach last week have provided an update on her condition. Leah Stewart's brother says she's still in the ICU and remains on life support and will also undergo more highly complex surgery today. The PM shed more light on carve-outs for small businesses in the federal government's capital gains tax changes. He says the turnover threshold to be eligible for a 50% CGT discount is being increased from $2 million to $10 million. In KISS celebrity news, Kim and Kanye's daughter goes on tour. Details in just a minute.
0: It's end of financial year sale time at Carpet Court with big savings on carpet, hard flooring, window furnishings and rugs. Hurry, Carpet Court's sale event is on now. Exclusions apply.
21: Yeah, Northwest is about to go on tour in the States after dropping music. The 13-year-old daughter of Kim Kardashian and Kanye West will tour for 14 dates following the release of her EP back in May. She'll sing alongside a rapper who featured on Drake's new album. Your sport check in a sec.
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21: Blue Starker Tony Staggs has learned his fate over an incident in last night's Origin loss to the Maroons. Staggs was sin-binned for a shot on Kalen Ponga. He's been fined 13% of his match fee but escaped suspension. The KISS cast is next.
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21: Mostly sunny on the KISS cast, reaching a top of 23 degrees. A possible shower tomorrow hitting 21. Right now it's 20 degrees. And KISS's Million Dollar Pop Quiz will flip your life. 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

0: Hope you're having a wonderful drive home. 8 days until Million Dollar Day, Woods.
1: Count them. Count them, Will. You just did. Eight. Yeah,
0: it's 8 days until Million Dollar Day, which is very exciting. So one of you guys is going to be playing for $1 million at the end of the month. We will be running that quiz. I'm sure you've heard all about it. You've been listening across the day. Another chance to go in with a shot with us a little bit later on. I think Smallsy, that dog, just gave away an answer for our quiz. That's the most Smallsy thing I've ever heard that. tell you what. He snipes you from the inside, Smallsy. You don't see him coming.
1: Just before you,
0: we're constantly in the viewfinder.
1: Before you keep attacking him, we gave away an answer earlier today, and he heard that, and he's promoting our show.
0: And I love Smallsy. I love him. I don't think I can say that enough. No, we love Smallsy.
1: Can we say the
0: Thanks,
1: answer
0: mate.
1: Again? Or one of the answers today is Nintendo.
0: Wow, is it?
1: It is. I'm not going to say what the question is or what number question it is, but one of the answers is Nintendo.
0: Yeah, cool. Hey, no, I didn't mean to be dismissive about that.
1: Sounds
0: got a bit. I know. I'm sorry. I've just got a bit to get through. Annalise has got a bit up next, which involves HBO Max, which is big for the show. Is that right, Annalise?
2: Yes, House of the Dragon.
0: House of the Dragon.
2: That's
0: great
2: show.
0: Week. Doing a big bit great with show. That. So we've got to get into that. Chance for you guys to win some serious cash. And what should be a very entertaining bit, which actually does involve setting something on fire. So I'll explain more about that a little bit later on. Oh, sorry, I'll explain more about that right up next. Yeah, that's the next thing. And Rove McManus is going to be live. Rove live.
1: You've done it again.
0: Done it again.
1: He's co-hosting.
0: He's co-hosting
1: the second
0: with
1: hour
0: us.
1: Of the show.
0: That's
1: He'll be
0: right.
1: in here with us for the entire hour.
0: Can't wait. Will and Woody.

0: Will and Woody.
1: Hope you're having a wonderful drive home. 8 days to $1 million day. One of you guys is going to be playing for $1 million on Will and Woody. 8 days' time. That's very exciting, Woods. Right now, though, Woods, also very, very exciting. The boys are selling. This time, pairing with HBO Max, the beautiful people down at HBO Max, because season three of the HBO original series House of the Dragon, which premieres Monday only on HBO Max, we're getting around them, and we are giving you guys a shot at winning $10,000. All you got to do is sacrifice something you love and let us set it on fire.
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4: So we kind of want you guys to compete here against each other.
1: Sorry, Woods, before you go on, I don't normally have a crack at Mark the Man Daniels openers, but I feel like we could have gone for a more intimidating voice than Annalise there.
4: Oh, wow.
1: For the trial by fire bit. I mean, it really...
5: Didn't I sound scary and daunting and...
4: Not at all.
1: Not at all.
5: House of the Dragon-y?
1: Not at all.
4: You sounded very bubbly. You sounded very bubbly.
1: You're a very sweet person.
5: I did try to put a very intense voice on. Mark told me to do that.
1: Yeah, yeah.
5: Anyway, please continue.
4: Okay. Well, we'll update that for tomorrow.
6: Will and Woody's trial.
5: That's exactly
4: right. We'll update that. That's all right. We can change that.
1: Sounded like Elmo was doing it. I was like, bloody hell, guys. We're trying to set some stuff on fire and sacrifice. It's meant to be hectic.
4: It is.
1: It's a hectic show.
4: Bloody eye. It's a hectic show. And we're trying to reflect that, Will. We're trying to reflect that.
1: Yeah.
4: So you guys are going to be competing. The person who offers us the most sentimental item to them will be chosen by us.
1: Yeah.
4: And then we're not talking metaphorically. We will literally be lighting that thing on fire. We've got the permits, Annalise. We've got the fire brigade. They're going to be there, all sorted, right? We will light it on fire. Flamethrower, Annalise?
5: Can't confirm nor can deny.
4: Amazing.
1: I think there's a specialty pyrotechnics company which has been organised.
4: But I will be getting on the thrower. I'm going to be getting on the tools. I'm going to be getting on the tools.
1: I don't think.
4: Pretty excited about it. I want to ask you, what would be your... Like, just to let people, you know, see what kind of item they could be offering. It's 131065, by the way, if you want to offer us an item off the bat, something that's very sentimental to you that we can light on fire, what would you offer? Because, again, you've got to think, what's going to win the competition? So it's got to be very important to you.
1: Yeah.
4: An emotional connection.
1: Yes.
4: But.
1: Nothing organic. Like, no pets or, you know.
4: No, we're not burning.
1: You know what I mean? I
4: think if it's a taxidermied old pet, I think thumbs. I think thumbs.
1: It might be a look thing.
7: I don't reckon.
1: No, that's fair shit.
4: That's good. We're having this brainstorm.
1: That's what I said. I said no pets. You didn't need to take
4: but
1: it.
4: Anyway. So what would you throw?
1: Look, well, you know me, and this is the thing is about this as well. It's actually not about what's objectively sentimental to you. So you have to sell this to us.
4: Yes. Why is it so important?
1: Do you care about it from your perspective? Why does it matter to you? So for me, there'd probably be a vinyl, a couple of records of mine, which I love dearly.
4: Sure.
1: And I would be very sad to see burn. Now, for anyone else, they'd be like, who cares? It's just a little bit of wax. Don't care. It's, you know, one song.
4: Yeah.
1: But
4: you could buy another one as well.
1: No, you can't. I got this.
4: I've got
1: a 12-inch single press edition of Bronski Beats' Small Town Boy, which is worth a lot of money.
4: Oh, yeah.
1: I love that.
4: Oh, yeah.
1: Great song, by the way. Look it up, anyone who's interested.
4: Okay.
1: That would kill me.
4: Yeah,
1: like, that would kill me. Do you know, it's a great song.
4: I think we've talked enough about it.
1: Oh, it's a great
4: song.
1: That
4: is a lovely song.
1: It's a great song.
4: Anyway. Get it on CD.
1: No, I got it in from Ireland. Anyway,
4: how much did you pay for? Anyway, it doesn't matter.
1: Far too much.
4: 131065.

0: Five's the number. That's kind of the area we're talking about. What's really sentimental to you that you are willing to let us burn?
1: Oh, we're doing them now. Yeah, we're taking a few on now. All right.
0: Loki, you've got something sentimental that you'd be willing for us to burn like a dragon.
2: Yes, I do. It is an 18th birthday Stein glass, like a jug. And it's got my name, Happy 18th.
0: Okay. Who gave it to you?
2: My uncle.
1: Oh,
2: yeah. He only turned 18 once. Yeah.
0: Is your uncle still with us?
1: It just doesn't sound...
2: Yes.
0: Uncle's still with us. Wow. I think if the uncle had passed, all of a sudden...
1: Ballsy question.
0: Sentiment. I think if he'd passed, I'd
1: Let's take
0: like,
1: more
0: wow.
1: of these up next. 13-1-0-6-5. I mean, the comp's open, clearly. Luke, by the way, didn't make me feel it. Yeah. Didn't make me care.
0: Want to hear the emotion. Glass, bit boring to burn too. There's that factor, isn't
1: what
0: there?
1: What would you sacrifice? The person that we choose goes away with $10,000, all thanks to season 3 of the HBO original series House of the Dragon, which premieres Monday, only on HBO Max. The phone lines are open, or text us 0429 131065. Will and Woody.

0: 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One of you guys with a shot at $1 million with us here next Friday. That's going to be very, very exciting. Right now, though, your shot at $10,000 if you are willing to sacrifice something you love.
1: Will and Woody's Trial by Fire.
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3: So the way this works is you say the sentimental thing that you're willing to burn, and then other people are trying to beat that by bringing up another sentimental.
0: We only burn one thing, Woods.
3: That's right.
0: We're only going to burn one thing, and it's got to be the thing that we think has the most emotional tie to it. We need to feel like it's a genuine sacrifice.
3: And irreplaceable. Like for me, and I would never ever burn these things, but for me, if I was to win this competition, I've got both my daughter's umbilical cords in little glass containers that I wear around my neck.
0: I've told you a few times not to say that publicly. Let's go to Luke, I reckon, on... Luke's already gone in with his
3: Stein, a rehash for his uncle. Let's go to Kelly here. Kelly, what sentimental item would you like to offer us to put into the dragon fire?
4: Okay, I am going to offer you my diaries.
3: Diaries?
4: These are handwritten, full of teenage angst, all my loves, losses, probably some dad poetry in there as well from my teenage years, and I'll even wrap it in my wedding dress.
3: Okay,
0: Kelly.
3: So are you still with the person you married?
4: I really am, and I love the dress, and I even texted him, and I said, what do you think about if I wrap my diaries in the wedding dress? And all he said was, blimey.
0: Blimey. Okay, Kelly,
3: great offer.
0: Definitely in the lead. And again, I suppose part of this, Woods, is also the salesmanship.
3: Because no doubt, yeah.
0: I don't know whether Kelly actually has been married, but probably not going to do a full background check either. It's kind of a bit of the part of the craft here.
3: Absolutely. Absolutely.
0: Wrapping your teenage diaries in your wedding dress. That's just good salesmanship for mine. No, she's in the lead.
3: It's a good combo. Absolutely she is. Let's go to Nikki here. Let's see if Nikki can beat that. Nikki, what sentimental item for $10,000 are you willing to let us burn?
5: My son's jumpsuit when he went to the Olympics. In 2000.
3: Sorry. Your son went to the Olympics?
5: Yes.
3: As in he competed?
5: In 2000, so it's like 26 years old. I haven't told him that I give it up yet. So
3: Nikki, who's your son? Is he Steve Hooker?
5: No. My son, sorry.
3: Yeah, did he compete at the Olympic Games in Sydney?
5: No, he didn't, but I had him at 3 months premature, so he was lucky to.
3: Sorry, Nikki, you're saying that you took your baby to the Olympics and you have the jumpsuit. Totally unrelated to the games.
0: Is he Steve Hooker?
5: It's the onesie that her son wore, an Olympic themed baby onesie.
3: I'm there. Not Steve Hooker.
0: Not Steve Hooker. Good on you, Nikki.
3: Nikki, fair offer.
0: Oh, wowee, that was awesome.
3: Steve Hooker's pole.
0: Is your son Grant Hackett? It felt like that's where we were at, right?
3: That's where we were all I did
0: sound like he was an athlete.
3: There's
0: no doubt about that.
3: We had a winner from day one.
0: Around there. Patrick Johnson. Kelly.
3: Kathy Freeman.
0: It's a son.
6: Hey, guys. Hi.
0: Kelly.
3: Hi, Kelly. What would you like to offer us to put into the flames for $10,000, Kelly?
6: I want to put up my engagement ring.
3: Whoa.
0: What's it worth? What's it worth, Kel? And what's it worth to you?
6: I'm no longer with him, but we were together for 13 years.
0: Whoa.
6: So it was a pretty traumatic relationship, which I ended, but I think it would just be good to get some closure. I also paid for the ring, so...
3: Sorry to make this a business decision, but how much did you pay for that engagement ring?
6: $6,000.
3: Woof. Woofer. Okay.
6: Yeah.
3: Okay. So it's probably still a good deal for you, given that we'd give you $10,000. If we put it in the fire,
0: can't turn that business brain off, can't you? I wasn't even going there.
3: I just take emotion out of it.
0: Well, there you go. You're straight into the spreadsheet there.
3: Yeah.
0: Good for you.
3: Yeah, thank you. Thank you.
0: I think Kelly's still in the lead. Kelly won. Yeah. Is still in the lead. The teenage diary's wrapped in the wedding dress. There's something sick about it.
3: There is.
0: It's something a little bit...
3: And also a great burning. The diaries, the paper would absolutely go off.
0: And
3: the
0: dress
3: would catch fire. It'd be a great spectacle. Kelly, you are currently in the lead.
0: Good on you, Kelly. Well done.
4: I'm excited. Thank you.
0: Well done. So it's up to you guys now. We're back with that again tomorrow. You have to try and knock Kelly off as the person who will sacrifice something they love for $10,000. It's all thanks to season 3 of the HBO original series House of the Dragon, which premieres Monday only on HBO Max. Woods, right up next, you're going to do a role play dinner with your partner.
3: Yes.
0: You put this on the radio. I bloody love it. You're trying to figure out who you're going to rock up as.
3: Yes, that's right. We got some great suggestions yesterday, but I think up next we choose. We decide who will I become and how sexy will I be.
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9: In Warrenora, coming off Warrenora Bridge, eastbound River Road, a van breaks down lane 1 blocked. A bus conked out in North Parramatta, James Roos Drive at Illawong Drive. A slow run for the M2 motorway westbound from Lane Cove Tunnel getting to Windsor Road. It's just under half an hour. 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That's Kiss traffic and weather together. 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
7: 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Never sounded so good.
21: Yes, it's Will and Woody. Your shot at $1 million in half an hour's time. We are 8 days away from Million Dollar Day as well. So one of you guys is going to be playing for the $1 million in 8 days' time. Get involved. You may as well shoot your shot, as the kids say these days. That's going to be happening shortly. And Rove McManus is co-hosting with us right after the quiz for the second half of the show, Woods.
30: And I'm also 8 days away from a romantic dinner with my wife, Min.
21: Yes,
30: it's our first night together. We're going to stay somewhere as well. Our first night together since the birth of our second bub, Murph. So it's very, very exciting. And as I said on yesterday's show, we're talking about rocking up to our romantic dinner as characters in role play.
21: Yes.
30: Now, yesterday on the show,
21: very exciting.
30: I was uncertain as to who I should rock up to the dinner as.
21: Yes.
30: We got some phenomenal suggestions. I'll play them all to you right up next.
21: Good idea.
30: But I think we need to decide.
21: Oh, great. Okay, all right. I love that. You're keeping this public. I love it.
30: Too many great offers.
21: There were some great ideas.
30: Some phenomenal thoughts.
21: Annalise has got a favourite. Bit strange.
30: Go on, say it.
31: Vampire.
30: Don't say it like that.
21: No. Don't say it.
30: Elmo's back.
31: Vampire.
21: Will and Woody.
32: Thank you for dinner, baby.

0: Are you coming in or what?
1: Will and Woody, 8 days away from Million Dollar Day. One of you guys with a shot at a million. Rove McManus co-hosting shortly. Right now, though, Woods.
2: 8 days away also from my romantic dinner with my wife, Mim. It's incredibly exciting. Look, we've got two kids. We're married. Sometimes the spark can go a little bit, right? So we've had the idea to go to this romantic dinner in character. We will meet for the first time. We will have a first date. It's going to be hot. It's going to be steamy. I couldn't be more excited.
1: Has she given you an inkling as to what she's doing, by the way?
2: No, we're keeping it totally away from each other.
1: Oh, okay.
2: Apart from the fact that I'm talking about this on national radio. Well, I'm going to be totally surprised by who she rocks up to the dinner as.
1: Yeah.
2: I really am shaking with excitement. And thank you so much to everyone yesterday. So many people called up with some great suggestions as to the sexiest character that I could rock up to the dinner as.
1: Mm-hmm.
2: I do have audio of that, which I'm going to play very, very... We've got that. Okay, play the... Here's some phenomenal suggestions yesterday.
3: I think you should be a fireman.
2: Oh, I do like that.
1: Maybe not
2: soot
1: too...
2: on my face.
1: Well, maybe not too much.
2: A bit of ash.
3: The Witcher, Henry Cavill. Oh, my God. The hockey player.
2: Oh! A hockey player. Okay. Yeah. So, Mel, would I rollerblade down there? Because that's what I was...
1: No.
2: Okay. So I had a few people come up to me today. It's not often that you do something on the show where people feel comfortable walking up to you on the street. But a lot of people were saying, do the hockey player.
1: Very in vogue at the moment, isn't it? A hot hockey player.
2: The heated rivalry thing. Mm. So again,
1: off campus is the other one, isn't it?
2: Just, hockey players couldn't be hotter right now.
1: I'm so sick of hearing about this.
2: But also, like, you can be angry about it or just lean in and maybe I could play the character.
1: Well, importantly, though, Mim, your wife, is watching these shows.
2: Both shows.
1: Both shows.
2: She watched both shows. She loved both shows. I think she would be blown away by a little wing attack. I'm not sure if that's a position in ice hockey. That's
1: netball.
2: A netball position.
1: Well, don't wear a netball. Work up with a WA on
2: just,
1: a bib.
2: No, just, I think I'd rock up with maybe the helmet in my hands, the stick in my hands. I'd cloak that. There's all sorts of things. But look, that's just one suggestion.
1: You were suggesting rollerblading in as well.
2: Well, I think that's, like, based on my knowledge of Mighty Ducks.
1: Oh, the Mighty Ducks, they used to rollerblade everywhere, didn't they?
2: Blade everywhere.
1: Do they rollerblade in off-campus, Annalise? The ice hockey players?
4: No, they don't. That
1: not
4: wouldn't
1: so
4: be
1: cool.
4: As sexy.
1: Not so cool. Might be a chance for you to make those rollerblades of yours a tax deduction. I can see it in the face already.
2: Yeah.
1: Those rollerblades that you wore once and then decided you couldn't rollerblade.
2: They were expensive. Okay, over to you guys because I think I need to make a decision as to I think we lock it in up
1: okay,
2: next.
1: Wow. Okay. All right. Where are you leaning? You're the ice hockey.
2: Right now,
1: a text
2: it's hockey
1: that's come through, by the way, 0429 131065. This person said he should go on his date in one of those big inflatable dinosaur costumes.
2: And don't get me wrong, there's so much temptation there for me. Like, I always like making my wife laugh.
1: Yeah.
2: If
1: you go as Captain Feather Sword, I mean, that's
2: hilarious.
1: Great.
2: It's all
1: Surely.
2: Time and she'll laugh, but let's be honest
1: try
2: with each other.
1: And be sexy.
2: It's going to be very hard for the two of us to hold back laughs, but I really want her. Maybe there'll be some giggles.
1: I was going to say, I don't want to wave the righteous finger at you, but generally speaking.
2: Yes.
1: Generally speaking.
2: Yes.
1: And I know I'm stereotyping here, but men trying to be sexy is not sexy.
2: But
1: generally speaking.
2: Yeah, no, I get that. But here's the thing.
1: Yeah.
2: When I rock up as a sexy character, and by the way, 131065 is our number. Out of the suggestions, like, I really want to lock one in. What's your favorite? We had Fireman, we had go as Henry Cavill from The Witcher, we've got the ice hockey player.
1: Yep.
2: Who's your favourite?
1: We had Doctor, we threw that around yesterday.
2: Doctor, Annalise is obviously shooting hard for Vampire.
4: Yep.
2: As well. What's your favourite on 131065? Please let me know. Joe, what's up?
5: If we do lock in a favourite, can you give us like a bit of a taste?
2: Absolutely. Like obviously I think if we
1: lock in a favourite, and I just want to get this with you now, we're going to have to see like a bit of the costume.
2: Absolutely. I'm
1: beforehand,
2: happy to.
1: Right?
2: I'm happy to.
1: It might even need to be like a film yourself walking into the restaurant sort of a setup.
2: No, I'm not going to film anything on the night, but
1: just
2: I'm
1: like
2: willing
1: beforehand.
2: I'm willing to do a radio show as the character.
1: Oh, I don't know if anyone wants that.
2: Full 2 hours. Oh, I'll bring the stick in.
5: Perfect.
2: If it's
1: we'll take it.
2: If it's hockey.
1: Okay.
2: But yes, I'm willing to do that, but I do want to work on
1: lock
2: the
1: it
2: character
1: in first,
2: for a full
1: 0429 131065. You can text us which character you would like Woody to go to his roleplay date as.
2: Yeah.
1: Or you can call us. That's a strange question. 131065. Who would you like Woods to go on his date with Mim, full role play as.
2: Yeah.
1: The real choose your own adventure, Australia. We're all going to get the benefit of this.
2: Yep. Need your help, Australia.
1: Let's make it difficult for
2: him. I want to be sexy.
1: We'll do it up next.
2: I want to be desirable.
1: Bill and Woody.

0: Will and Woody, 20 minutes for you guys to have a shot at $1 million. Right now, though, Woods.
1: I am going to a romantic dinner with my wife next weekend, and we've just had the idea, because this is the first dinner we've had, the first night away we've had since the birth of our second daughter, Murphy. We're going to go to this dinner as strangers. We're going to be playing characters, and we're going to meet on this first date. I'm really, really excited about it.
0: Great. And we're taking it seriously. You've role played before, just to give people some context, but you were a Swedish masseuse.
1: Yes, and that called was Rupert.
0: And we don't need any of Rupert.
1: That's fair.
0: We had it yesterday. But you're going a little bit more legit with this one. Rupert, well, there was a touch of humour to it. This time you're just going all out sex.
1: I wouldn't use that
0: word.
1: Romance.
0: Sexy.
1: Sexy and romance.
0: Sorry.
1: And desire.
0: Sorry about that.
1: Desire and romance. You need to have a cold bath.
0: Sorry about that. I am sorry about that.
1: So, and I know Nim and I, we have a very jokey relationship, but we really do want this to feel like, we kind of want to suspend reality a bit and be like, this is really exciting to be like, kind of have first date nerves and, you know, just get that thrill and excitement. Do you know what I mean? So
0: yes,
1: I want to make sure
0: great text come through, Woods.
1: A phenomenal. Yep. I just want to make sure I pick the right character to be sexy and desirable. I think so far in the lead, it's ice hockey player fresh from training.
0: Okay.
1: So
0: can I just, on that point,
1: we've got
0: a wonderful text here that's come through from a woman called Claire. Claire, thanks for your text. 0429 131065 if you want to send us a text. She said, make sure if you pick a character like the jock, you pick a character who's also got sexy stories too, because no one wants a boring jock with no chat.
1: Oh, so maybe, okay.
0: Which is a very good shout Claire. You can't rock up and be the ice hockey player and be monosyllabic. Because there's obviously been poetic license from these hot sticks shows that we're watching on TV where they're like, oh, these guys are also emotionally intelligent. Yeah. You'd have to have that string to your bow.
1: I'd need some depth. And again, I don't want to totally hijack the radio show, but maybe tomorrow, next week, we start building the character and his backstory and what are his emotional touch points. But let's go to Trudy here.
0: What are his weaknesses?
1: What are his fears? Yeah. What are his desires? Yeah. What are his ambitions?
0: Yeah, yeah.
1: What's his relationship like with his mum? Let's go to Trudy here on 131065. Trudy, there's a suggestion of a character that you like the most.
2: Yes. Well, if you're going to go with vampire, and I think that you should, I would go with Damon from the Vampire Diaries.
1: Okay.
2: And just hear me out. Hear me out.
1: Yeah, I will. Yeah, yeah. Go on.
2: He is sexy. Mm-hmm. He has a backstory, and he's romantic. So you like all of it, all in one.
1: Interesting. Right. What would I wear if I was? Sorry, what's the guy's name again?
0: Damon.
1: Damon. What would Damon wear?
2: Well, he doesn't really get dressed up with much. You need to check it out.
1: Okay.
2: So just usually a leather jacket, a black shirt, long black pants.
1: I'm seeing photos now. Yeah, he's sexy. He is sexy.
2: It's not going to cost you much, obviously.
1: Okay.
2: But
1: it's pretty much
0: black. He's an all black sort of a wearer. He Johnny Cash's.
1: That could be hot. I'm just looking at his body now. That's extraordinary.
0: Thanks, Trudy.
1: Thank you so much.
0: I think vampire's still sexy.
1: I like the tension as well of like desiring my wife, but also wanting to suck her blood. I think that's an interesting thing to play with. I'm not going to. Anyway, let's go to Lauren here on 131065. Lauren, which suggestion do you like the most?
3: Like, look, guys, I'm going to have to say it too, as, you know, also a mum that would love a date night. Mm-hmm. Vampire. Absolutely.
1: Wow.
3: And honestly, that is giving sexy vibes.
0: Yeah,
3: you could go,
0: so
3: you know,
0: hot.
3: We could go Twilight. You could be a bit mysterious and just stare at her across the table for a bit, you know.
1: Yeah, okay.
0: Do you know what's also cool? Lauren, I don't know if this is, because I think this is a cool part about vampires as well that maybe makes them a little bit more interesting.
1: Mm.
0: Is it because they're immortal? They've often been alive for hundreds of years.
1: The stories.
0: The character
1: the
0: depth.
1: Wisdom.
0: Yeah.
1: Yeah. Oh, the things that
0: well,
1: I've
0: don't
1: seen.
0: Don't do wise. Very unsexy. But,
1: you know,
0: I remember when I was, you know, dating Victoria the Great.
1: Yeah.
0: You know, like, you
1: yeah.
0: know,
1: oh,
0: you,
1: yeah.
0: you know, you've got options there.
1: Very smelly feet. Oh, you know, you just chuck it in there. Because well, I would know because I live.
0: Yeah, well, you were there. You know, I was at the Battle of Hastings.
1: Now, Annalise is dying to say something. Yeah. What's going on,
4: They also can't eat onion.
1: I neither can. That works.
0: That's an amazing tie-in.
1: That's great. And garlic, right? They can't have garlic as well. No onion and garlic. Oh, yeah, I'm garlic. I'm a vampire.
4: So they'll bring out the garlic bread.
0: Actually,
4: like,
0: it's definitely garlic. I don't know if it's onion.
4: It's garlic.
0: They're also gluten-free. What are the chances?
1: Let's go to Steve here. Steve, what character do you think I should be doing at this role-play dinner with my wife?
5: Definitely the hockey player.
1: All right, here we go, Steve.
5: And with regards to going in on skates, you can actually get inline hockey skates.
0: Oh,
5: they're exactly the same as the ice skates, but they've got the wheels.
0: I don't think you can. I don't,
5: blade,
0: Steve. So. I think the idea of rollerblading is a great idea, but I'm just analyst. Correct me if I'm wrong, and please, any of the girls, correct me if I'm wrong. I cannot think of a bigger ick than a guy taking off his rollerblades in the foyer of a restaurant. And then trying to cloak them as he puts his sneakers on. Or like as you're leaving, going, hang on a second, got to get my skates and slinging them over his shoulder.
6: I was really hoping you wouldn't highlight it and Woody would be like, yeah, great idea.
0: Yeah. No, it's a trap. It's a trap. Don't fall for that.
1: Hang on, I'm here to protect you.
0: Is
1: this hot though if I go like at the end of the dinner, like, hey, do you have a lift home or do you want me to piggyback you home on my bike? I'll take the laughter as no, that's not sexy.
0: Some really quick text, 0429 13106. We've got Jon Snow or Jamie Lannister has been one that's come in. James Bond is coming in a lot. Woody from Toy Story was a surprise one.
1: That's not sexy.
0: Danny said Magic Mike, which is obviously a favourite. And another really good point here from Leanne. She said, be careful going as a doctor or a fireman because there might be an emergency in the restaurant.
1: Oh, wow.
0: And if you're bandying around doctor and someone actually chokes, they might actually go and then,
1: And I might get confused and I'm method and then I'll try and help someone and that's a whole lawsuit. Let's go to Kelly here on 13 1065. Kelly, we're going to finish with you.
0: Yeah.
1: Who should I play at this role play dinner with my wife?
7: Oh, definitely a hockey player.
1: All right,
7: walk in with your headgear on and rip it off and then you could have a wig or something and just put your hair in the air and wear one of those fake chest things to make you look like you've got abs.
1: Whoa.
0: God, Kelly, sounds like you need to have a cold bath as well. All right, we might touch base on that.
1: What is she talking about there?
0: It's hair in the air, thing on the chest.
1: I have no idea. I could barely get the words out. She was so excited. I think it's vampire or ice hockey player. I'm sorry we haven't made a decision.
0: Yeah.
1: I think
0: tomorrow. More chat there.
1: Yeah, absolutely.
0: Robin Manus is co-hosting with us very, very shortly. Hope you're having a wonderful drive home.
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11: North Parramatta bus breakdown for James Roos Drive near Windsor Road. Warrenora vans broken down. River Road eastbound coming off Warrenora Bridge. A reported crash in Windsor, Macquarie Street northbound at Bell Street. Also through Seven Hills Station Road at Powers Road intersection. M5 motorway hitting a hot spot outbound at the River Road Reefsbeed. Hurry, Domain's half illy. Sale is on now. 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The Kiss cast a possible shower tomorrow. 21 in the city and 20 in the west. That's Kiss traffic and weather together. This is Will and Woody for the drive home.
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37: That's it. Spicy meatball.
0: Alrighty, one of you guys with a shot at $1 million in less than 10 minutes, so please stay with us for that. We've only got 8 days until we give that $1 million away. Woods, I hope we give that $1 million away. Rob McManus is going to be joining us really shortly as well, but right up next, it is Hot Takes. So 13-1065, I've got double passes to Supergirl for the hottest take today. My hot take.
1: Ooh.
0: Oh, no, I haven't got enough time. I'll tell you up next. It's my best one yet.
1: Whoa.
0: Oh, yeah. I've got the tickets so far.

0: It's Will and Woody. Rob McManus is going to join us in 10 minutes right after one of your shots at $1 million. Right now, though.
1: That's a spicy meatball.
0: It takes tickets to Supergirl for the hottest take, 131065. Or you can text us 0429 131065 if you have a hot take. Woodrow, I'm going to kick things off here.
2: You said this is your hottest take yet, so maybe we should save yours.
0: No. I've got a few.
2: Oh, you've got a few. Okay,
0: yeah, I've got a few.
2: Fire them off.
0: First one.
2: Yeah.
0: People who are super early should be as heavily chastised as people who are super late.
2: Why? Because they haven't...
1: That's a spicy meatball!
2: Why? Because they haven't actually held up. They haven't been selfish and held up anyone. They've been early to save the person who they're meeting.
0: Because you make people feel uncomfortable when you're too early. It's like, oh, I'm not ready for you.
2: I'm not ready for you. If you're late, you don't know I was there early.
0: You can sense it.
2: You can sense it.
0: Like they're here. They're already here. I wasn't ready for them.
2: This is why it's a hot take.
0: It's wrong.
2: I've got a lukewarm take. This might get a rise out of a few people in our team.
0: Yeah.
2: No one actually likes matcha. You're all just lying to follow a fad. Like, you don't... You're lying.
0: Hot take.
2: And you know you're lying.
0: I'm here
2: and
0: for
2: it's
0: it.
2: A whole thing to be seen to be drinking matcha, but you all get through it, so yep. You're part of the gang. But
0: yeah, it's, Annalisa
2: it's
0: Grace.
2: Not nice.
3: Yeah, I hate matcha.
0: There you go. Shut up.
2: But you don't actually like it. You know you don't. And stop lying to yourself. But you don't.
3: Iced almond matcha with a little bit of honey is just like heaven in a cup.
0: Hot take.
2: But you only
0: see, Woody, this is good. That's a hot take. Look, you got it. She's on the hook, brother. Look at her.
2: And I've got, well, you only put the honey in there because it tastes like crap.
0: Yes.
2: You're trying to bury the flavour.
0: You know that
2: anything you put
0: in
2: honey on,
0: crap.
2: Liv's got a point, yeah, litter.
3: Would you just have hot chocolate in just water?
2: Would I? Yes, absolutely.
0: Yeah.
3: Oh, okay.
0: Yeah.
3: Well.
0: Very good, though. Very good. Hot take.
3: It's not a complete drink without those elements.
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16: 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Fiona Ellis-Jones here from Your News Now. 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
22: Sydney traffic. Into Tula for the Hume Highway, just passing the M5, a B-double truck crash and car involved here. Northbound Lane 1 currently blocked off. Heavy conditions outbound for the M4 motorway as you travel towards Silverwater Road. Really slow for the M2, Lane Cove Road to Windsor Road westbound. Inbound traffic over the Gladesville Bridge for Drummoyne, Victoria Road. Feed the family at Guzmani Gomez with their family fiesta. Two regular burritos or bowls, two kids' mains, family fries, four drinks and two Chipotle mayos from just $54. Because cars tomorrow, possible shower, 21 in the city, 20 in the west. That's Kiss Traffic and Weather Together. This is Will and Woody for the drive home.
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26: Afternoon, I'm Jess Kennedy. Well, the parents of two children who were killed in a crash at Cabramatta have spoken about their heartbreak. 5-year-old Catherine and 1-year-old Harry died after being struck by a car while walking with their mum yesterday. Their father, Vunti Taras, thanked those who tried to save them.
28: Everyone tried to help, you know. 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
26: A man was due to front court today after allegedly driving more than 45 k's over the speed limit and failing to stop the cops at Greenacre. It's alleged the 21-year-old hit a curb, fled and jumped several fences before he was arrested yesterday. A bit of a U-turn from the federal government today, announcing alterations to its capital gains tax changes, including significant carve-outs for small businesses. And Vodafone says its network services have been fully restored after this morning's outage. In Kiss Celebrity News, Olivia Wilde dishes on dating younger. Details in just a minute.
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26: Yeah, Olivia Wilde's broken her silence on the age gap relationship between her and ex Harry Styles, admitting that their highly scrutinised romance really upset people. The 42-year-old actress and former One Direction star, age 32, dated a few years ago, with Wilde admitting the emotional bonds fans have with him is a massive burden. Your sport check in a sec.
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26: The Blues are back in Sydney after their Origin loss in Game 2 last night, though coach Laurie Daly's pretty confident despite the decider being held in enemy territory at Suncorp Stadium.
2: Now, the best thing about it is we get a chance to prove a lot of people wrong because there'll be no one thinking we can win. 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
26: Mostly clear on the Kiss Cast, heading for an overnight low of 16 degrees. A shower or two tomorrow, hitting 21. Right now it's 19 degrees. And Kiss's Million Dollar Pop Quiz will flip your life. 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

0: get 10 questions right in 60 seconds, you're going to be getting $1,000 instantly. You can pass. You can pass on any question you want. We have to take your first answer. I just did the quiz. I struggled a bit with the Charlie XEX question.
1: Right, okay.
2: Yes, yes, you struggled a bit with the Charlie XCX question, for sure.
1: All right. Mm.
0: Bank that, bank that, Justine, bank that.
1: Bank that. Okay. Yes. Something about an era, maybe. I don't know. Anyway, I guess it'll be in the question.
0: Yeah. Probably give up.
2: You struggle.
0: Don't overthink it.
2: Don't overthink it.
0: Don't overthink it.
2: I think if Taylor Swift does the eras.
0: Yeah. Don't
1: ever. Yes. But she had the Brat era anyway. We're good.
0: Yeah, there you go.
2: Nice.
0: There you go. All right.
2: Are you a random question for you, Justine? Are you across Kanye's wife? Are you across her?
1: Am I across her?
0: Do you know who?
1: I know she's got a very small wardrobe.
2: Yes, she's got a very small wardrobe.
1: Sensory or. Something.
2: Hey, this quiz is all thanks to Deal or No Deal, the Millionaire Hot Seat weeknights from 6:30 on Channel 10. Justine, it sounds like you've listened to the quiz a bit, so you know the rules.
1: I do.
2: With this iteration of the quiz, you've got 60 seconds. You've got 10 questions. You can pass. If I've got time, I'll come back to the answer.
1: Okay.
2: Are you ready?
1: Let's go.
2: Which team won last night's State of Origin?
1: Queensland.
2: What gaming company released the Game Boy in 1989?
1: Nintendo.
2: Who was the first winner of American Idol? Who is Kanye West's wife?
1: Bianca Censori.
2: Which Hollywood actor jumped up and down on Oprah's couch confessing their love for
1: Tom
2: Kevin
1: Cruise.
2: Holmes? What artist has announced their new album, Music, Fashion, Film, to be released on the 25th
1: Charlie
2: of July?
1: Charlie
2: Etiette. What movie has the iconic line, "You're going to need a bigger boat"?
1: Pass.
2: What kind of cat does Phoebe sing about in the TV show Friends?
1: Smelly cat.
2: Which artist had a wardrobe malfunction during their performance at the 2004 Super Bowl?
1: Janet Jackson.
2: Who were they performing with?
1: Justin Timberlake.
2: Who was the first winner of American Idol?
1: Kelly Clarkson.
2: What movie has the iconic line, "You're going to need a bigger boat"? It's a boat. A shark.
1: Jaws.
2: How do we go for time there?
0: Close. Are you worried about any questions there, Justine?
1: I don't think so. And I was still it was still the final ding dong noise that was still echoing.
0: The ding dong was echoing for mine.
2: Was there an echo in the ding dong? I mean, I've got to go to the adjudicator button pusher, Tom.
1: An echo in the ding dong.
2: There was an echo on the ding dong.
0: Echo on the ding dong. And okay. I think anything in the echo of the ding dong plays for mine.
2: Okay, so we're going to call the time good. I'm green lighting the time.
0: It's just on the questions now.
2: God, absolute. Voice of God coming in there with that shark thing. I don't know. Was that you? That was you brainstorming, Justine. You said shark to yourself, didn't you?
1: I did.
2: You were like, sharks.
1: Well, I just thought.
2: Sharks. What's to do with sharks?
1: It was coming to me that.
2: You're thinking out loud.
0: Yeah, we heard that.
2: Justine, you've won $1,000.
1: Oh, my God. Are you serious? Oh, my God. Oh, my God. That is amazing. I'm jumping up and down the seat in the car, and people are walking past going, what? Oh, my God, guys, thank you so much.
0: You're so welcome, Justine. You're a legend.
1: You just don't know. Oh, yeah, amazing.
0: Why does it mean so much, Justine?
1: I'm so great. Thank you. Thank you, Kiss. I love you guys. And, I'm just so thrilled.
2: Where's the cash going?
1: You know what? I don't know if any of you have got, you do have partners, and I'm sure they go to the hairdresser, and you know how expensive it is for women to get their hair done. Yes. We're talking like $400-$500. Yeah. So maybe I'll do that.
2: When was the last time you had your hair done, Justine?
1: I can't even tell you. It's a long time ago, but it's long, and it's okay. I can kind of get away with it, but it's also expensive to get done. And the rest will go to my son's, either to my son's graduation trip or I'll get the electric windows fixed in my car.

0: That's awesome, good Justine. You, make Justine. Sure you don't go to the hairdresser, though. Do something for yourself as well, Justine.
1: I'm so going to do that. Oh, my God. Thank you, guys. Awesome. That's amazing.
2: Don't forget, Justine, you're also up for 1,000 times more of that money with the $1 million.
1: Oh, my God. Yeah, that's just
2: you could
1: incredible.
2: Be playing for that next Friday. So we might see you there.
1: Hopefully you will. But I'll tell you what, today 1,000 is like a million. So thank you.
2: Mate, you have yourself a great Thursday night.
1: I will. Thank you.
2: Bye, Justine. It's been a pleasure.
0: What a legend.
2: Thanks to Deal or No Deal and Millionaire Hot Seat weeknights from 6:30 on Channel 10. Million Dollar Day is, as I said, next Friday. So we will see you there. One of you guys playing for $1 million. The quiz back again tomorrow at the same time for your chance to play for that cash. Right up next, Rove McManus, live. No pun intended. Will and Woody.

0: It's Will and Woody. Hope you're having a wonderful drive home. Rove McManus is in the studio with us.
1: Yes, he is. Here he is.
0: Rove, Wood said he saw you at the comedy festival recently.
1: Yes, we had a good hang at Comedy Republic.
0: You said you were in a very sober state.
1: So you'd been to see Hellier's show.
2: Yes, I had. Yes. And then I came in.
1: Good chat. what a rack on tour. Oh, I can see why we've been so successful on this show.
2: The reason I'm being coy. Absolutely. The reason I'm being coy is because I went to Pete's show, had a couple of drinks before that, all responsibly, of course, and then we went somewhere else and had a few more drinks, and then we came to Comedy Republic, and I feel like I came in pretty hot.
1: Oh, you did. Yeah. And you're very tall. Like, for me, like, also looming. There was a sense of looming.
2: Because I beeline for
1: I was
2: Rove.
1: This close to using my safe word. This close.
2: Because I'm pretty sure it was one of those situations where you were in a conversation with a group of people and I wasn't thinking of manners, saw you.
1: And you were riding Pete's wave.
2: Totally.
1: So you were in his wake. So he's come in, whatever I was doing, I don't quite remember. Yeah, I was probably talking to someone, but I've seen
2: a civilized conversation with
1: people. And so that, I've lit up. He's, you know, my best mate's come in and then he kind of moved past and then whoosh, in you came.
2: And I came hard and I'm a fan of you and I like
1: it. Like I'm a child and you're an excitable Labrador.
0: What was the opening exchange?
1: It was just hi, but it was like,
2: It was that.
1: And then immediately into Pete was saying this in the jungle and we need to talk about it.
0: No, you went back to I'm a Celeb stories?
1: We went straight. No whatsoever.
2: No, it's actually one of my favourite stories and it's worth saying.
1: I
2: love this story.
1: I need to leave the room for this. I think it's
2: one of my favourite media stories ever.
0: Oh, wow.
2: Just because it reminds you there's still good people out there. That's what I'll say.
1: What a hook. What a hook.
2: And that story right
1: after this.
0: Very good. He's still got it. You're listening to Will and Woody. It's Kiss with Rove McManus.

0: Will and Woody, hope you're having a wonderful drive home. Rove's in the studio. I should mention, we haven't got there yet, but episode 7 of Taskmaster airs tonight, 7:30 on Channel 10. Rove is on Taskmaster this season with
1: Seals. This is a doozy. We can get to that.
0: Joel Creasy. We'll talk about all that. Before that, though, we've got Woody's best. I don't want to undersell it either.
2: It's my favourite story from media ever.
0: Far away.
2: And Rove, jump in if I get any details.
1: I'm not jumping in. No, you're right.
2: It's weird if you jump in. So basically, Pete Hellyer, who I'm friends with and was in the jungle with.
0: Are you mates with Pete Hellyer?
2: I am.
1: Wait, in the jungle? What was that? Have you done?
2: I'm a celebrity guest. Yeah.
0: Rove, you went for the same stage I did. We double punched
2: you. All right, you two.
0: Oh, I hit you in the stomach and he hit you in the head.
2: No, nice.
1: Stall the story. That's what I'm doing.
2: It's like you planned that. Well done. A good one, too. A dig and spike. Okay, so, and Pete told me that at the very start, the birth of Rove, yes, and you creating a show with Pete Hellyer and Corinne Grant, that, yes, was the three OGs.
1: And Dave Callan, yes.
2: Those were the four OGs. You were doing that show on Channel 31.
1: We were on 31. We've gone to Channel 9, and we did our first year on a proper network.
2: Yeah.
1: Very exciting. Had a wonderful time.
2: Okay. They said, see you later.
1: Yes. They said, fantastic. We love what you do. Now get out.
0: Wow. Yeah.
1: And then it was Channel 9.
2: Yes.
1: Who said, we don't want the show.
2: Yes.
1: But we do want you.
0: Right.
2: Yes.
1: Will you just stay?
2: Yes. And I'll fill in some dots here that you won't like. They offered big money. Life-changing money in a cutthroat industry where so many things don't work. And when they came to you and said they just wanted you, you said,
1: well, I this is your story.
2: You said no.
1: Well, quite clearly, I said no. I said, if you don't want the show, then I don't want to be here. I don't want to just be doing something by myself, and that's not this show, and not without my mates. So I would rather just go, thanks very much, and leave it at that. Mm. And they did say, well, what are you going to do? And I said, well, I'll just go back to doing stand-up, I guess. Mm. I just want to do something that I'm proud of, and staying here by myself to be warehoused or then thrust into a game show that I don't want to do is not something I would be proud of. And from that first season alone, at the next year's Logies, I was nominated for Best New Talent, and the show was nominated for Best Light Entertainment Program. Wow. So we did pretty well.
2: Mm.
1: They just didn't get it.
2: Yeah, yeah.
1: And so I went, well, if you don't get it, then I will leave. It's easy to look at it now and go, what an amazing decision. You go, but there's an alternate reality where there's another Rove who's like, he's a footnote and a weird trivia question.
2: He's doing Celebrity Splashdown season 25. Oh,
1: he's in the jungle, trust me. he's in the jungle.
0: Oh, that's great. Well, we're going to get to Taskmaster, but I don't think we've had a chance to speak to you about this because, you know, Woods and I obviously grew up at a time where Rove Live was like in that era of television where if you got to school the next day and you hadn't watched the show, you were irrelevant, which is a wild time.
1: Yeah.
0: Because that just, for kids listening now, like, sure, that exists for a streaming show that's on
1: but
0: HBO
1: even then,
0: or...
1: I
0: diluted.
1: I think about this a lot. Yeah, we were 40 weeks of the year. We were a live show, so very, very
0: that's
1: interactive.
0: That's a lot of content.
1: So we were on all year. We'd only have a small break over summer, and that was about it for maybe 6 weeks. Otherwise, we were around all the time.
0: Yeah.
1: And we did that for 10 years before I moved to the States. So that's a long time to be part of people's lives.
0: Yeah.
1: But the difference being now, like, firstly, you wouldn't get that amount of time. Mm-hmm. You'd get maybe 6 weeks if you're lucky.
0: Yeah, yeah.
1: And for most people, if they're really watching it, like, I know people who with Taskmaster are like, I'll wait till episode 8, then I'll binge it all.
0: Yeah, that's right.
1: And then I'll catch up for the final 2.
2: Yeah.
1: Like, the idea of something being spread out and integrated into your life and woven into the fabric of your day-to-day is almost impossible.
0: Yeah, it doesn't.
1: You could say, we're all talking about, I don't know, heated rivalry or something. Mm-hmm. Yeah. But it's like, for the weekend that everybody binged every episode, and then it's like, now what?
2: Yeah. You're so true.
1: So the idea of...
0: I can't think of a global event now. Like, even if I think about the World Cup's on, right? Even that, like, I caught the Australian game on the recap service because I couldn't get down to watch it. I can't think of anything on TV now but for, like, a global disaster where you could look at...
1: But that's news.
0: That's what I'm saying. Yeah. It's trying to suck you in. But, I can't imagine a world now where, like, every house, if you look down the street and you could put a light on all the ones that were watching Rove live at the same time. And like, not just kids, like the whole family. Well, like, also, my dad would like, be like, oh, that's a great bit. Like, you know, what are they doing? And we'd be there watching it, and mum would be pretending to do. Like,
1: we would literally put a camera on a suburb and say, if you're watching the show,
0: yeah, you flick the lights.
1: Turn your lights
2: on. You got the PM. Yes. You got
0: and the Prime Minister flicked his lights. Yeah. Like, come on.
2: I remember that moment. I remember it so well, that moment where the PM flicked the lights.
0: Let's go to another song. Okay, I know we've got more with Rove. We've got more with Rove.
2: Do you have time?
0: Will and Woody. We will get to Taskmaster. I hope you're having a great drive home. I should mention that is on Channel 10. 7:30 tonight. Episode 7 of Taskmaster with Rove. Or you can stick around more with Rove on Will and Woody up next. It's Kiss.
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6: Finally found the cause of these heavy westbound delays for the M2 motorway. Baulkham Hills, a B-double truck breakdown. Closing off lane approaching Windsor Road. Your run coming in from the Lane Cove tunnel's been about 40 minutes. A shocker 2 southbound over Tom Ugly Bridge down Princess Highway towards Sylvania. Plenty of congestion southbound from Top Ride down over the Ride Bridge. With over 300 products now reduced, Audi prices just got Audi-er, so you can keep your wallet fullier. Audi, good difference. Kiss cast tomorrow, possible shower, 21 in the city, 20 in the west. That's Kiss traffic and weather together. This is Will and Woody for the drive home.
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16: 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A mother's incredible act of forgiveness after losing 2 kids in a Cabramatta crash. 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
23: Traffic.
0: Will and Woody, hope you're having a wonderful drive home. We've got a great song to get you through the worst of the traffic. We've got Rove in the studio.
1: Indeed.
0: He's got great ears. And,
1: and stories to tell.
2: No context needed there. No.
0: We've got plenty more we want to ask him about, so we're going to get into the tune and we'll see you on the other side with more with Rove. It's Will and Woody.

0: It's Will and Woody. Hope you're having a wonderful drive home. Rove McManus is in the studio. He's also on Taskmaster.
1: Oh, yeah. Here we go. Clap them in.
0: Which is tonight, 7:30 on Channel 10, episode 7 they're up to there. We are dining out in a bit of Rove Live stuff because, as we were saying, Golden Year of TV for Woods is very nostalgic for us. If you want to get the podcast, the worst interaction of anyone that Rove's ever had in the last 20 years, which was Woody bumping into a bar, get that on the podcast.
2: The Labrador. I think you described me as.
0: Practically assaulted him. But we're talking about Rove Live right now, which is awesome because I've actually just been on the YouTube channel, mate. Like, it's the clip that I stopped on just before, just to give people an idea of how big this show was this. I'm looking at this clip because I vaguely remember this. It was a segment called My Charader.
1: Yes.
0: Right?
1: And just charades.
0: Just charades. But it was with Charlie's Angels.
1: Yeah.
0: So
1: Cameron Diaz.
0: Drew Barrymore.
1: Lucy Liu.
0: Yeah. Playing charades.
1: Drunk. They were drunk.
2: They were. Really?
1: Oh yeah.
0: On Australian TV at 9 o'clock on what night?
1: We would have been on a Wednesday.
0: Wednesday night.
1: Yeah.
2: I reckon you can tell that Cameron's had a few by the interaction she has with Pete Hellier at the start, where I think she licks him on the cheek.
1: Yeah, she's very flirty with him.
0: Yes.
1: And they're doing it in heels and formal wear. It's amazing.
0: I just like looking at that. I'm like, because that just doesn't exist. Maybe that happens on Jimmy Fallon now. Maybe he gets one person to come and do something a bit silly. You have all three of them in the room drunk playing charades.
1: Yeah. Just doing charades. And we put hair gel in the mix for Cameron.
0: Oh, of course. Really?
1: As a reference to something about Mary. And by absolute sheer good fortune, it ends up on her turn with her performing.
2: Amazing.
1: To Pete. She does mime hair gel.
0: Yeah.
1: But does it as a, you know, I'm squeezing something into my hand. Who am I to tell Cameron?
0: Hindsight's a wonderful thing.
1: It's a little bit. I'm not going to tell Cameron Diaz how to charade, everybody.
2: Bit of feedback when the cameras are off.
1: Yeah, just a little note for next time. But yeah, we had a bit that we did because we were live. We could say to people.
0: And actually live, right?
1: We were 100% live. That's which was also part of the fun. You know, I was talking about it with Pete last night. We caught up with him for dinner. And we're like, in our first year at Channel 9, he wrote a sketch based around the guy. Who's the guy who comes up with dances? Everything from the Nutbush to the YMCA, twerk. Like, who comes up with those?
0: Yeah,
1: and brilliant. So he created a character. He creates dances.
0: Oh, yeah, cool, yeah.
1: He creates a new dance that he calls the et cetera, it was you stick your two arms out wide like you're an aeroplane and then just squat from one leg to the next. At the end, he goes to test it in a nightclub. It's always a very nervous moment for him. And it takes off and it's the new big dance.
0: Yeah,
2: brilliant.
1: Between one show and the next, a week of television, we had people sending us footage of them doing the dance in nightclubs.
0: Wow.
1: So to do that, you would have to take a literal video camera, mail a cassette, video tape to us. And then we put them on air, which then made more people do it. Then people were sending us footage of them being kicked out of nightclubs for doing it. Nightclubs got in touch with us saying, our nightclub has said that we will be an et cetera safe haven. Where if people want to come and do the dance, they will come and do the dance without being kicked out or getting in trouble for it.
3: Unbelievable.
1: And this went on for like weeks, and this thing went viral before viral. Was even.
0: Because
1: this is 1999. Wow. It's incredible.
0: Wow. That is an incredible concept that something can go viral before sharing
1: and that was,
0: stuff.
1: And also that wasn't the intent. It was just, this is a funny bit. But once people took the ball and ran with it, we were like, well, we'll show it. And then if anyone else has got any footage, send it in. And
2: yeah, bloody oh. Again, you just get blown away by who's on the couch sitting next to Pete and Corinne. So we had Will Ferrell and John C. Reilly.
1: Oh, yeah.
2: Destiny's Child.
1: Yeah, I'm one of the few, rare few, who have interviewed Beyonce. She doesn't do interviews anymore.
0: God. And you gave her a set of tracky dacks.
1: Yeah. Yeah. Because I did an interview with Destiny's Child where I had said to them, you all look so glamorous, but when you're at home, you're just sitting around in tracky dacks. And they went, what are tracky dacks?
2: Right.
1: So that when they came to Australia on their tour, I gave them tracky dacks. I don't know.
2: Gave Beyonce
1: but yeah, I've been touring a show at the moment, which is still to go in Darwin, if anyone knows anyone in Darwin. And it's looking back at the time on doing the talk show and the Will Ferrell and John C. Reilly who turned up. I didn't know what they were doing. I was told the boys have an idea. They don't want you to know what it is. It may or may not involve a costume and it may or may not involve a prop. That's all I was told. And then what had transpired was they got in touch with the producers and they said, who else is booked for the show that night? They were told Australian gold medal winner for pole vault at the Olympics, Steve Hooker. So they went, oh, you know what would be funny is we should also dress as Olympic pole vaulters and then turn up being absolutely furious that Rove would dare book another pole vaulter on the show. As I said, ladies and gentlemen, please welcome the stars of Step Brothers, Will Ferrell and John C. Reilly. I just see a pole vault, a legit, I don't even know where we got the pole vault from. Amazing.
0: Oh my God.
1: Amazing.
0: We've got to get out of here. But before we do, very quickly, you're on Taskmaster tonight, 7:30, Channel 10.
1: Yes.
0: Episode 7.
1: Yes, you're 10 there. Play, Paramount, however you want to watch it. But this is my favourite episode of the season.
0: Okay, great.
1: There are two things you will see tonight. One, Celia Pakola creates the most amazing piece of cinema with only 10 minutes to prepare.
0: Okay.
1: My teammate, Anissa Nandala, pulls a lie on me that I did not know was a lie until the episode went to air. When you watch it unfold in real time as I explain what's happening, it's quite incredible. I highly recommend, if you haven't been watching tonight's episode, to get on board.
0: You can always catch up, as Rove said, at 10 Play as well. It's an incredible cast with Rove, Brett Blake, Anissa Nandala, Celia, and Joel Creasy as well. Awesome.
1: Very fun cast.
0: It's been great having you in here. Thanks for sharing. It's been awesome. It's been so good. You listen to Will and Woody. Thanks, Rove. Kiss.
3: 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It's Will and Woody for your drive home. Kiss.
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6: M2 Balcombe Hills, a truck breakdown just clearing westbound at Windsor Road. Still expect some heavy traffic coming in from the Lane Cove Tunnel, Bankstown car and pedestrian incident, Hume Highway near Chapel Road, an accident in Cranebrook, the Northern Road southbound at Jordan Springs Boulevard, M5 bunched up westbound through the Cooks River Tunnel. Ready to play by your own rules? Powerball's massive $20 million draw is on tonight. 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The Kiss cast tomorrow, possible shower, a high of 21 in the city and 20 in the west. That's Kiss traffic and weather together. This is Will and Woody for the drive home.
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8: Hi, I'm Sally Pearson. Australia has thumped Bangladesh by 9 wickets at the Women's T20 World Cup in Headingley. A dominant bowling display left the Aussies chasing just 78 for victory, reaching the target in the 9th over. Kim Garth says they had Bangladesh on the ropes.
9: I think every bowler that came into the attack was on it from ball one.
8: The Hockey Roos have defeated Germany 2-0 to open their Europe Pro League campaign. And the round of 16 continues at the Berlin Tennis Open. Alina Svitolina takes on Eva Lees and Madison Keys takes on Karolina Muchova.
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33: 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Kiss.

0: Yes, it is, Will and Woody, for your drive home. Don't forget, guys, we are only 8 days away from Million Dollar Day. One of you guys with a shot at $1 million. Tune in again tomorrow for your chance. Woodrow.
1: Yes.
0: Right now, it is show feedback or show notes.
1: Yes.
0: Normally do this off the air, but we are bringing it on the air at the moment. I'm enjoying it. Any notes from you, mate?
1: I never really have a note, but if I had to force one, I would say that it was a perfect show.
0: Nice. Very good.
1: I thought something would come to me as I padded, but nothing
0: I've got a quick note.
1: Yeah, please.
0: Quick note. Yep. So one of the things that we're running at the moment on air is the fact that you're doing a role play date with your partner, Mim.
1: Yeah.
0: And you're brainstorming with the audience. I think everyone's loving.
1: Yeah.
0: What sort of a sexy character you can play, who you can arrive to the date as.
1: We're down to two.
0: Down to two. Now, I just want to say, maybe this might be a little bit of an HR thing, not sure. But I think Annalise is coming a little bit too hot for vampire.
1: Yeah, you need to put...
0: She's coming in a little bit too... She brought fake fangs into the office today.
1: She's so excited about
0: you playing a vampire.
1: She also said to me before, you could also wear a ring and that's your daylight ring, so you can go out in the day.
2: I think it's so... sexy, but it felt wrong when it came
1: out. We're talking about a character.
2: You're going to do that.
1: Yeah,
2: I think Mim would like that.
1: I think going as the date...
0: I've never heard Annalise say in my life, I'm really looking forward to having a boyfriend. When we finished doing that bit, the first thing she said was, I can't wait to have a boyfriend so I can do this. Like she's...
2: It's going to be so fun.
0: So pumped about it.
1: It will be fun. It'll be fun. So it's vampire.
0: So if you see Annalise, by the way, on the weekend, she's out and about.
2: Go in
0: as a vampire. Oh, wow, there's a vampire cackle. There you go. That was my show note there.
1: Yes, it's vampire or ice hockey player.
0: Yeah.
1: So keep texting us, 0429 131065. I think no more suggestions, but just vote ice hockey player or vampire for the dinner next
0: week.
1: Good.
0: That was my show note there. Any notes from anyone else?
1: Anyone outside got some notes?
0: I think producer, yeah, Joe. Yeah,
3: oh, just stop shitting on matcha in future.
0: Wow.
3: That's okay.
0: Wow.
1: Well, stop lying to yourself and just drink something that you actually enjoy.
3: I lie to myself every day by saying I like coming to work.
0: Wow. That was lightning.
1: No, that was good.
0: That was very quick.
1: On that note, let's go
0: home. Let's get out of here.
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22: Sydney traffic. Ermington, a crash westbound Victoria Road on the approach to Kissing Point Road. A multi-car crash in Cranbrook. The Northern Road southbound at Jordan Springs Boulevard. Car and pedestrian into the Bankstown Hume Highway near Chapel Road. M2 motorway recovering westbound into Balcombe Hills after a truck breakdown clearing near Windsor Road. Save big on your weekly shop. 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The KISS cast tomorrow. Possible shower, 21 in the city, 20 in the west. That's KISS traffic and weather together.
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26: Now.
25: Evening, I'm Jess Kennedy. A devastated mum says she feels empty after losing her two kids in a car crash at Cabramatta. 5-year-old Catherine and 1-year-old Harry were with their mum, Sock Ram, when they were struck yesterday afternoon. She says she just wants her kids to come back. A dementia patient's allegedly been assaulted by another resident at a Sydney aged care facility, leaving him bloodied with significant injuries. The 87-year-old was taken to hospital last night after the incident at Hammondville. Commissioner Mal Lanyon says investigations are underway.
27: We don't want to see any elderly person suffer injuries. At this stage, we do not know the full circumstances of what's taken place.
25: The US and Iran have signed their memorandum of understanding early. The document reiterates Tehran's commitment to not produce nuclear weapons. And archaeologists in the Netherlands are celebrating the discovery of a Roman bathhouse. In the latest on Celebs from Smallsy's Hot Minute, Lil Nas X opens up about his mental health. Details in just a minute.
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25: Yeah, Lil Nas X has revealed he has bipolar a year on from being arrested after an incident with a police officer. The singer says he's been in rehab for a few months and is trying to ground himself. The 27-year-old revealed he didn't want to admit his bipolar diagnosis, but says he's doing a lot better. Your sport check in a sec.
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25: Giants head coach Adam Kingsley says he hasn't been looking too much into speculation about Toby Green's future. He's off contract at the end of the year. Kingsley says he'd prefer to sign him today, but won't rush him.
3: I'm not going to press him for information. I'm not going to, you know, be in his ear every day. He's a big boy. He can make big boy decisions, and that's what he'll do when he feels comfortable doing that.
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25: Mostly clear on the Kiss Cast, heading for an overnight low of 16 degrees, a shower or two tomorrow hitting 21. Right now it's 18 degrees. And we play Kiss's Million Dollar Pop Quiz every morning at 7 and 8 and all day while you work on Kiss 106.5.
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0: Lucky on Kiss as we all collectively count down to the weekend together, yeah? Maybe it's an early alarm for you. Saturday morning, going to watch the Socceroos in action again. Hopefully another win. We are back to the music in just a few minutes, okay? With Teddy Swims, his latest, Mr. Know-It-All. Once you learn the lyrics to this, it's just so catchy. You can't help but sing along every time. Playing for you in minutes. And we're counting down to the Smallsy Show as well. 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Keep it Kiss.
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2: M2 Motorway is still a struggle westbound Epping Tunnel to Windsor Road, Balcombe Hills after an earlier truck breakdown's cleared Alexandria Henderson Road at Windon Street intersection. A bus breakdown, spit a crash in Ermington, westbound Victoria Road, Kissing Point Road, a car and pedestrian incident through Bankstown, Hume Highway near Chapel Road. Get an M-Genius deal on the MGHS plug-in super hybrid SUV now with $6,000 cash back. 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The Kiss cast for tomorrow, possible shower, 21 top in the city and 20 in the West. That's Kiss Traffic and Weather together.
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1: They say the holy water's watered down, and this town's lost its faith. 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

0: We are Kiss, and we are back to the music in just a few minutes. You know, I'm obsessed with the fact that the show Off Campus, worldwide success, it is putting Australian artists on the map, like G Flip, their song Bed on Fire, which is the theme song to the show, that's blowing up. The Kid Laroi, his song Girls, famously in that dancing scene from the show. And then the star of the show, Belmont, was at his concert recently. That video of him and the Kid Laroi doing the dance together is just everywhere online. It's just a big fat win for Aussie music right now. I'm loving it. So how can we not get the Kid Laroi Girls? Plays in minutes. Keep it Kiss.
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3: North Sydney, look out for a car breakdown southbound in the Harbour Tunnel, clipping one lane, causing some minor congestion. Alexandria, we have a bus breakdown northbound on Wyndham Street at Henderson Road. That's causing one lane, causing very heavy delays. Hurry, Domain's half-yearly sale is on now. Massive deals across lounges, dining, bedroom furniture, mattresses, Manchester and homewares. Don't wait, get into the main today. The Kiss Cars shower or two tomorrow with tops of 21 degrees in the city and 20 degrees in the west. First with Kiss, traffic and weather together.
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3: Sydney's latest info.
26: Now.
3: Good evening, I'm Jess Kennedy. Well, two grieving parents say they're shocked and heartbroken after their kids were killed in a crash in Sydney's southwest. It's after a car hit a pram at Cabramatta yesterday. Both 5-year-old Catherine and 1-year-old Harry died from their injuries. Their father, Vunti Tar, says it's horrific.
27: The doctor tried to, you know, do whatever they can, you know. I just waiting with her in the ambulance. Then they say, oh, prepare for the worst.
3: The opposition seized on the federal government's changes to capital gains tax announced in the budget, saying it's a sign they did get it wrong. Among the changes, the discount for small business to be extended under a widened definition. The family of a dementia patient want a thorough investigation after he was allegedly attacked by another resident at a Sydney aged care facility. The 87-year-old was found bloodied and bruised at the Hammondville facility last night. And a memorandum of understanding to end the war in the Middle East has been signed between the US and Iran. In KISS celebrity news, Kim and Kanye's daughter goes on tour. Details in just a minute.
28: Boost Mobile's end of financial year deals work harder than a tradie's accountant at tax time. Boost Mobile works its ass off.
3: Yeah, Northwest is about to go on tour in the States after dropping music. The 13-year-old daughter of Kim Kardashian and Kanye West will tour for 14 dates following the release of her EP back in May. She'll sing alongside a rapper who featured on Drake's new album. Your sport check in a sec.
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3: The Blues are back home in Sydney after last night's loss to the Maroons at the MCG. The New South Wales side went down 44-24, setting up a decider at Suncorp Stadium in Brisbane. Coach Laurie Daly says they're still reeling.
29: Everyone's disappointed, so you can't hide from that fact. 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
3: Mostly clear on the KISS cast, heading for an overnight low of 16 degrees. A shower or two tomorrow, hitting 21. Right now it's 18 degrees. And we play KISS's Million Dollar Pop Quiz every morning at 7 and 8 and all day while you work on KISS 106.5.
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46: Oh, we do, and welcome to it. The Smallsy Show is on. It's a Thursday night. How's everyone going? It's good to be back on deck. I don't know if you noticed, but I wasn't here last night.
3: We noticed.
46: You're here too. Hi.
3: Hello, yes.
46: You're loud tonight.
3: Am I?
46: I don't know. How you feeling? You're a bit sick.
3: I am a bit sick. It's that time of the year.
46: Are we ready for a fun show?
3: Oh, yeah.
46: Oh, by the way, I should point out, I'm here tonight. You're sick. Producer G's not here. So, like, it's
3: the revolving door of who's...
46: Well, you know, what I'm hearing right now is an opportunity for an up-and-comer who'd like to come and take the phones job. Okay, let's get the show on. Hey, tonight, music superstar, 2026 breakout star of the year, Sienna Spiro, is going to be here. Her tour went on sale today. She is going to be here tonight.
47: A material lover.
46: Oh, the new song Material Lover, we're going to play it. Do we also have tickets to see her live?
1: We do.
46: If you want to go see Sienna Spiro, call right now, 13-1065. I want to send you. Sienna Spiro double passes are up for grabs. Call if you want to go. If you want to go to New York.
4: 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It's Ariana Grande. Smallsy is sending you to see me live in the USA. This is the
32: part when I break free. In New York City.
4: What? Smallsy's the man. Hell yeah.
46: We are also doing this tonight. Kiss is sending you to the Big Apple to see Ariana Grande live. What are we listening out for? Oh, the Ariana Grande Kiss. You're listening out for it before 8 o'clock. We will do a blitz when we get the Ariana Kiss.
1: Yes. Do you want a clue?
46: Yes.
1: Break Free.
46: Okay, is that we're gonna play the Break Free song?
1: Break Free.
46: Okay, when you hear Ariana Grande Break Free, that's when she's gonna be kissing. That's when you're gonna be getting on a standby list to be flying to New York City, the Big Apple, the city that never sleeps, the concrete jungle where dreams are made of. The what else is it?
1: All of those and more.
46: I don't think they don't know about it. There's nothing else. I don't know any other name for it.
1: I think they're the main ones. The City That Never Sleeps.
46: I did that.
1: Yeah.
46: Yeah.
1: Frank Sinatra's New York. Jay-Z and Alicia Keys. The song that...
46: You're just saying the same things I just said. I asked, is there any other versions of slang for New York? I don't think there is. Anyway.
1: NYC.
46: You are not well. Stop talking. Stop talking. All right, coming up next, Hot Minute. We'll get you across the big celeb stories of the day. Apparently, Olivia Wilde has revealed what it was like to date Harry Styles. You know what? It's not all rainbows and lollipops. Let me tell you, we'll do it next to Kiss.

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0: 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Tonight here at KISS, 13-1065 is the number. If you want to go check out Sienna Spiro, she is doing her first ever tour of Oz. I have your tickets to give away. She's also going to be here on the show very soon. A double pass to go, 13-1065, call right now. We have to get across the hot minute. Are you a Sabrina Carpenter fan? If you are, Australian tour dates, rumours, here we go.
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0: Let's get you across the big celeb stories. 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We will get to Sabrina Carpenter, Australian tour announcement in a second. We start with...
3: Hey guys, I'm Olivia Wilde. As you
0: are. What's it like to date Harry Styles? I know you want to know. Well, his ex, Olivia Wilde, opened up about it publicly for the very first time. Has she done the Call Her Daddy podcast?
4: She has, yeah.
0: Why? What is she promoting? Do you know?
4: No, I don't, actually. That's a good question.
0: Everyone only goes and speaks to Alex Cooper.
4: Yeah.
0: And Call Her Daddy when they got something to promote. Anyway, Olivia Wilde.
4: Oh, she does have a new movie. I'm just remembering another part of the podcast where they spoke about it. I tuned out at that point, sorry.
0: Yeah, no, we only cared about the Harry. So, obviously, they dated back in 2021 for a year and a half. Not all roses dating Harry Styles. Harry's not the problem. It's the fans. They were really mean to her.
5: We had the loveliest relationship. Like, so sweet and so beautiful and, like, really actually very domestic and kind and lovely. And, like, I think that we existed in this like little bubble and the judgment never really like got into that bubble, which was a miracle and a real testament to us like making that happen. I think that people were mad. The happiness made them mad. Like I would like go to his shows and dance and people were like, good G.
6: You slut.
4: You're like, how dare you dance and smile?
0: God, okay. All right, now Taylor Swift's got a wedding date.
7: Hey, this is Taylor Swift.
8: End zone, Kelsey.
9: Wow. You got that.
0: All right, it's going to be the wedding of the year, and it looks like the mayor of New York has confirmed the Taylor Swift wedding date. So he was doing a press conference because obviously the World Cup is happening at the moment with the final set to be played around New York. He also revealed that at the same time the World Cup is going to be played, Taylor Swift is set to walk down the aisle. I don't know if it was your news to share, but this is the mayor of New York breaking an embargo.
10: We are the biggest city in the country. We are used to big events, and we are incredibly excited for this one. We know it coincides with the Knicks finals run. We know it coincides with July 4th, America 250, Taylor Swift's wedding all happening at the same time, and we are so excited to welcome the world here.
0: July 3, if you're wanting to know. Apparently, that's when it's happening. And now, Sabrina Carpenter, long-awaited Aussie tour. Here we go.
11: Hi, Smallsy. It's Sabrina Carpenter. Please.

0: wait for it. It's been rumoured, and now the rumours have continued, but we're pretty much very close.
1: The most solid rumours so far.
0: Okay. Months of speculation after the Grammys, after her Coachella performance. An official insider has leaked that Sabrina is set to announce her highly anticipated Man's Best Friend tour this month. Demois has shared a tip. Fans and touring TikTok accounts have been quick to investigate, including this Aussie guy who sometimes even covers the stuff we do here on this show. He has drilled down the dates that arenas are available, and he reckons he knows exactly when Sabrina's coming. So here we go.
2: Demois posted a Sabrina Carpenter Australia tour rumour. Now, the message says, Sabrina has booked four nights at Kudos Bank Arena this November, presumably part of an Australian tour of her album, Man's Best Friend. She will be playing four shows minimum in Sydney. Now, let's go through and see what's already announced and what spare space there is in Sydney. You got Charlie Puth, 10th of November, Khalid, 13th of November, Joji, 14th of November, Robin, 21st of November. So, leaves a lot of space.
0: Four shows minimum happening in Sydney. I would imagine you would also throw in Melbourne, Brisbane, and also too, Niall's doing Adelaide and a bunch of other. So I wouldn't be surprised if Adelaide and Perth get a look in as well. But there you go. November, Sabrina Carpenter coming, according to the rumours. You're up to date. That's the Hot Minute done. If you want tickets to Sienna Spyro, I got them for you tonight. 131065, free tickets, call now. Olivia Rodrigo from the brand new album. This is currently number one in Oz. It's The Cure. It's Kiss, new music.

0: was doing Madonna's Like a Prayer 2026 remix in the Small C Show. Right here at Kiss. All right, still to come before 8 o'clock. If you want to be on the standby list to see Ariana Grande live in New York City, you are listening out for her Kiss. Kiss wants to get you to the Big Apple. Seeing Ari live. Meantime,
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0: Meantime tonight, I want to do a question of the night right now. 13-1065. Unhinged online dating stories. Unhinged Bumble buffoons. Tinder tosses.
2: Yes.
0: Grindr
2: grievances.
0: Thank you. Well done. Okay. What happened with your online dating? How bad did it get? On TikTok today, this guy, Paul, his name is Ben Schrack. Shout out to Ben if he's listening, because I saw this, Ben. He posted some screenshots. He's having a good chat, about to meet the love, potentially the love of his new life. They've organised to go out on a date.
2: Oh.
0: 1 hour before the date, she's text. Hey, Ben, so sorry, I can't make it tonight. We've got to cancel. He's written back. I really should have got text message sound effects here. You go make a sound, go bing bong.
2: Bing bong, bing bong.
0: Just go bing.
2: Bing.
0: Bing.
2: Oh, am I doing the text message sound effect?
0: Yeah, and I'll do the read. Okay, so she sends...
2: Are they on text? They're not on the actual dating app.
0: No, this is because they've gone from the app to now meeting in IRL. They've swapped numbers.
2: Okay.
0: Go bing.
2: Bing.
0: Ben, hey, Ben. So sorry, but I can't come out tonight. Can't do our date. And then he writes back, oh, really? Dang. Are you wanting to do something tomorrow instead or not?
2: Bing.
0: She writes back, can you do a bit more higher? Bing.
2: Bing.
0: I'm so sorry. Something's come up and I can't continue talking. I wish you the best. He's written back, yikes. Okay.
2: That's a firm.
0: That's like a shutdown. That's not going anywhere, right? 2 days later, Ben's minding his own business.
2: Bing.
0: Text message. Hey, Ben. I just want to apologize for cancelling and cutting you off the other night. I feel so bad how I handled that. So the story is, I met another guy who I was talking with and right after work Thursday, and he seemed like he had great qualities and real potential, but he demanded that I not see anyone else. I should have known that was a red flag. He ended up being super awful. Would you like to continue to go out and... I don't expect you want to talk to me, but I would love to talk to you. Reach out and say sorry. Hope you're enjoying the chilly sweater weather. I mean, what's the point? I want to hear your online dating disasters. Is it like a minefield out there?
2: Sounds like it.
0: I mean, what are people doing? Are they what are we after? We're after catfishing?
2: Yep. Ghosting. Messages like that. Last minute. Oh my God. It's something they said like that.
0: Like a last
2: minute. Major red flag.
0: Major red flag. Okay. 13-1065, you can be anonymous. Question of the night is online Bumble buffoons, Grindr grievances. I have a sound effect for Grindr. Tinder tosses. Tell me your stories right now, best ones. We're going to give you tickets to go check out maybe the new Supergirl movie or the Jackass best and last movie that's coming out next week. Your online, unhinged online dating stories. Call now. Here's Ella Langley and choose

0: Getta, Teddy and Tones. Gone, gone, gone. In the Smallsy Show tonight at Kiss. Ariana Grande, stand by for your chance to get on the standby list to see her live in New York City. Meantime, Sienna Spyro tickets. She's going to be on the show after 8. Her tour went on sale today. You want to go to Sienna Spyro, 131065, double passes to go. We're in the middle of talking online dating disasters. You know, you're just sitting on the apps, you're swiping through, you match, you get a message, and then, before you know it, you're making plans to catch up in real life, like this poor dude called Ben, who, look...
1: I mean, there's a reason he's going viral for this.
0: Well, this woman just sounds terrible. She's an awful human being. Sorry, Ben, can't meet up tonight. Something's come up. I can't continue talking. I wish you all the best.
1: Three days.
0: Yeah. 3 days later, hey, I want to apologize. Didn't mean to cut you off like that, but I started talking to another guy. He said, I can't talk to anyone else. I should have known then and there it was a red flag, but I didn't. How awful of him. Anyway, I'd love to keep getting to know you. Sorry, babe. The ship has sailed. Elle, welcome to the show. Online dating disasters, or in your instance, an unhinged hinge encounter.
2: It was very unhinged. First ever experience and a beautiful beach walk.
0: Okay.
2: Wasn't so beautiful. All of a sudden, 10 minutes in, he takes his shoes off, sees a dead bird, and starts pulverizing it, jumping up and down.
0: The dead bird on the ground, and he's squashing it with his feet.
2: Bare feet. And I start yelling, what are you doing? And he said, I've got to get the evil spirits out of the bird.
0: Oh, God.
2: You're going to get bacteria in your feet.
0: Oh, God. Yep. What a... Did you leave?
2: Deal breaker.
0: Did you wrap up then and there, or what did you do?
2: I pretty much did. He said, we could go out to dinner. I said, we're not going out to dinner. Okay. I'm going to my car. We're done.
0: I'm leaving here. I'm leaving here before this goes south.
2: Unacceptable first date behavior.
0: No, unacceptable behavior in general. Killing any, like
2: Thank
0: squashing
2: you.
0: Anything with your feet.
2: Thank you.
0: You just
2: I've never
0: don't,
2: heard of it before.
0: No, I don't.
2: It's a thing.
0: Is it a thing, really?
2: Apparently.
0: See, this
2: Apparently.
0: Is the problem is with the internet, right? Is that you just meet people you never would really come into contact with because they're not in your circle, and the internet puts people who aren't in your circle in your circle, but they're not in your circle for a reason. You know?
2: Exactly.
0: And then, yeah.
1: And you probably thought a beach walk was safe. Like,
0: well, of course.
2: I thought a beach walk was going to be very safe.
0: Yeah,
2: in public.
0: Not at all.
2: Daytime.
0: Not at all. Hey, no. Let's send you Supergirl. What does it say here? From the DC Universe comes a fearless and flawed champion on an epic mission. Supergirl is in cinemas next Thursday, June 25. You're going.
2: Wow. Thank you so much.
0: Thank you, Elle. And have we found man now, or are we still looking?
2: No, it's very unhinged on hinge.
0: Yeah, no, I do believe the pool is shallow and the pond scum is thick, is what I am led to believe.
2: Yeah. A lot of married men.
0: Wow.
2: Yeah.
0: I send you with nothing but good wishes and best of luck, okay?
2: Thank you.
0: Thank you, Elle.
2: Thank you.
0: All right, back in a second.
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2: 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Hell yeah. Kiss.

0: Only Kiss can get you to Ariana Grande live in New York City. Flying United Airlines, we want you there. In the Big Apple, baby. Are we ready to do this blitz? How many people are we going to get on the standby list right now? Are we ready to go? I think producer Zach is in the phone room. Is he giving me a yes? We are ready to go to the phones right now. Let's do it.
1: London.
2: Hey, what's up? It's Ariana Grande. Smalls is sending you to see me live in the USA.
1: Come with me.
2: New album Petal is released July 31st. Pre-order now.
0: All right, let's do this blitz. Sorry, are you okay? Because we're man down tonight. G's out. G's not in the phone room, so bear with us.
3: Answering as many as we can.
0: There's only one man, and you know it takes two men to replace a woman in any job. So, like, we're doing our best that we can. Are we ready to go to the phones?
3: Yes.
0: Okay, we want to get you on the standby list. Going to New York to see Ariana Grande. Oh, by the way, before we do that, I just did a quick AI. 4 days, we're going to give you accommodation in New York City.
3: Correct.
0: Here's your itinerary. Day one, ooh, Midtown Manhattan, Times Square, Broadway, Central Station.
3: Love it.
0: Day two, Upper Manhattan, Central Park, Museum Mile, the Met, Fifth Avenue.
3: Love.
0: Day three, downtown, Lower Manhattan, Statue of Liberty, Brooklyn Bridge, Dumbo, 9/11.
3: Ooh.
0: Day four, West Side and the Villages, the High Line, Chelsea Market, Hudson Yards.
3: Damn.
0: And you know what? You'll be coming back for more. All right, here we go.
3: And Ariana Grande.
0: Oh, yeah, you got to go. And we, you know, we'll give you some restaurant recommendations. Nicole.
4: Tommy.
0: Hello.
4: Hi, how are you?
0: You know, Kiss is sending someone to New York to see Ariana Grande live. You're on standby.
4: Yay! Yay! Thank you so much.
0: Best of luck, Daniela.
5: Yes, hello.
0: Hello, you're on standby too.
5: Yes, thank you so much.
0: Favorite Ariana Grande song, what is it?
5: Oh my God, I don't even know what to pick. Oh my God, I don't even know. This. Oh. I love the Eternal Sunshine album. I think it is a beautiful, beautiful album in general.
0: Indeed.
5: Just
0: well,
5: stunning.
0: You'd be so lucky to see it live. You're on the standby. And the last one, where do we want to go? Line 5 or line 8? I'm going to go, lucky line 5. Shana.
5: Hi, Smolby. Oh, my God. Firstly, thank you so much, Zach, as well. He's doing an awesome job.
0: That's Zach in the phone. Yes. Yeah. No, he did a terrible job. He took some time.
5: Oh, my God. He's so nice.
0: Shana, you're on standby.
5: Woo! Thank you so much, Smolby.
0: You are... Kiss is sending one lucky winner and their best friend to the Big Apple to see Ariana Grande live. Apparently, you are a mad Ariana Grande fan.
5: I am the biggest one. Oh, what? My God. So my best friend, hi to my best friend, Jess. I met her at the last Ariana Grande concert because I accidentally spilt my drink on her.
0: Okay,
5: and
0: so
5: we have just clicked.
0: Would you take her if you win this comp?
5: Yes. Oh, my God, okay. Jess, if you're listening, you are coming to New York and we're both about to turn 30 soon, so it's going to be the best girls trip ever.
0: And apparently you have an Ariana Grande tattoo as well. Where is it?
5: On my collarbone, and it says breathing, because that girl has gotten me through some really tough times, and that is like my anthem, so I love her that much.
0: I love that.
5: I need this trip.
0: Shana, you are on standby. Yeah. Best of luck, all right?
5: Thank you so much. Thanks.
0: Thank you. All right, we've got, we're going to do it again tomorrow afternoon, 3 p.m., exclusive to Kiss. We are getting you to New York to see Ariana Grande live. Keep a Kiss to win. Here is Amy Shark. For

0: There is Somba. That is Homewrecker. It is the Smallsy Show right here at Kiss Thursday night. Thank you for tapping in. We have got Sienna Spiro tickets to give away on the show. She is bringing her My House tour to Oz in January. She's got the voice, just incredible voice. You can get your tickets now. Details at frontiertouring.com. Free tickets now. She's coming up on the show. Hey, you know what else is also coming up on the show, which I haven't said yet?
1: Yeah, what?
0: We need someone who knows how to expel bad spirits or bad energy from a studio.
1: You want to do that saging?
0: Well, yeah, I don't know. So psychic John Edward was here on the show the other day this week, and I asked him something off the air, and he told me that this studio that we're broadcasting from has negative energy.
1: We've got to get that out.
0: I mean, what are the chances? I mean, honestly, what are the chances? So coming up on the show tonight, if you know how to sage your room, if you can, I don't know how to do it. I've never done it.
1: You might need to hire a professional.
0: Well, no, we don't know. We can hire or we can crowdsource. Either way, we're going to do it before 9 o'clock. We're back in a second.
2: This song is on the way. Hey, what's up? It's Sabrina Carpenter.
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17: 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Did I think
14: you
17: it was
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14: Get your head in the game.
17: No, tell me about it. I got Sienna Spiro tickets to give away. If you want to go check her out, 131065, call right now. She is going to be on the show in just a second. Sienna Spiro tickets up for grabs now. Oh, hey, also coming to Australia, November. Mark it in your diary. Sabrina Carpenter, tour details leaked today. This is House Tour at KISS.

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1: 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You are the best ever and you look great and you look radiant. 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

0: Loved Smallsy show tonight here at Kiss. Thursday night. I have Sienna Spyro tickets to give away. They went on sale today, the My House Tour. If you would like to be there, call right now. We can do, like, how many winners can we get, you reckon?
1: We can do one right now, yeah.
0: All right, let's do a winner right now. Her new track, Material Lover, from the Devil Wears Prada 2 soundtrack. We are about to play that. Her debut album, Visitor, is coming out July 3. She's woken up nice and early for us in the UK. Sienna Spyro on the air now here at Kiss.

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1: Hello, beautiful.
2: Heya.
1: Hi, how are you, Queen?
2: I'm good. How are you?
1: I am very good. Did we just come back from is that a sporty headband? What's the story?
2: No, it's I just couldn't do my own hair. This
1: no,
2: morning.
1: I love no, I just more of that,
2: struggling.
1: Please. More of that energy. Gosh. I thought I got you on the way to yoga or Pilates or something like that.
2: No, I need to go.
1: No, you don't. You're a world famous pop star now. You don't need to do that.
2: No, I definitely do. I can't touch my toes.
1: Hey, neither can I. We're the same person. I can't touch
2: don't
1: my
2: toes.
1: Sienna, welcome back to the show. My lord,
2: thank you.
1: How things change every time we speak.
2: I know. Last time I spoke,

0: spoke to you, I was like finishing the album.
1: Yeah. And then now
2: It's
1: the
2: coming
1: album
2: out.
1: is like days away from out. And then you just performed at Summertime Ball the other day in London at
0: Yes.
1: Wembley Stadium in front of like 80,000 people, which is insane.
0: Crazy.
1: What is your highlight so far this
0: My
1: year?
0: highlight.
1: Yeah.
0: There's been so many things that have been crazy. I think singing for David Attenborough at the Royal Albert Hall was it was absolutely like the biggest honor of my life,
1: Yeah.
0: and I don't think I've ever been more nervous for anything than that.
1: I don't know why you sang for him. Was it his birthday or?
0: It was his 100th birthday.
1: That's so cool.
0: I know. It's actually mad.
1: Yeah, wow. Okay, well, and now let's talk about your wildness. The album, Visitor, July 3. I don't know if I'm allowed to say I have had a listen early. Oh,
0: You listened?
1: yes.
0: Did you like
1: Oh
0: it?
1: my God, your voice.
0: Thank you.
1: Pain is the wrong word because it's going to make it sound like, but it just feels like you're an old soul
0: Thank you.
1: that's seen some shit in her time. That's what I'm going to say I got from that album.
0: Thank you. Thank you.
1: Is that what you
0: Thank
1: were
0: you so
1: going
0: much.
1: for? Old soul that's seen some shit?
0: I was just telling the truth.
1: Yeah, okay.
0: I was just saying how I felt.
1: Yeah.
0: I feel like there's a lot of like reflection in the album,
1: Yep.
0: and there's, not only just like personal stories, but like a lot of observations I've made. There's like a song called Time You and Me, which is like a song about like kind of the way we use our time and like, having a lot of regrets and like wishing time away and then wanting it back. And I guess like I'm kind of like a victim of doing that too.
1: True. Hey, we all are. We've all wasted some. We've all rotted on TikTok. Don't you worry about that. We've all, come 3 o'clock on a Saturday afternoon, gone, oh shit, there goes the day. What am I going to do with the rest of my time?
0: I make a real effort to try and be present, but I know it's really hard. But
1: I
0: I
1: like that though.
0: think
1: I think imparting that on anyone, I think is, job well done with your gift. And to leave people like, even just being, even if something doesn't change straight away, just to be consciously aware to be more present in our lives, I think everyone could do a would do well to do that.
0: And I think you can really allow like experiences in life to matter without trying to make it permanent.
1: You are way more mature than I am. The song from Devil Wears Prada 2, which I am absolutely obsessed with. It's called Material Lover. It is on the new album, Visitor. Hang around. We're going to talk more with Sienna in a second. And if you want to go see her live, see this in the flesh, double pass right now. Call me here at Kiss.

0: I love it. Sienna Spiro, that is called Material Lover. This is the Smallsy Show for a Thursday night at Kiss. You love that too, Madison, right? You like that? Hello, you like the song?
1: Yes.
0: You want to go see Madison? You want to go see Sienna Spiro? Yes, live?
1: Yes.
0: Tickets are yours.
1: Oh my God, thank you so much.
0: Say hello to Sienna.
1: Oh my God, hi.
0: Hi, she's on the air. You're going to be here in Australia. You're doing shows in January, which we're very excited. This is going to be the first
2: chance
0: people will see you play like big venues, the My House Tour in January.
2: I'm ready for a time in January.
0: Hey, last time you were on the show, I asked you what hill would you die on, and you said tiramisu was an overrated dessert. Queen, still on board. This time, album's called Visitor. Out July 3.
2: Yes.
0: Visitor etiquette. Sienna Spiro. If you go to someone else's house, shoes on or shoes off at the front door?
2: You got to ask.
0: Yeah.
2: You got to ask. But I also think it's shoe dependent.
0: No, it is shoe dependent.
2: I'm coming in with my ballet flats. I think I'm fine.
0: Okay. Yeah, I'll take
2: that. If I'm coming in with like big trainers, I understand. I'll take them off.
0: Visitor etiquette, if you go to someone's like house or flat or whatever and there's something in their letterbox, do you pick it up from the letterbox and bring it with you to the front door just as a courtesy to save them from having to get it? Or do you just not touch something that's not yours?
2: I probably wouldn't touch it.
0: Oh, really? See, I think you should just pick it up and just walk it in. That's just my hot take.
2: Like, what if someone was like, why would you do that?
0: Oh, well, just trying to be friendly.
2: Now I feel weird. Now I'm
0: just,
2: sorry.
0: Just trying to be friendly. Let's say you're having someone over for dinner, okay, or you go over to someone's for dinner. Do you offer to wash the dishes as a visitor, or do you just go, oh, thanks for coming, I'm going to go home now, it was a wonderful dinner?
2: Well, I definitely clear the table, but this is all, like, person dependent. If it's, like, someone I, like, just met, I'm, like, not going to start getting in their sick. But if it's, like, you know, like a good friend or family member.
0: Also, you invited me over for dinner. Part of dinner is you have to clean up. Why would I come as a guest? Why would the guest clean up?
2: It's all person dependent.
0: It is
2: really.
0: All person dependent. Wonderful to see you. We can't wait to have you in Australia
2: Thank
0: in January.
2: You.
0: Congratulations on the record. It's so wonderful
2: Thank you
0: to
2: so
0: see
2: much.
0: You.
2: Thank you. Nice
0: if,
2: to see you too.
0: If you would like to get tickets to see Sienna in her My House Tour, frontiertouring.com to get your tickets. Hey, if you're a witch, I'm going to need you to be on the show next. Here at Kiss.

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1: Let's get the party started. See you at the bar, you was hardly talking. That's when I knew that your heart was scarring. Friends to lovers need a part to star in. Like, wait, babe, let me

0: Thames, Rain Dance, right here at Kiss. All right, Smalls' show is on Thursday nights. Okay, so if you were listening to the show earlier this week, we did that Kiss iHeart Live. We had psychic medium John Edward here. How great was that?
1: Oh, incredible.
0: Do you want to tell everyone what happened this afternoon?
1: Do you?
0: Okay, so we were listening back. So obviously earlier this week, we had the Kiss iHeart Live. The videos are up on the socials. Go search for Smallsy or go search for iHeart Live. There was not a dry eye in the house watching John Edward connect with people who have passed away.
1: Yeah.
0: Look, I don't know. Okay. You can be skeptical, but you have to watch these videos. You have to be in that room and you just go, man, he has an absolute talent of being able to do things that no one else can do. Because he was telling people things that there's no way you could fluke that.
1: No way.
0: We were listening and he was on the show here earlier this week as well. And he took some calls, made some people cry. And we were listening back to some of that audio, and then what happened? The light in the room started flickering, like we have a spirit or a ghost or a negative energy.
1: Well,
0: because when John was here on the show, I asked him this because you know when you've got a psychic in front of you. You got to find out, you know, is Smalls going to get the breakfast show? Hey, this is what could happen. Anything else you can give me while you're here? I always love a cheeky little personal read before we start.
2: I'll talk to you off
0: here. Okay. Says to me, he'll talk me off here. Well, he never told me I was getting the breakfast show. He said to me, he goes, you need to sage this studio. You need to smoke out the negative energy. How does one do that?
1: Well, we've looked into an Etsy witch, and the lawyer said no to getting one of them in.
0: What, so the lawyer said we couldn't get an Etsy witch in here?
1: No.
0: Okay.
1: No.
0: 131065, if anyone is listening tonight who's ever had to sage like their house or sage a room to remove... Well, I want to know, number one, why did you have to sage it? Could you feel like a negative energy, number one? Number two, how do you go about it? And number three, is there a way to do it without a smoke? Because apparently there's a smoke. I don't know.
1: It's above your head. It's right there.
0: Where? Oh, yeah, there is too. That's the smoke detector. And apparently we get a fine if in the building we're in if we set that off.
1: Yeah, so we're not going to set that off.
0: So we can't smoke the sage. We can't burn the sage.
1: What about a sage-scented candle? Do you reckon that would do the same?
0: I don't know. This is why I want to open up the phone line. 131065, have you ever had to sage a room? Did you have a negative energy in your house that you needed to get expelled? How did you do it? Did it work? Call now.

0: Old school anthem. Here at Kiss, Little Mix. Okay, banger. Love it. Smallsy Show is on. 13-1065. Last calls for the free Sienna Spiro tickets. She is coming to Australia in January. They went on sale today. All the details at frontiertouring.com. Last chance at the standby list for the free tickets. Are you ready to get a little witchy? You ready?
1: Yes.
0: You ready? A little witchy. Here we go. Kiss me, give me all you got. All right. We were asking the question tonight. Don't want to freak anybody out. We could have an evil spirit here in the studio with us, because when John Edward, psychic medium extraordinaire, I asked him this earlier in the week. Anything else you can give me while you're here? I always love a cheeky little personal read before we start.
2: I'll talk to you off
0: air. Okay. Okay, he said, I'll talk to you off the air. And he goes, I don't know what to say, but I think you need to sage the studio. Have you ever heard of saging before?
1: I have, but I've never done it. Or actually never spoken to anyone who's done it, actually.
0: No. And so apparently saging is when you get a like white sage and then you apparently have to set it on a light and smoke it. And then you wave it in the corners and you wave it into all the crevices, because that's where the evil spirits hide. Abby, welcome to the show.
3: Hi, how are you?
0: Now, have you ever encountered an evil spirit that needed to be saged out of a room
3: or
0: a house? Okay, please tell me.
3: So, I was staying at my boyfriend's house, and he had this really old chair in the corner of the room. It was kind of like an old leather rocking chair.
0: Mm-hmm.
3: And at random points in the night, it would rock. And I thought it would
0: move on its own.
3: Yeah. So, and there was no clothes or anything on the chair. And I'd ask him, and I'd be like, can you see it? And he thought I was crazy. And then a couple nights, he would see it. So I was freaked out. I felt like I was being watched. So I actually went to a psychic and I asked about it. And as soon as the psychic mentioned it to me, like, I got the worst sensation throughout my whole body. And I didn't really believe until then.
0: Yes.
3: And he said that there is something in the chair. It's never been on the earth. And it's kind of not like a devil, but kind of that vibe, but
0: what,
3: it's never been here before.
0: So, but it was living on the chair. Is that what you're saying?
3: Yeah, and it was kind of connected to the chair, and it was like a grandparent's chair.
0: Right.
3: But they're still alive, so it wasn't the grandparents. But basically, I had to go and get Palo Santo, which is stronger than sage, because he said that if it doesn't kill it.
0: Wait, I'm waiting. I'm just Googling. What is it called? Palo?
3: Palo Santo.
0: Palo Santo. Okay, that's stronger. Palo Santo sticks.
3: Yeah.
0: Here we go.
3: Yep.
0: Smudge. It's harvested from South Africa tree for centuries in spiritual rituals. When burned, the wood releases a sweet aroma, and it helps clear stagnant energy, relieves anxiety, and promotes tranquility. Is that what happened for you?
3: Well, we kind of just like lit it because it's on a stick, and we waved it around the room, and where the chair was, the sticks basically went like they smoked so much.
0: Oh, my God. Are you saying they reacted to the negative energy?
3: Yeah, just in that spot. And then, like, we had to open the windows and stuff.
0: Yeah.
3: And then after we burnt all of the sticks, like, I went in the room probably a couple hours later, and I actually felt the energy was completely different.
0: And did you get rid of the chair, or is the chair still there?
3: The chair's still at his parents' house. I didn't let him bring it with us when we moved out.
0: Yeah. Does the chair rock on its own anymore, or is that gone?
3: I haven't asked. I don't really want to ask.
0: No, don't. Okay. I rebuke the negative energy. Okay, so you're saying Palo Santo is what we need to get our hands on.
3: Yeah, definitely.
0: Okay.
3: And the psychic said that you need to be firm with it, so you need to yell at it. It sounds ridiculous,
0: Can you give me an example of how I would yell at the spirit that or the negative energy that's in this room, apparently?
3: Well, you have to say some swear words, so probably not.
0: Oh, you got to tell it to F off. Is that what you're saying?
3: Yeah, yell at it. And the psychic said you have to be firm. If not, it's just going to come back. And I actually had some health problems, and I was talking to the psychic about it, and he said the way that the spirits try and connect with you is through health problems.
0: Oh, my God.
3: Yeah, so I didn't really believe in that kind of stuff
0: until
3: that
0: now
3: moment.
0: Yeah.
3: Yeah.
0: Okay.
3: Yeah.
0: And everything's good now that you've rebuked the negative energy?
3: Yeah. Now that as soon as I cleared that, things changed.
0: Okay. Guys, we're getting some Palo Santo up in here. I'm going to
1: a batch now.
0: Can you order a batch, please? And then we're just going to, I'm going to rebuke and I'm going to swear like a trucker off the air. We might film it and put it up on the socials. Thanks, Abby. Appreciate you.
3: That's okay.
0: I got to find out from people who've done this before we go and sage the shit out of this place. You know what I'm saying?
2: 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This song is on the way.
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0: Alex Warren, Viva Dream in the Smallsy Show here at Kiss. We're almost done for a Thursday night, yes?
1: Yeah.
0: All right, can I quickly say, should we plug next week?
1: We haven't
0: really cooked that, have we?
1: Whew.
0: Okay.
1: What's going on this week?
0: There's so much happening this week. I forgot to mention that, hey, next week here in the Smallsy Show, we are going to be doing Kiss live from London, baby. We're going to see Harry Styles at Wembley Stadium.
1: Correct.
0: Harry's flying us over. We're going to go see him live. Also, next week, we're going to have a whole... You just think of the most English thing that you could ever do. We're going to be doing it. We're going to have every English famous person under the sun, including, but not limited, to Ellie Goulding. She's back with some brand new music.
1: Yes.
0: By the way, you're typing on a screen, just so you know, that I can't...
1: Oh, you can't even see it.
0: I can't see. Do you want to just say who's coming up next week? You've done all the booking.
1: You're going to have to give people a bit of a behind the scenes as to what you're talking about.
0: I've got a screen here that he sometimes makes me see things, and then now I can't see it. Go, who's on
1: all
0: the show?
1: All right, well, we've got the script. Joel Corry, Jason Momoa, Ellie Goulding, Becky Hilt, December 10, Simon Cowsby Boy Band, Asher Banks from Your Fault London.
0: Oh, yeah.
1: Delta, she's over there in London doing a bunch of huge shows.
0: Delta Goodrum is.
1: After Eurovision.
0: Okay, cool.
1: Plus... seeing Harry Styles live at Wembley Stadium and tickets for you as well.
0: Oh, tickets to see Harry Styles live?
1: Yeah, when he gets to Australia.
0: Okay, next week here on the show, we're going to have tickets to Harry live on tour. Oh, plus, consider me the first official Aussie reviewer of the Harry Styles Wembley show.
1: Yeah.
0: I don't know anyone else who's been there.
1: Like, subscribe, follow.
0: Yeah, go follow me on socials at Smallsy, SMALLZY. Tomorrow, we are going to have who on?
1: Another chance at Ariana Grande and the stars from House of the Dragon.
0: Oh, okay. Tomorrow, Ariana Grande, House of the Dragon stars. Let's do Bieber to wrap up Thursday.

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0: 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Home of the Smallsy Show and the world's biggest stars. 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Hey, what's up? It's Ariana Grande. 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
6: 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Just. 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

0: Hey, it's Will and Woody. You're either up early or up late. And welcome to the show. I mean, this is probably the best of the worst bits from the week. I keep saying that. It's not the best of the worst. It's the best of the best. I mean, we consider this stuff to be good, surely.
1: It's just incredible. It's absolutely incredible.
0: I don't think
1: stuff.
0: It's incredible.
1: No, it's amazing.
0: No, I wouldn't have thought it's incredible, but this is
1: the best stuff you will have ever heard.
0: I think this is the best cut of Will and Woody that you're going to hear.
1: Nah, it's better than that. Raise the bar. So I would say power nap now. Pull over, power nap.
0: Why nap?
1: Just a quick power nap because you want to be up and about for when our best bits start.
0: They're starting now.
1: Well, you've got a song. You can 3-minute power nap and then game on, baby.
0: All right. Well, yeah.

0: happens after midnight, except these two.
1: It's Will and Woody keeping you up.
2: Boys are selling. The boys are selling. This time pairing with HBO Max, the beautiful people down at HBO Max, because season three of the HBO original series House of the Dragon, which premieres Monday on the on HBO Max, we're getting around them and we are giving you guys a shot at winning $10K. All you got to do is sacrifice something you love and let us set it on fire.
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5: So we kind of want you guys to compete here against each other.
2: Sorry, Woods, before you go on, I don't normally have a crack at Mark the Man Daniels openers, but I feel like we could have gone for a more intimidating voice than Annalise there.
5: Oh, wow.
2: For the trial by fire bit. I mean, it really...
6: Didn't that sound scary and daunting and...
5: Not at all.
2: Not at all.
6: House of the Dragon-y?
2: Not at all.
5: You sounded very bubbly. You sounded very bubbly.
2: You're a very sweet person.
6: I did try to put a very intense voice on. Mark told me to do that.
2: Yeah, yeah.
6: Anyway, please continue.
5: Okay. Well, we'll update that for tomorrow.
7: Will and Woody's Trial.
6: That's exactly right.
5: We'll update that. That's all right. We can change that.
2: Sounded like Elmo was doing it. I was like, bloody hell, guys. We're trying to set some stuff on fire and sacrifice. It's meant to be hectic.
5: It is.
2: It's a hectic show.
5: It's a hectic show. And we're trying to reflect that, Will. We're trying to reflect that.
2: Yeah.
5: So you guys are going to be competing. The person who offers us the most sentimental item to them will be chosen by us. And then we're not talking metaphorically. We will literally be lighting that thing on fire. We've got the permits, Annalise. We've got the fire brigade. They're going to be there, all sorted, right? We will light it on fire. Flamethrower, Annalise?
6: Can't confirm nor can deny.
5: Amazing.
2: I think there's a specialty pyrotechnics company which has been organised.
5: But I will be getting on the thrower. I'm going to be getting on the tools.
2: I don't think.
5: Pretty excited about it. I want to ask you, what would be your... Like, just to let people, you know, see what kind of item they could be offering. It's 131065, by the way, if you want to offer us an item off the bat. Mm. Something that's very sentimental to you that we can light on fire. What would you offer? Because, again, you've got to think, what's going to win the competition? So it's got to be very important to you.
2: Yeah.
5: An emotional connection.
2: Yes.
5: But.
2: Nothing organic. Like, no pets or, you know.
5: No, we're not burning.
2: Do you know what I mean? I
5: think if it's a taxidermied old pet, I think thumbs. I think thumbs.
2: It might be a look thing.
8: I don't reckon.
2: Yeah, that's fair. Shit.
5: That's good. Good we're having this brainstorm.
2: That's
5: on
2: what
5: air.
2: I said. I said no pets. You didn't need to take
5: but
2: it.
5: Anyway. So what would you throw up?
2: look, well, you know me, and this is the thing is about this as well. It's actually not about what's objectively sentimental to you. So you have to sell this to us.
5: Yes. Why is it so important?
2: Do you care about it from your perspective? Why does it matter to you? So for me, there'd probably be a vinyl, a couple of records of mine, which I love dearly.
5: Sure.
2: And I would be very sad to see burn. Now, for anyone else, they'd be like, who cares? It's just a little bit of wax. Don't care. It's, you know, one song.
5: Yeah.
2: But
5: you could buy another one as well.
2: No, you can't. You can't. I got this.
5: I've got
2: a 12-inch single press edition of Bronski Beats' Small Town Boy, which is worth a lot of money.
5: Oh, yeah.
2: I love that.
5: Oh, yeah.
2: Great
5: yeah.
2: song, by the way. Look it up, anyone who's interested.
5: Okay.
2: That would kill me.
5: Yeah,
2: like, would kill me. Do you know, it's a great song.
5: I think we've talked enough about it.
2: Oh, it's a great
5: song.
2: That
5: is a lovely song.
2: It's a great song.
5: Anyway. Just get it on CD.
2: No, I got it in from Ireland.
5: How much did you pay for? Anyway, it doesn't matter.
2: Far too much.
5: 131065 is the number. That's kind of the area we're talking about. What's really sentimental to you that you are willing to let us burn?
2: Oh, we're doing them now. We're taking a few now.
5: We got Loki. Loki, you've got something sentimental that you'd be willing for us to burn like a dragon.
9: Yes, I do. It is an 18th birthday Stein glass, like a jug. And it's got my name, Happy 18th.
5: Okay. Who gave it to you?
9: My uncle.
2: Oh,
9: he only turned 18 once.
5: Yeah. Is your uncle

0: gods you've ever been to. Will and Woody keeping you up.
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4: So the way this works is you say the sentimental thing that you're willing to burn, and then other people are trying to beat that by bringing up another sentimental.
1: We only burn one thing, Woods.
4: That's right.
1: We're only going to burn one thing, and it's got to be the thing that we think
4: yes.
1: has the most emotional tie to it. We need to feel like it's a genuine sacrifice.
4: And irreplaceable. Like for me, and I would never burn these things, but for me, if I was to win this competition, I've got both my daughter's umbilical cords in little glass containers that I wear around my neck.
1: I've told you a few times not to say that publicly. Let's go to Luke, I reckon, on... Luke's already gone in with his...
4: A Stein given to him from his uncle. Let's go to Kelly here. Kelly, what sentimental item would you like to offer us to put into the dragon fire?
5: Okay, I am going to offer you my diaries.
4: Diaries?
5: Handwritten, full of teenage angst. All my loves, losses, probably some dad poetry in there as well from my teenage years. Okay. And I'll even wrap it in my wedding dress.
4: Okay.
1: Kelly.
4: So are you still with the person you married?
5: I really am. And okay. I love the dress. And I even texted him and I said, what do you think about if I wrap my diaries in the wedding dress? And all he said was, blimey.
1: Blimey.
5: Blimey.
1: Okay. Yep. Kelly. Okay.
4: Great offer.
1: Definitely in the lead. And again, I suppose part of this, Woods, is also the salesmanship.
4: Because no doubt, yeah.
1: I don't know whether Kelly actually has been married. We're probably not going to do a full background check either. So, it's kind of a bit of the part of the craft here.
4: Absolutely.

0: Absolutely.
1: Wrapping your teenage diaries in your wedding dress. Mm-hmm. That's just good salesmanship for mine. No, she's in the lead.
0: It's a good combo. Absolutely she is. Let's go to Nikki here. Let's see if Nikki can beat that. Nikki, what sentimental item for $10,000 are you willing to let us burn?
2: My son's jumpsuit when he went to the Olympics in 2000.
0: Sorry. Your son went to the Olympics?
2: Yes.
0: As in he competed?
2: In 2000, so it's like 26 years old. I haven't told him that I give it up yet. So,
0: Nikki, who's your son? Is he Steve Hooker?
2: No.
0: Sladen,
2: my son, sorry.
0: Yeah, did he compete at the Olympic Games in Sydney?
2: No, he didn't, but I had him at 3 months premature, so he was lucky to
0: make it at all. Nikki, you're saying that you took your baby to the Olympics and you have the jumpsuit. Totally unrelated to the games.
3: Is he Steve Hooker?
0: Nikki?
3: Is he Steve Hooker?
2: It's the onesie.
3: It's the onesie that her son wore. It's an Olympic themed baby onesie.
0: I'm there. Not Steve Hooker.
3: Not Steve Hooker. Good on you, Nikki.
0: Nikki. Fair offer.
3: Oh, wow, that was awesome.
0: Steve Hooker's pole.
3: Is your son Grand Hackett? It felt like that's where we were at, right?
0: That's where we were all thinking,
3: I did sound like he was an athlete. There's no doubt about that.
0: We had a winner from day one.
3: Around there. Patrick Johnson. Kelly.
0: Kathy Freeman.
3: It's a son.
4: Hey, guys.
3: Kelly.
0: Hi, Kelly. What would you like to offer us to put into the flames for $10,000, Kelly?
4: I want to put up my engagement ring.
0: Whoa.
3: What's it worth? What's it worth, Kellen? What's it worth to you?
4: So I'm no longer with him, but we were together for 13 years.
3: Whoa.
4: So it was a pretty traumatic relationship, which I ended, but
0: okay.
4: I think it would just be good to get some closure. I also paid for the ring, so.
0: Oh. A business decision, but how much did you pay for that engagement ring?
4: $6,000.
0: Woof. Woofer. Okay.
4: Yeah.
0: Okay. So it's probably still a good deal for you, given that we'd give you $10,000 if we put it in the fire.
3: Wow.
0: So you
3: can't
0: know.
3: Turn that business brain off, can't you? I wasn't even going there.
0: Just take emotion out of it.
3: Well, there you go. You were straight into the spreadsheet there.
0: Yeah.
3: Good for you.
0: Yeah, thank you. Thank you.
3: I think Kelly's still in the lead. Kelly won. Yeah. Is still in the lead. The teenage diary is wrapped in the wedding dress. There's something sick about it.
0: There is.
3: It's something a little bit.
0: And also a great burning. The diaries, the paper would absolutely go off.
3: And the dress
0: would catch fire. It'd be a great spectacle. Kelly, you are currently in the lead.
3: Good on you, Kelly. Well done.
4: I'm excited. Thank you.
3: Well done. So it's up to you guys now. We're back with that again tomorrow. You have to try and knock Kelly off as the person who will sacrifice something they love for $10,000. It's all thanks to season 3 of the HBO original series House of the Dragon, which premieres Monday only on HBO Max.
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9: 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This is their best bits from yesterday's show. Kiss.

0: that just want to keep going. It's Will and Woody keeping you up.
1: 8 days away also from my romantic dinner with my wife, Mim. It's incredibly exciting. Look, we've got two kids. We're married. Sometimes the spark can go a little bit, right? So we've had the idea to go to this romantic dinner in character. We will meet for the first time. We will have a first date. It's going to be hot. It's going to be steamy. I couldn't be more excited.
2: Has she given you an inkling as to what she's doing, by the way?
1: No, we're keeping it totally away from each other.
2: Oh, okay.
1: Apart from the fact that I'm talking about this on national radio. Well, I'm going to be totally surprised by who she rocks up to the dinner as.
2: Yeah.
1: I really am shaking with excitement. And thank you so much to everyone yesterday. So many people called up with some great suggestions as to the sexiest character that I could rock up to the dinner as.
2: Mm-hmm.
1: I do have audio of that, which I'm going to play very, very... We've got that. Okay, play the... Here's some phenomenal suggestions yesterday.
3: I think you should be a fireman.
1: Oh, I do like that.
2: Maybe not
1: soot on my face.
2: Well, maybe not too much.
1: A bit of ash.
4: The Witcher. Henry Cavill. Oh, my God. The hockey player.
1: Oh! A hockey player. Okay. Yeah. So, Mel, would I rollerblade down there? Because that's what I was...
4: No.
1: Okay. So I had a few people come up to me today. It's not often that you do something on the show where people feel comfortable walking up to you on the street. But a lot of people were saying, do the hockey player.
2: Very in vogue at the moment, isn't it? Hot hockey player.
1: The heated rivalry thing. Mm. So again,
2: off campus is the other one, isn't it?
1: Just, hockey players couldn't be hotter
2: I'm so sick of hearing about this.
1: But also, like, you can be angry about it or just lean in and maybe I could play the character.
2: Well, importantly, though, Mim, your wife, is watching these shows.
1: Both shows.
2: Both shows.
1: She watched both shows. She loved both shows. I think she would be blown away by a little wing attack. I'm not sure if that's a position in ice hockey. That's a netball.
2: don't wear a netball. Work up with a WA on the bib.
1: I think I'd rock up with maybe the helmet in my hands, the stick in my hands. I'd cloak that. There's all sorts of things. But look, that's just one suggestion.
2: You were suggesting rollerblading in as well.
1: Well, I think that's, like, based on my knowledge of Mighty Ducks.
2: Oh, the Mighty Ducks, they used to rollerblade everywhere, didn't they?
1: Blade everywhere.
2: Do they rollerblade in off-campus, Annalise? The ice hockey players?
5: No, they don't. That wouldn't be as sexy.
2: Not so cool. Might be a chance for you to make those rollerblades of yours a tax deduction. I can see it in your face already.
1: Yeah.
2: Those rollerblades that you wore once and then decided you couldn't rollerblade.
1: They were expensive. Okay, over to you guys, because I think I need to make a decision as to I think we lock it in up
2: next. Okay, wow. Okay. All right. Where are you leaning? You're the ice hockey.
1: Right
2: now,
1: text
2: that's come through, by the way, 0429 131065. This person said he should go on his date in one of those big inflatable dinosaur costumes.
1: And don't get me wrong, there's so much temptation there for me. Like, I always like making my wife laugh.
2: Yeah,
1: if
2: you go as Captain Feather Sword, I mean, that's
1: hilarious.
2: Great.
1: It's all time, and she'll laugh. But let's be honest
2: try
1: with each other.
2: And be sexy.
1: It's going to be very hard for the two of us to hold back laughs. But I really want her. Maybe there'll be some giggles.
2: I was going to say, I don't want to wave the righteous finger at you, but generally speaking,
1: yes.
2: Generally speaking,
1: yes.
2: And I know I'm stereotyping here, but men trying to be sexy is not sexy.
1: But
2: generally speaking,
1: yeah, no, I get that. But here's the thing:
2: yeah,
1: when I rock up as a sexy character, and by the way, 131065 is our number. Out of the suggestions, like I really want to lock one in. What's your

0: favourite. We had Fireman. We had go as Henry Cavill from The Witcher. We've got the ice hockey player.
1: Yep.
0: Who's your favourite?
1: We've had Doctor. We threw that around yesterday. Doctor.
0: Annalise is obviously shooting hard for Vampire.
2: Yep.
0: As well. What's your favourite on 131065? Please let me know. Joe, what's up?
3: If we do lock in a favourite, can you give us like a bit of a taste?
0: Absolutely. Like obviously, I think if we lock in a
1: favourite, and I just want to get this with you now, we're going to have to see like a bit of the costume.
0: Absolutely.
1: Beforehand,
0: I'm happy to.
1: Right?
0: I'm happy to.
1: It might even need to be like a film yourself walking into the restaurant sort of a setup.
0: No, I'm not going to film anything on the night, but just I'm willing to do a radio show as the character.
1: Oh, I don't know if anyone wants that.
0: Full 2 hours. I'll bring the stick in.
3: Perfect.
1: We'll take it.
0: If it's hockey.
1: Okay.
0: But yes, I'm willing to do that, but I do want to work on the character
1: first
0: for a full week.
1: 0429131065. You can text us which character you would like Woody to go to his roleplay date as.
0: Yeah.
1: Or you can call us. That's a strange question. 131065. Who would you like Woods to go on his date with Mim full roleplay as?
0: Yeah.
1: The real choose your own adventure, Australia. We're all going to get to benefit this.
0: Yep. Need your help, Australia.
1: Let's make it difficult for him.
0: I want to be sexy.
4: 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Roll down your window and crank it up. I double dare you. It's Will and Woody on Kiss.
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36: 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This is their best bits from yesterday's show. Kiss.

0: the dead of night comes alive. It's Will and Woody keeping you up.
1: I am going to a romantic dinner with my wife next weekend, and we've just had the idea, because this is the first dinner we've had, the first night away we've had since the birth of our second daughter, Murphy. We're going to go to this dinner as strangers. We're going to be playing characters, and we're going to meet on this first date. I'm really, really excited about it.
2: Great. And we're taking it seriously. You've role played before, just to give people some context, but you were a Swedish masseuse.
1: Yes, and that called was Rupert.
2: And we don't need any of Rupert.
1: That's fair.
2: We had it yesterday. But you're going a little bit more legit with this one. Rupert, well, there was a touch of humour to it. This time you're just going all out sex.
1: I wouldn't use that
2: word.
1: Well,
2: sexy.
1: Romance.
2: Sexy.
1: Sexy and romance. Sorry. And desire.
2: Sorry about that.
1: Desire and romance. You need to have a cold bath.
2: Sorry about that. I am sorry about that.
1: So, and I know Nim and I, we have a very jokey relationship, but we really do want this to feel like, we kind of want to suspend reality a bit and be like, this is really exciting to be like, kind of have first date nerves and, you know, just get that thrill and excitement. Do you know what I mean? So
2: yes,
1: I just, oh, God, I want to make sure
2: great text come through, Woods.
1: A phenomenal. Yep. I just want to make sure I pick the right character to be sexy and desirable. I think so far in the lead, it's ice hockey player fresh from training.
2: Okay.
1: So
2: can I just, on that point,
1: we've got
2: a wonderful text here that's come through from a woman called Claire. Claire, thanks for your text. 0429 131065 if you want to send us a text. She said, make sure if you pick a character like the jock, you pick a character who's also got sexy stories too, because no one wants a boring jock with no chat.
1: Oh, so maybe, okay.
2: Which is a very good shout Claire. You can't rock up and be the ice hockey player and be monosyllabic. Because there's obviously been poetic license from these hot sticks shows that we're watching on TV where they're like, oh, these guys are also emotionally intelligent. Yeah. You'd have to have that string to your bow.
1: I'd need some depth. And again, I don't want to totally hijack the radio show, but maybe tomorrow, next week, we start building the character and his backstory and what are his emotional touch points. But let's go to Trudy here.
2: Yeah, what are his weaknesses?
1: What are his fears? Yeah. What are his desires? Yeah. What are his ambitions?
2: Yeah, yeah.
1: What's his relationship like with his mum? Let's go to Trudy here on 131065. Trudy, there's a suggestion of a character that you like the most.
3: Yes. Well, if you're going to go with vampire, and I think that you should, I would go with Damon from the Vampire Diaries.
1: Okay.
3: And just hear me out. Hear me out.
1: Yeah, I will. Yeah, yeah. Go on.
3: He is sexy. Mm-hmm. He has a backstory, and he's romantic. So you like all of it, all in one.
1: Interesting. Right. What would I wear if I was? Sorry, what's the guy's name again?
2: Damon.
1: What would Damon wear?
3: Oh, well, he doesn't really get dressed up with much. Check it out. So just like usually like a leather jacket, a black shirt, long black pants.
1: I'm seeing photos now. Yeah, he's sexy. He is sexy.
3: It's not going to cost you much, obviously.
1: Okay.
3: For the costume,
2: it's pretty much black. He's an all black sort of a wearer. He Johnny Cash's.
1: That could be hot. I'm just looking at his body now. That's extraordinary.
2: Thanks, Trudy.
1: Thank you so much.
2: I think vampire's still sexy.
1: I like the tension as well of like desiring my wife, but also wanting to suck her blood. I think that's an interesting thing to play with. I'm not going to. Anyway, let's go to Lauren here on 131065. Lauren, which suggestion do you like the most?
4: Like, look, guys, I'm going to have to say it too, as, you know, also a mum that would love a date night. Mm-hmm. Vampire. Absolutely.
1: Wow.
4: And honestly, that is giving sexy vibes.
2: Yeah,
4: you could go,
2: so
4: you know,
2: hot.
4: You could go Twilight. You could be a bit mysterious and just stare at her across the table for a bit, you know.
1: Yeah, okay.
2: Do you know what's also cool? Lauren, I don't know if this is, because I think this is a cool part about vampires as well that maybe makes them a little bit more interesting. Is it because they're immortal, they've often been alive for hundreds of years.
1: The stories.
2: The character depth.
1: The wisdom.
2: Yeah.
1: Yeah. Oh, the things that
2: I've
1: seen.
2: Well, don't do wise. Very unsexy. But,
1: you know,
2: I remember when I was, you know, dating Victoria the Great.
1: Yeah.
2: You know, like, you know, you've got options there.
1: Very smelly feet. Oh, you know, you just chuck it in there. Because I would know, because I live.
2: Yeah, well, you were there. You know, I was at the Battle of Hastings.
1: Now, Annalise is dying to say something. Yeah. What's going on?
5: They also can't eat onion.
1: Oh, neither can I. That works.
2: That's
1: works.
2: An amazing tie-in.
1: That's great. And garlic, right? They can't have they garlic can't. As well. No onion and garlic. Yeah, I'm garlic. A vampire. I'm a vampire.
5: So they'll bring out the garlic bread.
2: Actually,
5: like,
2: it's definitely garlic. I don't know if it's onion.
5: Yeah, it's garlic.
2: Right. They're also gluten-free. What are the chances?
1: Let's go to Steve here. Steve, what character do you think I should be doing at this role-play dinner with my wife?
6: Definitely the hockey player.
1: All right. Here we go, Steve. Yep.
6: And with regards to going in on skates, you can actually get inline hockey skates.
2: Oh,
6: they're exactly the same as the ice skates, but they've got the wheels.
2: I don't think you can. I don't, Steve. I think I think the idea of rollerblading in is a great idea, but I'm just, Annalise, correct me if I'm wrong, and please, any of the girls, correct me if I'm wrong. I cannot think of a bigger ick than a guy taking off his rollerblades in the foyer of a restaurant. And then trying to cloak them as he puts his sneakers on. Or like as you're leaving, going, hang on a second, got to get my skates and slinging them over his shoulder.
5: I was really hoping you wouldn't highlight it and Woody would be like, yeah, great idea.
2: Yeah. No, it's a trap. It's a trap. Don't fall for that. I'm here to protect you.
1: Is this hot though if I go like at the end of the dinner, like, hey, do you have a lift home or do you want me to piggyback you home on my blade? I'll take the laughter as no, that's not sexy.
2: Hey, just some really quick texts. 0429 13 106. I've got Jon Snow or Jamie Lannister has been one that's come in. James Bond is coming in a lot. Woody from Toy Story was a surprise one.
1: That's not sexy.
2: Danny said Magic Mike, which is obviously a favorite. And another really good point here from Leanne. She said, be careful going as a doctor or a fireman because there might be an emergency in the restaurant.
1: Oh, wow.
2: And if you're bandying around doctor and someone actually chokes, they might actually go and then,
1: And I might get confused and I'm method and then I'll try and help someone and it's a whole lawsuit. Let's go to Kelly here on 13 1065. Kelly, we're going to finish with you.
2: Yeah.
1: Who should I play at this role play dinner with my wife?
7: Oh, definitely a hockey player. Walk in with your headgear on and rip it off, and then you could have a wig or something and just put your hair in the air and wear one of those fake chest things to make you look like you've got abs.
1: Whoa.
2: God, Kelly, sounds like you need to have a cold bath as well. All right, we might touch base on that.
1: What is she talking about?
2: It's hair in the air, thing on the chest.
1: I have no idea. I could barely get the words out. She was so excited. I think it's vampire ice hockey player. I'm sorry, we haven't made a decision.
2: Yeah.
1: I think
2: tomorrow. More chat there.
1: Yeah, absolutely.
2: Robin Manus is co-hosting with us very, very shortly. Hope you're having a wonderful drive home.
0: Up late or up early, it's Will and Woody keeping you up.
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1: So, the Woody, you're either up early, up late, or maybe you're still out.
2: Bloody oath. Maybe you're heading to kick-ons right now. You're in the cab, you're in a car share, or maybe you've got a Dezo driver, heading towards kick-ons, and you're probably thinking to yourself, ooh, it's a cute boy that I'm interested in, but I just don't know how to talk to that cute boy. Well, listen to us right now because we're going to have some sparkling banter and conversation and just bring it up with those cute boys like you thought of it yourself.
1: Yep.
2: That's our gift to you.
1: Yep. I don't want to be involved in that.
2: Okay. That's just advice from Uncle Woody here.
1: Oh, don't go yourself. Really, really, really, really sick. All right.

0: It's Will and Woody keeping you up.
1: Rove McManus is in the studio with
2: yes,
1: us.
2: Yes, he is. Here he is.
1: Rove, Wood said he saw you at the Comedy Festival recently.
2: Yes, we had a good hang at Comedy Republic.
1: You said you were in a very sober state.
2: So you'd been to see Hellier's show.
3: Yes, I had. Yes. And then I came in.
2: Good chat. what a rack on tour. Oh, I can see why we've been so successful on this show.
3: The reason I'm being coy.
2: Absolutely.
3: The reason I'm being coy is because I went to Pete's show, I had a couple of drinks before that, all responsibly, of course, and then we went somewhere else and had a few more drinks, and then we came to Comedy Republic, and I feel like I came in pretty hot.
2: Oh, you did.
3: Okay.
2: And you're very tall. Like, for me, yeah. like, also looming. There was a sense of looming.
3: Because I beeline for
2: I was
3: Rove,
2: this close to using my safe word. This close.
3: And because I'm pretty sure it was one of those situations where you were in a conversation with a group of people and I wasn't thinking of manners, saw you.
2: And you were riding Pete's wave.
3: Totally.
2: So you were in
3: his
2: wake. So he's come in, whatever I was doing, I don't quite remember. Yeah, I was probably talking to someone, but I've seen
3: a civilized
2: Pete,
3: conversation with
2: and
3: people.
2: And so that I've lit up. Here's, you know, my best mates come in and then he kind of moved past and then whoosh, in you came.
3: And I came hard and I'm a fan of you and I like
2: it. Like,
3: and I
2: like I'm a child and you're an excitable Labrador.
1: What was the opening exchange?
2: It was just hi, but it was like,
3: Yeah, it was that.
2: And then immediately Pete was saying this in the jungle, and we need to talk about it.
1: No, you went back to I'm a Celeb stories?
2: We went whatsoever.
3: No, it's actually one of my favourite stories, and it's worth saying.
2: I
3: love this story. I think it's one of my favourite media stories ever.
1: Oh, wow.
3: Just because it reminds you there's still good people out there. That's what I'll say.
2: What a hook. It's Will and Woody.

0: good happens after midnight, except these two. It's Will and Woody keeping you up.
1: Rove's in the studio. I should mention we haven't got there yet, but episode 7 of Taskmaster airs tonight, 7:30 on Channel 10. Rove is on Taskmaster this season with
2: Seals. This is a doozy. We can get to that.
1: Joel Creasy. We'll talk about all that. Before that, though, we've got Woody's best. I don't want to undersell it either.
3: It's my favourite story from media ever.
1: Fire away.
3: And Rove, jump in if I get any details.
2: It's weird if you jump in.
3: So basically, Pete Hellier, who I'm friends with and was in the jungle with.
1: Are you mates with Pete Hellier?
3: I am.
2: Wait, in the jungle? What was that? Have you done?
3: I'm a celebrity guest. Yeah.
1: Rove, you went for the same stage I did. We double punched
3: him. All right, you two.
1: I hit you in the stomach and he hit you in the head.
2: Stall the story. That's what I'm doing.
3: It's like you planned that. Well done. A good one, too. A dig and spike. And Pete told me that at the very start, the birth of Rove, yes, and you creating a show with Pete Hellier and Corinne Grant, that, yes, was the three OGs.
2: And Dave Callan, yes.
3: And Dave, yes, Callan. Yes. Those were the four OGs. You were doing that show on Channel 31.
2: We were on 31. We've gone to Channel 9, and we did, mm-hmm, our first year on a proper network.
3: Yeah.
2: Very exciting. Had a wonderful time.
3: Okay. They said, see you later.
2: Yes. They said, fantastic. We love what you do. Now get out.
1: Wow. Yeah.
2: And then it was Channel 9,
3: yes,
2: who said, we don't want the show,
3: yes,
2: but we do want you.
1: Right.
3: Yes.
2: Will you just stay?
3: Yes. And I'll fill in some dots here that you won't like. They offered big money. Life-changing money in a cutthroat industry where so many things don't work. And when they came to you and said they just wanted you, you said,
2: well, I this is your story.
1: You said no. Quite clearly, I said no.
2: I said, if you don't want the show, then I don't want to be here. I don't want to just be doing something by myself and that's not this show and not without my mates. So I would rather just go, thanks very much, and leave it at that. Mm. And they did say, well, what are you going to do? And I said, well, I'll just go back to doing stand-up, I guess. Mm. I just want to do something that I'm proud of, and staying here by myself to be warehoused or then thrust into a game show that I don't want to do is not something I would be proud of. And from that first season alone, at the next year's Logies, I was nominated for Best New Talent and the show was nominated for Best Light Entertainment Program. Wow. So we did pretty well.
3: Mm.
2: They just didn't get it.
3: Yeah, yeah.
2: And so I went, well, if you don't get it, then I will leave. But it's easy to look at it now and go, what an amazing decision. You go, but there's an alternate reality where there's another Rove who's like, he's a footnote and a weird trivia question.
3: He's doing Celebrity Splashdown, season 25. Oh,
2: he's in the jungle, trust me. He's in the jungle.
1: Oh, that's great. Well, we're going to get to Taskmaster, but I don't think we've had a chance to speak to you about this because, you know, Woods and I obviously grew up at a time where Rove Live was like in that era of television where if you got to school the next day and you hadn't watched the show, you were irrelevant, which is a wild time.
2: Yeah.
1: Because that just, for kids listening now, like, sure, that exists for a streaming show that's on
2: but
1: HBO
2: even then,
1: or...
2: I
1: diluted.
2: I think about this a lot. Yeah, we were 40 weeks of the year. We were a live show, so very, very interactive.
1: That's a lot of content.
2: So we were on all year. We'd only have a small break over summer, and that was about it for maybe 6 weeks. Otherwise, we were around all the time.
1: Yeah.
2: And we did that for 10 years before I moved to the States. So that's a long time

0: be part of people's lives.
1: Yeah. Mm.
0: But the difference being now, like, firstly, you wouldn't get that amount of time. Mm-hmm. You'd get maybe 6 weeks if you're lucky.
1: Yeah, yeah.
0: And for most people, if they're really watching it, like, I know people who with Taskmaster are like, I'll wait till episode 8, then I'll binge it all.
1: Yeah, that's right.
0: And then I'll catch up for the final 2.
1: Yeah.
0: Like, the idea of something being spread out and integrated into your life and woven into the fabric of your day-to-day is almost impossible.
1: Yeah, it doesn't.
0: You could say, we're all talking about, I don't know, heated rivalry or something. Mm-hmm. Yeah. But it's like, for the weekend that everybody binged every episode, and then it's like, now what?
2: Yeah. You're so true.
0: So everyone's the idea of having that continued conversation.
3: Of a global event now. Like, even if you think about the World Cup's on, right? Even that, like, I caught the Australian game on the recap service because I couldn't get down to watch it. I can't think of anything on TV now but for, like, a global disaster where you could look at
0: but every... But that's news.
3: It's trying to suck you in. But, like, I can't imagine a world now where, like, every house, if you look down the street and you could put a light on all the ones that were watching Rove Live at the same time, and, like, not just kids, like the whole family.
0: Well,
3: like, my dad would be like, "Oh, that's a great bit." Like, you know, what are they doing? And we'd be there watching it, and mum would be pretending to do.
0: Like, we would literally put a camera on a suburb and say, "if you're watching the show, flick
3: the lights.
0: Turn your lights
2: on. You got the PM. Yes.
3: And the Prime Minister flicked his lights. Come on.
2: I remember it so well, that moment where the PM flicked the lights.
3: Let's go to another song. I know we've got more with Rove. We've got more with Rove.
2: Do you have time?
3: Will and Woody. We will get to Taskmaster. I hope you're having a great drive home. I should mention that is on Channel 10. 7:30 tonight. Episode 7 of Taskmaster with Rove, or you can stick around more with Rove on Will and Woody up next. It's Kiss.
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0: into. 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
1: Rove McManus is in the studio. He's also on Taskmaster.
2: Oh, look, here we go. Clap him in.
1: Which is tonight, 7:30 on Channel 10, episode 7 they're up to there. We are dining out in a bit of Rove Live stuff because, as we were saying, Golden Year of TV Awards is very nostalgic for us. If you want to get the podcast, the worst interaction of anyone that Rove's ever had in the last 20 years, which was Woody bumping into a bar, get that on the podcast.
3: A Labrador. It's a Labrador, I think. You described me as.
1: Practically assaulted him. But we're talking about Rove Live right now, which is awesome because I've actually just been on the YouTube channel, mate. Like, it's the clip that I stopped on just before, just to give people an idea of how big this show was this. I'm looking at this clip because I vaguely remember this. It was a segment called My Charader.
2: Yes.
1: Right?
2: And just charades.
1: Just charades. But it was with Charlie's Angels.
2: Yeah.
1: So
2: Cameron Diaz.
1: Drew Barrymore. Lucy Liu.
2: Yeah.
1: Playing charades.
2: Drunk. They were drunk.
3: They were. Really?
2: Oh, yeah.
1: On Australian TV at 9 o'clock on a, what night?
2: We would have been on a Wednesday back
1: Wednesday
2: then.
1: Night.
2: Yeah.
3: I reckon you can tell that Cameron's had a few by the interaction she has with Pete Hellier at the start, where I think she licks him on the cheek.
2: Yeah, she's very flirty with him.
1: Yes.
2: And they're doing it in heels and formal wear. It's amazing.
1: I just like looking at that. I'm like, because that just doesn't exist. Maybe that happens on Jimmy Fallon now. Maybe he gets one person to come and do something a bit silly. You have all three of them in the room drunk playing charades.
2: Yeah. Just doing charades.
1: It's insane.
2: And we put hair gel in the mix for Cameron.
1: Oh, of course. Yeah.
2: As a reference to something about Mary. And by absolute sheer good fortune, it ends up on her turn with her performing.
3: Amazing.
2: To Pete. She does mime hair gel.
1: Yeah.
2: But does it as a, you know, I'm squeezing something into my hand. Who am I to tell Cameron?
1: Hindsight's a wonderful thing.
2: It's a little bit. I'm not going to tell Cameron Diaz how to charade, everybody.
3: A bit of feedback when the cameras are off.
2: Yeah, just a little note for next time. But yeah, we had a bit that we did. Because we were live, we could say to people.
1: And actually live, right?
2: We were 100% live. That's which is also part insane. Of the fun. You know, I was talking about it with Pete last night. We caught up with him for dinner. And we're like, in our first year at Channel 9, he wrote a sketch based around the guy. Who's the guy who comes up with dances? Everything from the Nutbush to the YMCA, twerk. Like, who comes up with those?
1: Yeah.
2: And
1: brilliant.
2: So he created a character. He creates dances.
1: Oh, yeah, cool, yeah.
2: He creates a new dance that he calls the et cetera, et cetera. It was you stick your two arms out wide like you're an aeroplane and then just squat from one leg to the next. At the end, he goes to test it in a nightclub. It's always a very nervous moment for him. And it takes off and it's the new big dance.
1: Yeah,
3: brilliant.
2: Between one show and the next, a week of television, we had people sending us footage of them doing the dance in nightclubs.
1: Wow.
2: So to do that, you would have to take a literal video camera, mail a cassette, video tape to us. And then we put them on air, which then made more people do it. Then people were sending us footage of them being kicked out of nightclubs for doing it. Nightclubs got in touch with us saying, our nightclub has said that we will be an et cetera safe haven. Where if people want to come and do the dance, they will come and do the dance without being kicked out or getting in trouble for it.
3: Unbelievable.
2: And this went on for like weeks, and this thing went viral before viral.
1: Viral because
2: this is 1999. Wow. It's incredible.
1: Wow. That is an incredible concept that something can go viral before sharing
2: and that was,
1: stuff.
2: And also that wasn't the intent. It was just, this
1: here's
2: is
1: a funny
2: dumb,
1: bit.
2: But once people took the ball and ran with it, we were like, well, we'll show it. And then if anyone else has got any footage, send it in. And
3: yeah, bloody oh. Again, you just get blown away by who's on the couch sitting next to Pete and Corinne. So we had Will Ferrell and John C. Reilly.
2: Oh, yeah.
3: Destiny's Child.
2: Yeah, I had one of, I'm one of the few, rare few who have interviewed Beyonce. She doesn't do interviews anymore.
1: God. And you gave her a set of tracky dacks.
2: Yeah. Yeah. Because I did an interview with Destiny's Child where I had said to them, you all look so glamorous, but when you're at home, you're just sitting around in tracky dacks. And they went, what are tracky dacks?
3: Brilliant.
2: So that when they came to Australia on their tour, I gave them tracky dacks. I don't know.
3: Gave Beyonce
2: but yeah, I've been touring. I've been touring a show at the moment, which is still to go in Darwin, if anyone knows anyone in Darwin. And it's looking back at the time on doing the talk show and the Will Ferrell and John C. Reilly who turned up. I didn't know what they were doing. I was told the boys have an idea. They don't want you to know what it is. It may or may not involve a costume and it may or may not involve a prop. That's all I was told. And then what had transpired was they got in touch with the producers and they said, who else is booked for the show that night? They were told Australian gold medal winner for pole vault at the Olympics, Steve Hooker. So they went, oh, you know what would be funny is we should also dress as Olympic pole vaulters and then turn up being absolutely furious that Rove would dare book another pole vaulter on the show. As I said, ladies and gentlemen, please welcome the stars of Step Brothers, Will Ferrell and John C. Reilly. I just see a pole vault, a legit, I don't even know where we got the pole vault from. Amazing.
1: Oh my God.
2: Amazing.
1: We've got to get out of here. But before we do, very quickly, you're on Taskmaster tonight, 7:30, Channel 10.
2: Yes.
1: Episode 7.
2: Yes, you're 10 there. Play, Paramount, however you want to watch it. But this is my favourite episode of the season.
1: Okay, great.
2: There are two things you will see tonight. One, Celia Pakola creates the most amazing piece of cinema with only 10 minutes to prepare.
1: Okay.
2: My teammate, Anissa Nandala, pulled a lie on me that I did not know was a lie until the episode went to air. When you watch it unfold in real time as I explain what's happening, it's quite incredible. I highly recommend, if you haven't been watching tonight's episode, to get on board.
1: You can always catch up, as Rove said, at 10 Play as well. It's an incredible cast with Rove, Brett Blake, Anissa Nandala, Celia, and Joel Creasy as well. Awesome.
2: Fun cast. Very fun cast.
1: It's been great having you in here. Thanks for sharing. It's been awesome. It's been so good. It's been so good. You listen to Will and Woody. Thanks, Rove. Kiss.
0: 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It's Will and Woody keeping you up.
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9: 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Kiss.

0: mates that just want to keep going. It's Will and Woody keeping you up.
1: That's us. Spicy meatball.
2: It takes tickets to Supergirl for the hottest take, 131065, or you can text us 0429 131065 if you have a hot take. Woodrow, I'm going to kick things off here.
3: You said this is your hottest take yet, so maybe we should save yours.
2: No. I've got a few.
3: Oh, you've got a few. Okay,
2: yeah, I've got a few.
3: Fire them off.
2: First one.
3: Yeah.
2: People who are super early should be as heavily chastised as people who are super late.
3: Why? Because they haven't...
1: That's a spicy meatball!
3: Why? Because they haven't actually held up... They haven't been selfish and held up anyone. They've been early to save the person who they're meeting.
2: Because you make people feel uncomfortable when you're too early. It's like, I'm not ready for you.
3: We don't... If you're late, you don't know I was there early.
2: You can sense it.
3: You can
2: sense it. Like, they're here. They're already here. I wasn't ready for them.
3: This is why it's a hot take.
2: It's wrong.
3: I've got a lukewarm take. This might get a rise out of a few people in our team.
2: Yeah.
3: No one actually likes matcha. You're all just lying to follow a fad. Like, you don't... You're lying.
2: Hot take.
3: And you know you're lying.
2: I'm here for it.
3: And it's a whole thing to be seen to be drinking matcha, but you all get through it, so yep. You're part of the gang. But
2: yeah, Annalise agrees.
3: Nice.
4: Yeah, I hate matcha.
2: There you Disgusting. Go.
3: Ah. But you don't actually like it. You know you don't. And stop lying to yourself. But you don't.
4: Iced almond matcha with a little bit of honey is just like heaven in a cup.
2: Hot take.
3: But you only
2: see, Woody, this is good. No. That's a hot take. Look, you got her. She's on the hook, brother. Look at her.
3: And I've got, you only put the honey in there because it tastes like crap. Yes. You're trying to bury the flavour.
2: You know that
3: anything you put
2: in
3: honey on,
2: crap.
3: Liv's got a point, Liv. Yeah.
4: Would you just have hot chocolate in just water?
3: Would I? Yes, absolutely.
2: Yeah.
4: Oh, okay.
2: Yeah.
4: Well.
5: Kiss.
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4: Morning, I'm Brooklyn Ross. One of the AFL's icons from the 90s has been critically injured in South Australia. Tony Modra has been airlifted to hospital in Adelaide after a horror truck crash. His cattle truck hit a tree near Victor Harbour late yesterday. Three oil tankers have sailed through the Gulf of Hormuz after a deal to end the war with Iran was signed. Israel has launched fresh airstrikes on neighbouring Lebanon, raising questions about how far Donald Trump will go to force Israel to pull back. Meantime, Ukraine's launched its biggest drone attack on Moscow since the start of the war. They've damaged a major oil refinery and hurt at least 17 people. And a horror story is emerging from the UK, where a three-year-old boy has been seriously injured after being thrown into a crocodile pen at a zoo. He's recovering at a hospital. A 30-year-old man's been arrested on suspicion of attempted murder. Your sport check is coming up in a sec.
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4: No luck for the Blues in either of last night's under-19s Origin games at North Sydney. Queensland won the men's clash 28-14, while the women's was won by Queensland 22 points to 18. Round 16 of the NRL gets underway tonight with the Knights hosting the Dragons in Newcastle. The Kiss Cast is next.
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4: Cloudy today, medium chance of showers, a top of 20 in our west, 21 in the city. Tomorrow, mostly sunny and 20 degrees. Then for Sunday, mostly sunny and 19. Right now in Parramatta, it's 19. In Campbelltown, it's 16. 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

Kiss 106.5, Sydney's number one hit music station. 11 past five on Friday, June 19. 1 week today will be Kiss's Million Dollar Day. Somebody could win that $1 million from Kiss's $1 million pop quiz, which means you've only got a week to get yourself in with that shot. 7 a.m., 8 a.m., call up to play Kiss's Million Dollar Pop Quiz. 10 questions, 60 seconds, only on Kiss 106.5. Olivia Dean, Man I Need, morning. Looks like we're

0: Kiss, Alec on Air, your number one hit music station. Old mate Alex Warren plays next with Fever Dream, the song that will put a spring in your step all day, knowing you're heading into the weekend. 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
17: Morning, I'm Brooklyn Ross. Police could soon have the power to force suspects to hand over and unlock their phones without a search warrant. According to News Corp, the state government wants to let officers bypass current rules and get a faster access order from a court instead. Police say right now they can't even check the phones of crims suspected of being on the way to a murder. A man's been charged with manslaughter over a drug overdose in the city. A 45-year-old was found unconscious in Haymarket back in April and died in hospital 2 weeks later. A 37-year-old was arrested in Parramatta yesterday, accused of being involved. The Strait of Hormuz is open. Three Saudi ships with 6 million barrels of crude on board have sailed through just hours after Donald Trump signed a deal to end the war with Iran. And after 17 years on the menu, Macca's has stopped serving its Angus burgers. The mighty and grand Angus are gone. The rising cost of beef is being blamed. Your sport check in a sec.
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17: Round 16 of the NRL starts tonight with the Knights at home to the Dragons. While Queensland was too strong for New South Wales in both the men's and women's under-19 State of Origin last night. And the FIFA World Cup rolls on this morning. The Czech Republic and South Korea have had a 1-1 draw. Later, Canada hosts Qatar and Mexico play South Korea. The Kiss Cast is next.
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17: Cloudy today, medium chance of showers, a top of 20 in our west, 21 in the city. Tomorrow, mostly sunny and 20 degrees. Then for Sunday, mostly sunny and 19. Right now in Parramatta, it's 19. In Campbelltown, it's 16. And we play Kiss's Million Dollar Pop Quiz every morning at 7 and 8. 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

0: Actually, only a medium chance of showers today. Kiss 106.5, Sydney's number one hit music station. Going to be mostly cloudy. 20 in the west, 21 in the city. Hey, it's Alec on air. Noah Kahan's Great Divide plays next at Kiss. My favourite bit of this song is the bit right at the end when it's all like going off. It's very busy. Guitars, saxophone, great solos, the works. Looking forward to hearing that. Then Bieber and Blood Pop. Little anthem from Kiss through this. Friends is playing. And on Kiss Breakfast going live from 6, your shot at becoming a millionaire.
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0: Friday vibes on Kiss, your number one hit music station. And there is a crime wave hitting this city right now. 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
3: Sydney traffic. At North Ryde, the traffic lights are flashing corner Wicks Road and Epping Road, and at Badgerys Creek, there was an overnight crash. Elizabeth Drive at the corner of the new Airport Access Road, traffic lights are blacked out there at the intersection for repairs. The M4 motorway looking good, eastbound from Eastern Creek to Homebush Bay Drive, the travel time's about 18 minutes. 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That's Kiss, traffic and weather together.
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6: Morning, I'm Brooklyn Ross. A man will face court today accused of assaulting a nursing home patient at an aged care facility in Sydney's southwest. The 69-year-old allegedly struck an 87-year-old in the head and face at the Hammondville Centre on Wednesday night. The accused has been charged with domestic violence offences. There's been another breakthrough in the Middle East with three Saudi oil ships making their way through the Strait of Hormuz. It comes just hours after Donald Trump formally signed that deal to end the war with Iran. The state government is moving to let police unlock phones from suspected organised crime crews without a search warrant. Fresh laws will let officers apply for a court order forcing suspects to hand over devices and passcodes. And Labor is refusing to say it has backed down or backflipped on the budget. The PM yesterday announced a tweak to his new capital gains tax rules that'll see more exemptions for small businesses. Your sport check is coming up in a sec.
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6: No luck for the Blues in either of last night's under-19s Origin games at North Sydney. Queensland won the men's clash 28-14, while the women's was won by Queensland 22 points to 18. Round 16 of the NRL gets underway tonight with the Knights hosting the Dragons in Newcastle. The Kiss Cast is next.
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6: Cloudy today, medium chance of showers, a top of 20 in our west, 21 in the city. Tomorrow, mostly sunny and 20 degrees. Then for Sunday, mostly sunny and 19. Right now in Parramatta, it's 19. 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
6: hi.
1: Amy Gerard.
6: Friday.
1: The weekend almost
6: hello.
1: Here.
6: Oh, yeah, I need the weekend. I feel a bit dusty today because we went out on like a team dinner last night, which you two, I'm assuming you were invited, weren't you?
1: Well,
6: were you invited?
30: No.
1: Well, that's awkward.
30: No.
6: Everyone except you two was there.
1: Yeah, oh, it was for your old team.
30: They must have got lost in the mail.
1: No, they were looking at the menu yesterday, and I said, oh, what? Where are yous going? And it was Greek.
30: Yeah.
1: And they said, oh, you know, because there's been a few movements, a couple of people are left. They're giving them a farewell.
6: Yeah.
1: You and I've only been here since March, and you only
30: expected,
1: a few weeks.
30: Yeah, I wouldn't have expected that.
1: I was still offended. But then they said, oh, you come if you want. I'm like, weeknight dinner, not coming. How was it?
30: Come if you want, like a secondhand invite.
1: Yeah. Hey, let's get you closer to that microphone.
30: Okay.
1: Yeah,
30: the reason I'm sitting back is because I got some feedback from my lovely dad yesterday.
1: Dad?
30: Yeah, who loves to give me feedback. And he was like, Amy, it sounds like you're scream talking into your microphone. And I can't win.
1: Don't listen to your dad.
30: No? Okay, so talk louder.
1: Yeah,
6: well, just closer to the mic, but maybe talk softer.
30: I will, No, I can't. I always talk with an outside voice.
2: Yeah, here's the thing I learn in radio. Yeah. Don't listen to your partner, your dad, your mum. Like, they all have no idea.
30: All right.
2: Now, World Cup. I haven't watched one game.
7: But a big game. Big game tomorrow.
2: All right, so that's the thing, right? So 5 a.m. Socceroos going up against America.
30: Oh, it's gonna be a hard one.
2: Yeah. So who's getting up at 5 a.m. to watch it?
30: Absolutely not me.
2: Anyone here on the team?
8: Nah, I've given up on the World Cup after yesterday.
2: Oh yeah, Croatia went down, eh?
8: Yeah, they get one chance and I'm done.
2: Hey, so this is going around. You know how we chant and we have our things? Like, remember in the Olympics, it was Aussie, Aussie, Aussie.
7: Yeah, of course.
2: Oi, oi, oi. Okay, so...
30: it's so simple.
2: Apparently everyone else's chants suck, and Australians, we're really good at it. So,
30: oh, really?
2: Yeah, well, here was what we did when we were playing Turkey, or Turkey, or however you meant to say it. Still say Turkey?
8: Turkey, yeah.
30: Turkey, yeah.
2: Oh, Turkey, yeah. This was the Australian one. Have a listen.
30: Your shit, but your kebabs are good.
2: And then ahead of tomorrow's at 5 a.m., where we're playing the Americans, this is a little hard to hear, but I have it written down, so I'll tell you what it is. Okay, have a listen. Can you hear it?
7: Nah. Not at all. No idea what that was.
2: Aussie boys are on a bender. Donald Trump is a sex offender.
7: Play it again. I need to hear
2: it. Yeah, okay. Okay. Okay. You want to hear the American one? Because they're lame. Like, you know, they usually do the USA, USA. Here's the American one.
9: Because we support the US, US, US. That's the way we like it.
30: Support the US, and that's the way we like it.
7: I mean,
30: oh my God.
7: Why would you not like it that way?
2: How so much stupid. Better is Aussie boys are on a bender, Donald Trump is a sex offender?
30: We've definitely got a better sense of humour, that's for sure.
7: Over there at the World Cup too. So apparently so many people are going at the moment to the US to see these games from Europe and wherever, and people are getting a lot of ranch dressing on stuff.
2: Oh, that's American stuff.
30: Very American. They put on everything.
2: So what is it? It's like mayonnaise with something else in it. It's like mayo, isn't it?
30: It's kind of mayo, but
7: tasty.
30: I definitely think it's more tasty.
2: Okay.
8: I can tell you what's in it. It's buttermilk, mayonnaise, sour cream, dill, parsley, chives, and black pepper.
2: Bloody Americans.
7: So there's such an influx of people liking it that at the airports of people flying back out, they're seeing so much ranch dressing that they're not allowed to take through because it's like liquid.
30: Some people are smuggling drugs and other people are smuggling ranch dressing.
7: The bins at the airport are being filled with all this ranch dressing.
2: That's funny. Is it easy to get here? I've had it at Subway.
30: Yeah, you can get it here.
7: Get it at the supermarket.
2: I'm not a fairy, but I love a good salad, right? But salad.
30: I'm not a fairy.
2: You just let everyone know.
7: This fairy you keep throwing out there.
30: I feel like you might be a fairy.
2: Salad should have a clear liquid on top of it. Not mayo, not ranch.
30: Olive oil and balsamic vinegar.
7: How good is that? Yeah. Mix through properly either.
2: Yeah. But I've had mainly Americans put mayo or ranch on a salad. Mayo. This doesn't feel right. I don't mind. You know the ones you get at the supermarket? Heaps bogan. Like a French one.
30: Like an Italian herb.
2: Yeah, chuck that on. But not this bloody ranch.
7: Shout out to mayo on maternity leave this morning too, speaking of.
2: Do you think she puts mayo on her salad?
7: Why wouldn't she?
2: Coming up today, $1 million pop quiz. A double chance at 7 and 8. We got you to puck off to Vancouver. Sending you off campus. We fly, it's accommodation and spending money. And also, one of our listeners is going to need help. She found out her husband has been visiting a brothel.
30: Oh.
2: But what is he doing at the brothel?
30: What else are you doing there?
2: I knew a bloke.
30: Cleaning.
2: I knew a bloke that had the contract to do the aircon at a brothel.
7: Mm. Oh, yeah.
2: No, he did. How do you
7: did
2: think
7: he... Did he have to keep doing maintenance checks?
30: Yeah,
2: it was
30: every week.
2: How do you think his partner felt about that? I mean, it was good money, though. Yeah, Crow. Now look at your face.
8: That's such bullshit. Yeah. No aircon in that sweaty brothel.
30: They're like dungeons.
2: Yeah. I swear, it's true. Yeah.
30: Oh, wow.
2: Had to. All right. Let's
7: start
2: do
7: the show.
2: Yeah, let's do it. Tradie versus Lady. The winner's going to get a TP-Link Tapo Solar Security Camera Kit worth $399. You're on Kiss Breakfast. Mikey Brooklyn, Amy Gerard, and it's Friday live from our sister station, Kiss FM in LA. Here's DJ Triple XL with your Kiss mix. It'll get you in the mood for the weekend. Yeah, good morning. Here we go.

0: Yeah, good morning. Your number one hit music station.
1: Came to a slow end there, didn't it?
2: Just kind of snuck up real quick.
0: It's like the end of the club night.
1: Yeah, everyone go home.
2: And the lights are turning on and you see what everyone really looks like.
0: The ugly lights.
2: Oh,
0: Did you used to go to that club in our area, Hunters, when you were like 18?
2: Oh, yeah.
0: I went there so much. And they'd put on, it was like a Dolly Parton song right at the end every time. And they'd put those bright lights
2: on. The hospital lights.
0: Yeah.
2: And you'd go from looking like a 10 to a hard 2.
0: Well, I'd go from like, oh, that chick was hot that I was hooking up with.
2: And you're like, whoa, jump scare.
0: Yeah, but she also saw me.
2: Exactly. She did a runner.
0: Yeah. Hey, you got Mikey, Brooklyn, Amy Gerard, 12 past 6.
3: Ladies and gentlemen, let's get ready to rumble!
4: I want to start a fight.
0: Yeah, tradie versus lady. Let's do it. We got Sam. We got Sasha. Hello. Good morning, guys.
2: Good morning, guys.
5: Morning.
0: Hey, let's hear about Sasha to begin with.
2: Hey, Sasha.
5: How are you?
2: Good, thanks. So you work as a barista and a bartender, so you must be a little bit of a pro at making drinks. Is that right?
5: Definitely not.
0: Just sit at it.
2: But you've made it your career. Good.
1: Yeah. I worked as a barista very early on when I was in school, basically.
0: Yeah. Oh, yeah.
1: And like, I don't know, it's very hard to get it good every single time.
2: Oh, when I worked as a barista when I lived over in London, I absolutely butchered the milk every time. Like,
0: burnt it?
2: Oh, yeah, like to smithereens. My coffees would just constantly get returned.
1: Yeah.
2: I was like, take me off.
1: Yeah. And honestly, when you compare it now to a pod machine, like the consistency is amazing.
0: Why don't they just do that?
2: Right.
0: They should just, like, you go in and order a $5 coffee and then just put it in a pod machine.
1: Yeah, they should.
2: So, Sasha, you drive a Renault Arkana?
5: Yes, I do. Okay.
2: And why is your relationship complicated? Are you on, off again or...? Is he a pain in the ass?
5: Oh, it's just a mix of things. Yeah. We're together, but we're not. We're on a break.
2: We might not be.
5: Oh, yeah, I'm going to give you my last story.
0: Kind of your fault as well, though, isn't it? You can't just blame the guy.
2: She's 22.
5: Yeah, I was just too good, I guess, wasn't I?
0: Yeah.
2: I feel like when you're 22, that's kind of how relationships are. Hot, cold, on, off, seeing other people, going back to what you know.
0: Yeah, enjoy it while it lasts.
2: Yeah, enjoy it, because then you're 40 and you're just with the same men forever. I love my husband.
0: You said same men.
2: So what happened? Did you actually, you've spilled a coffee all over yourself, and it says here that you spilled it over your top and your pink bra was showing, but you didn't get any burns from that, did you?
5: Oh, no, it was hot. It was like a warm flat white, so luckily. But, white top, pink bra underneath.
2: Next minute.
5: Gave everyone a show.
2: Wet t-shirt comp.
0: Yeah, what's the problem?
2: Yeah, well, poor Sasha. All right, weighing in at 69 kilos, we've got Long Black with a side of rack. It's Sasha.
0: All right, let's talk to Sam now. You're a fire sprinkler fitter. Hey, man.
2: Hey, Sam.
0: Actually,

0: Caesar salad.
1: Caesar ranch? Or is that mayo?
2: Caesar is Caesar.
3: It's its own thing.
1: Oh, it's its own thing. Okay. All right, you've got a Toyota Hilux. You've been in a relationship for 2 years. When you lost your virginity, there was a little accident. Apart from the one-second accident, what happened?
0: Well, I was at a party a few years ago, and, yeah, I was a virgin at the time, and we'd been drinking all night, and there was a few girls there, and at the end of the night, one of the girls pulled me into the swag, and we started, you know, sort of getting into it a bit, and just before things took off, I'd projectile vomited all over her.
2: So you actually
0: lost my virginity.
2: Are you still a virgin?
0: Oh, I've been in a relationship.
1: Why not just keep going? I mean, intercourse gets messy.
2: Are you kidding? If a dude vomited on me, I would be out of there within a split second.
1: All right, weighed in at 75 kilos. It's the V-plate vomiter set. All right, mate, let's do you first. Here we go. Good luck.
2: All right, Sam. Question number one, what does the brand Maxwell and Williams sell?
0: Oh, God.
1: Give it a go.
0: I'm just going to go pyjamas.
1: No, it does sound like a pyjama one, doesn't it?
2: It does. Yeah. It's dinnerware, cutlery, glassware. Yeah, you can buy it in Meijer.
1: Okay. So it's mildly fancy.
2: Yeah, it's really nice. It's a nice brand.
1: Yep.
2: All right, question number two. Which makeup product is most commonly used to hide dark circles under the eyes?
0: Just like a foundation.
2: Concealer.
1: What's the diff between concealer and foundation, though?
2: Foundation is what you wear all over your face, and concealer is a product that is usually lighter or helps... counteract against dark circles, and you put it over underneath your eyes to either brighten them
1: and then foundation goes on top. You wouldn't just use concealer, would you?
2: Yeah, some people just wear concealer and no foundation.
1: Oh, and it's thicker, Croat Nat. Not that any of the ladies here need any of that.
2: I don't like wearing concealer because I feel like it actually makes me look older.
1: Isn't it funny how makeup can make some people look older?
2: Well, yeah, if you're using powder makeup and you're 40, it's no good.
1: Start to look like your mum.
2: Start to look like a 70-year-old. All right, question number three, Sam. Which designer brand makes the famous Libra perfume? I know.
0: God.
2: It's got L
0: designer
2: in it.
0: Brand.
1: Yeah.
0: Louis Vuitton.
1: No.
2: It's YSL.
1: Oh, well, mate, you didn't get any, but there's still a tiebreaker, so hang there. Hey, Sasha, good luck to you. In gym talk, what is a superset? If I'm going to superset, what am I doing?
4: You're doing three sets of multiple exercises.
1: I don't know.
4: So you'll do like
1: three
4: different. Two, three. I usually only do two.
1: I'm going to give it to you. No, well, we're saying no because I superset with my PT. It's a few exercises back
5: to
1: back.
5: Yeah, it's two. Superset is two.
1: It's only two. Well done, Sasha. You got a TP Link Tapo Solar Security Camera Kit worth $3.99. Yeah, you'll
4: Thank
1: never
4: you so
1: miss
4: much.
1: A moment. Well done. The winner. All right, we're playing again tomorrow. Let's do your first calls. Anything on your mind? What's your favorite salad dressing? 13-1065. Maybe we're done with that.
2: Calls are going to go wild.
1: Hey, anything you want to talk about, though, before the weekend? 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We'll chat to you up next, all right?

0: Number one hit music station, you're on Kiss. Mikey, Brooklyn, Amy Gerard. Million Dollar Pop Quiz up before 7. Let's make you a millionaire. Hello.
1: I actually got a cab into work today, and the driver was like, "Oh, I recognise you from the radio," and then said, "Oh, I've been trying to get on for the Million Dollar Pop Quiz, it's just so hard for him to get through." Aww. And I said, "You got one more week to get on, and then we're gonna draw it."
0: Yeah, it's hard to get through to a radio station. Like,
1: yeah,
0: it's incredibly hard.
1: I know it feels weird
2: keep
1: because
2: ringing over and over.
0: Yeah,
1: because we're here taking calls every day. It feels like, oh, just call up, you know, like, that's easy,
2: it's that
1: isn't
2: simple.
1: It?
2: Yeah. Just like get the ball in the goal.
0: All right. Well, good luck to him and you. So before 7, we'll get you to call in. Now, though, we're doing your first calls on 131065 with anything on your mind. We've got an Aussie boy who is over in America for the World Cup ahead of our big game, 5 a.m. tomorrow. Lockie McLean is on. Hello, Lockie.
2: Hey, Lockie.
1: G'day.
3: Hello guys, how's it going?
0: Hey,
3: happy Friday. It's still Thursday here, but the streets are getting flooded with green and gold. It's so great to see so many Aussies out here.
2: I was going to say, what's the atmosphere like? Is everyone just so pumped, so excited?
3: Oh, do you know what? It's so fun. I think Aussies do a pretty good job just about anywhere in the world of celebrating and supporting, getting behind our country, and it's no different here. We are everywhere. I've seen more Australian jerseys so far than American jerseys, which is great. I'm hearing Mike Grella get booed in the street.
0: Have you heard the chant that the Aussies will play it again?
2: We might have to
0: repeat it.
2: It says, Aussie boys are on a bender. Donald Trump is a sex offender.
0: You heard that one?
3: Yeah, I haven't heard that one yet here, but it's still early. It's only like 1:20 here. Give it about 2 hours and I'm sure it's going to be ringing through the
1: street. I'd be careful singing that out. You might get deported before the game.
0: I love how Aussies don't care, but you know what I mean? Like, we'll just go over there and rubbish their president. We don't give a shit. Yeah, so great atmosphere.
3: You know
0: what?
3: Here for a good time, not a long time.
2: Yeah,
3: love that.
2: What do you
3: depending on how we do, hopefully.
0: Someone talk.
2: Yeah,
0: go, Amy.
2: Sorry. I was going to say, what do you reckon our chances are at winning, Lockie?
3: Do you know what? I thought that the US played very, very well in their first game. I think my head says it'll be a draw, but my heart wants Aussies to get up.
2: I know.
0: Okay. Now, I'm a bit ignorant with my soccer. What happens if it's a draw? Where do we go? What happens?
3: We go to San Francisco. We'll play Paraguay. And then just depending on what the other results in the group are, will depend what result we need in that game to get through. But honestly, a draw pretty much puts us into the next stage. So a draw is not the worst thing in the world.
0: Right.
3: I know that this would be a big game for us to win, especially with how they've been chirping over here. So I think I'm like most Australians where I would love a win.
0: Yeah. Okay. And like when you're there, like a lot of Australians on the ground there, like who are these people to go over there?
2: I've actually got friends who have gone over there specifically for the World Cup. Yeah.
0: Yeah. So does it just feel like you're in Sydney or Melbourne or something, mate? Is it like that?
3: No, I'm telling you. I'm actually in a Target right now. I'm looking out the window. I see three Aussie jerseys. There's one bloke who's got an Aussie hat on and no shirt. So he's acting like he's straight out of Bondi, you can tell.
0: Yeah.
3: But it's great. I think there's a lot more people than I would expect, considering we're halfway around the world.
0: Yeah.
3: I know that there's the Green and Gold Army, which drove down from Vancouver to here. So that's bringing in a few thousand people. But it's great to see. You know, I think if you're out on the pitch, I'm sure you'd love to see a bunch of Aussies in the stands. So looking forward to it.
0: Good, mate. Enjoy. Let's go Aussie. And we'll see how we go. I don't know if I'll be getting up at 5 a.m. tomorrow. But
1: You're up now. Like, you're up at 5 a.m. today.
0: Yeah, but not on a Saturday.
1: Yeah, but what's the difference?
2: Do it, Mikey. Do it for Australia. I mean, no.
0: Linda's on. Hello.
2: Hey, Linda.
4: Morning.
0: Hello. What did you want to talk about, Linda?
4: A work Christmas party, so I'm a nudist, and the joke was, oh, you know, you won't get your boobs out in the boat, and I'm like, well, yeah, I will.
2: Challenge accepted,
4: I'm like, don't challenge me.
2: Yeah, I'm with you, Linda. Yep,
4: so my work Christmas party was, you know, dancing for drinks, and I thought, you know what, I'm going to get them out.
1: Yeah.
4: So
1: what sort of industry are you in?
2: She's a nurse.
1: Oh, a nurse. And were your bosses there, or was it just like colleagues?
4: No, everybody, the bosses,
2: right.
4: All the
2: like the brain surgeons and everything.
4: Yep, all there. Yep.
2: Yep.
4: And then I thought, you know what, stuff it. So I went up to the boss and I put my boobs straight in her face.
2: Oh.
0: Female.
4: Yep, female. Yeah.
1: Oh, that's all right then, isn't it?
2: I am a bit like.
4: And I thought, well, she was boring, so I thought, I'll get the other boss. So I've got the other boss as well.
2: Oh, good on you, Linda. I'm a bit of a serial flasher. I've kind of calmed down in my old age and the fact that I now have children. But before I had kids, I was really bad. I would, even my husband, we were in Mexico once and I was up, we were at Coco Bongo, which is this huge nightclub, and I got pulled up on stage and he dared me to flash my boobs and there must have been
1: about. Get my bongos out.
2: Yeah, get my bongos out. And he dared me in front of about 1,000 people and I got him out.
0: So what about at our Christmas party?
2: No, I'm a reformed flasher now.
0: Croat, Nat, you're saying a former staff member here got their boobs out?
5: Yeah, it's always weird when it happens around work people. I think that's the key here. But one of our former staffers got their boobs out in Brooklyn Spa, didn't they, Brooklyn?
1: Yeah. Oh. And not only just, a producer, the censor of the show got her boobs out.
0: Oh, was it her?
1: Out. Yeah. She's not here anymore.
2: Wow.
0: We had an idea years ago when we were all working together. I think you might have been on the show. They wanted to go to like Wet n Wild or one of those water parks.
1: Yeah.
0: And most of the girls on the team were like, I'm not going to a water park with people I work with.
2: Why?
0: Getting in a bikini. I don't know. What, you want to go to a water park with us? Would you?
2: Yeah, of course.
0: Yeah, okay. Nat, do you know why they were weirded out by it? Mainly the girls?
5: It's probably because you were on the team.
2: Yeah. Oh, yeah, it's definitely because of that.
0: All right, a hit of celebrity gossip coming up. What do you got, Nat?
5: Oh, Olivia Rodrigo has spoken about all the fans that wear nappies to her shows
0: what?
5: The stench that comes from the crowd.
2: My
5: you know
2: God.
5: Those diehards that don't want to leave the crowd? Anyway, more on that coming up.
0: All right, 6:30, Kiss Breakfast. Mikey, Brooklyn, Amy Gerard. Kiss.
6: Morning, Sydney. How we doing? It's Gordy. Hi. So, our alarms are set for tomorrow, yeah? It's the Socceroos in action again. And all day today, we're kicking goals on this Kiss playlist. See what I did there?
7: Hey, this is Alex Warren.
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13: It's Vic LaRusso looking over Sydney this morning. North Ride lights out Wicks and Epping Road. The Hume Highway slow from Brooks Road going north, M5 building through Moorbank. We've got delays off the M2 from Pennant Hills Road. The Warringah Freeway southbound from Falcon Street starting to build citybound. 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
17: Now.
16: Morning, I'm Brooklyn Ross. Police could soon have the power to force suspects to hand over and unlock their phones without a search warrant. According to News Corp, the state government wants to let officers bypass current rules and get a faster access order from a court instead. Police say right now they can't even check the phones of crims suspected of being on the way to a murder. A man's been charged with manslaughter over a drug overdose in the city. A 45-year-old was found unconscious in Haymarket back in April and died in hospital 2 weeks later. A 37-year-old was arrested in Parramatta yesterday, accused of being involved. The Strait of Hormuz is open. Three Saudi ships with 6 million barrels of crude on board have sailed through just hours after Donald Trump signed a deal to end the war with Iran. And after 17 years on the menu, Macca's has stopped serving its Angus burgers. The Mighty and Grand Angus are gone. The rising cost of beef is being blamed. Your sport check in a sec.
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16: Round 16 of the NRL starts tonight with the Knights at home to the Dragons, while Queensland was too strong for New South Wales in both the men's and women's under-19 State of Origin last night. And the FIFA World Cup rolls on this morning. The Czech Republic and South Korea have had a 1-1 draw. Later, Canada hosts Qatar and Mexico play South Korea. The Kiss Cast is next.
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16: cloudy today. Medium chance of showers. A top of 20 in our west, 21 in the city. Tomorrow, mostly sunny and 20 degrees. Then for Sunday, mostly sunny and 19. Right now in Parramatta, it's 19. In Campbelltown, it's 16. And we play Kiss's Million Dollar Pop Quiz every morning at 7 and 8. 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
0: Good morning, Kiss, with Mikey, Brooklyn, Amy Gerard. Thanks to Chemist Warehouse. Hey, coming up before 8, we are sending you off campus all the way to Vancouver, flying you there. You'll stay and party in the Real TV Show locations, all right? We'll tell you when to call in, but now it is time for...
17: It's your pick.
20: It's my birthday. It's my birthday.
0: The birthday wheel. What is it today? 19th of June.
16: Mm.
0: Bunch of people having birthdays, Brooklyn.
16: Yeah, KSI, the YouTuber.
0: Oh, yeah.
16: 33 years old today. I didn't actually know he had songs.
21: I didn't know who he is.
0: Well, that too, yeah.
21: I love to say that.
0: You say whatever you want, Amy.
16: Say
0: you
16: what's
0: be you.
16: True to you.
0: Yeah.
16: Boris Johnson, do you know who he is, Amy?
21: I do know who he is.
16: Yeah?
0: Yeah. Oh, we got a bit from him.
22: I love AI. Do you use AI?
23: Absolutely.
22: Do you use ChatGPT? Do you love ChatGPT? I love ChatGPT. ChatGPT is fantastic.
0: God. I mean, he was a disaster, hey, the POM, like when he was PM or whatever, but I kind of like his style, you know?
24: Absolute tosser.
0: Oh, really? So I could never understand.
21: ChatGPT.
0: Like, the British, they loved him and then they turned on him really easily.
24: Yeah, he was very charismatic, but also in power, just shit.
0: Right.
24: Yeah. And COVID, he kind of messed up.
0: What's with the hair? It's like this big mop.
24: Oh, no, it's a very carefully cultivated image. Like, if he's about to go on telly, his makeup people will, like, brush his hair.
0: Forward.
24: And then before he goes out, he'll mess it up again.
0: Ah.
24: It's his brand.
0: Yeah, look
24: Boris.
0: At that. Look at that
21: he
0: hair.
21: He looks like a hot mess.
16: Also, Zoe Saldana is 48 today. Macklemore, 43.
0: Oh, I love.
16: Yeah.
0: I saw him live. Him.
16: Yeah.
0: Not them. He's not trans. Really, like, could really perform there.
16: Yeah. And Paula Abdul, more up my alley, 64.
0: Woo! Wouldn't be up her alley. One of the worst interviews I've ever
16: Oh, what happened?
0: Wasn't quite with it.
21: She wasn't or you?
0: She wasn't.
21: Oh, okay.
16: Oh, well, she's having fun in life.
21: She's an artist. She's an artist.
0: Oh, it's Natish, it's your birthday.
16: Hey.
0: Hello.
16: Natish?
25: Yes, good morning.
0: Your silence will only incriminate you further.
21: Happy birthday.
0: Happy birthday, man. Let's spin that wheel and see what we can give Natish for his 48th birthday.
25: Happy birthday, Natish.
21: Ooh. Number...
16: Here we go.
21: Three.
24: Number three, you've won an elevated urban getaway at the Crown Plaza Melbourne Carlton, including breakfast and dinner at Fico Restaurant and Bar. Enjoy.
21: Oh,
16: that's incredible.
25: Oh, beautiful, awesome. That's the best birthday gift I've got. Thank you very much.
0: Oh, good on
21: you're
0: you, mate.
21: Welcome.
0: Well done. Okay, now you've got to pick our birthday song,
16: Natish.
0: Yep, so
16: you
0: we got
16: pick from this. This is your first pick, Paul Russell with Lil Boo Thang.
0: Brooklyn's carryover. So we got that.
16: Mm-hmm.
0: Or Amy and I got together. Not
16: yeah,
0: quite
16: how
0: that.
16: Are you picking these songs?
0: We had an extensive 7-hour meeting.
21: I have picked them all.
16: Okay, have
21: I have
16: you?
21: Picked them
16: have
21: all,
16: you?
21: Yes.
0: Fantasy.
16: Oh, Amy, you're killing me.
25: Yeah, can I have a Boo Thang, please?
21: Oh,
16: he's doing me.
21: You gotta win.
0: You want the Boo thing.
21: Yeah.
16: I actually would rather have heard Mariah, but I'll take it. Thanks,
0: right,
16: Natish. Happy birthday.
0: Yeah, good on you, man. Let's play that. Hey, we'll find out why Gen Z's are boring coming up in just a sec.
16: Aw.
0: Paul Russell. You get your song, Brooklyn.
16: Here we go.
0: All right, you're on Kiss. Good morning.

0: Your number one hit music station. You're on Kiss, Mikey, Brooklyn, Amy Gerard at 7:15. You know I need that. All right, well, it's Friday, and time to go out and ruin yourself and get drunk, as I used to do.
1: Oh, no. The young kids don't do that anymore.
0: Well, they don't, right? So there's this research out about Gen Zs from, it's from Love Honey. What does Love Honey do?
1: I thought that was a lingerie brand.
2: But like an online store.
3: Yeah, and sex toys.
0: Okay,
3: yeah.
0: What about this? 1 in 2 18 to 24-year-olds, so this is Gen Zs, never, ever had a drunken one-night stand. Never ever.
1: That's less 50% of people.
0: Yeah, that is. Yeah. So and meanwhile, less than 20% of Gen Zs have met their partners in a club.
1: In the club.
0: Yeah. And the most popular way for them to meet partners is dating apps.
4: Yeah.
0: Which would make sense. So they're not doing the one night stand thing. Now I feel
4: so
0: like
4: sad. I mean, I guess it's just
1: it's so sad it's not doing
4: it. But like, oh, I loved meeting people in clubs.
1: I know.
4: And you'd have such a good connection when you're both a little bit tipsy and
0: We were talking about the ugly lights before when they come on.
1: Yeah.
0: It's good for a while. But let's talk about the one night stand thing. I mean, I don't know why I'm asking, Brooklyn. As a homosexual man, how many one night stands have you had?
4: Oh, you know, just a few here and there. But I loved meeting someone and then the excitement, like the instant connection, and then you're like, oh, let's go
1: sexual
4: home
1: chemistry.
4: Together.
1: Yeah.
4: That's so good. You may never talk to them again. Like most often that's it. You never see them again. But
0: see, I've been in many relationships. Yeah, they've all failed or whatever. But in my 20s I had back to back relationships. I think I've only done a handful of one night stands. What about you?
1: I've actually maybe once in Mykonos.
0: A Greek man.
1: I actually don't even know his name. But otherwise
0: A Greek man, though?
1: I think a Greek man or Italian.
0: Oh, was it Greek style?
1: Greek style. What's Greek style?
4: Don't need to know.
1: Yeah. But otherwise, I'm a bit the same as you. I've always been in relationships.
0: So you reckon you might have had like one or two?
1: No, I literally have only had one.
0: Oh, with a Greek man.
1: Yeah.
0: What a way to start. Okay, mate. Am I allowed to ask everyone? Oh, well, Croat Nat's doing a dump right now, so we can't ask her.
1: Yeah, conveniently left this conversation.
0: Hey, the POM! One night stands?
5: Yeah, I've had just the one because all the others have come back for more, but I have had one.
0: Should we ask? I feel like a female should ask another female.
1: Oh, Chels, have you ever had a one night stand?
6: I reckon maybe I've had one or two, but I would argue I've had more luck in the clubs and like meeting people that way than the dating apps.
4: That's my point. Like you can be on the apps for weeks and weeks and chatting and wasting all your time, or you just go out and you
1: lock
4: meet
1: eyes
4: someone.
1: With someone, have a dance.
4: But I get it. Drink, people just aren't drinking as much. There's no need. Like they don't want to do that now.
1: It's because the younger generation, and I've got younger cousins and they're like in their early 20s and they don't go out and they don't drink. They go to bed really early. They wake up with
4: their
1: sun.
4: Skincare.
1: They meditate. They journal.
0: Go for a walk.
1: Like they're really wholesome.
0: I do my walk and swim on a weekend.
1: Yeah,
0: it is just packed.
1: With young kids.
0: At 7 a.m. Not young kids, Amy. Don't make it sound like that. But
1: like
0: it's packed with young people. Yeah, maybe we need to take your young cousins out.
1: Well, they're two boys.
0: Not interested.
1: Yeah.
0: Croat Nat is back from a dump,
1: and
0: she's got a hit of celebrity gossip.
3: I do. Speaking of dumps.
0: Oh, Gordy's here, by the
3: Gordy. Oh, by the way, he gets here at this time, not at 9 a.m. like you insinuated the other day.
0: Sorry about that
3: For
0: yesterday,
3: proof,
0: mate.
3: Say hi, Gordy. Oh.
0: Say hello.
7: Hello.
0: Yeah, I just...
3: Well, it was worth it.
0: Thought he walked in at 10 to 9, but apparently not.
3: No, he doesn't. A lot of prep from Gordy. Anyway, also me for celebrity news. And coming up, speaking of dumps, apparently people are taking them at Olivia Rodrigo's concerts. More on that next.
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0: Yeah, Sydney's number one hit music station. You're on KISS 106.5. It's Mikey, Brooklyn, Amy Gerard. A couple of showers today, 21 in our west and the city. All right, coming up, your million-dollar pop quiz, your chance to be a millionaire on the way right here on KISS. Good morning.
29: Let's get the party started. See you at the bar, you was hardly talking. That's when I knew that your heart was scarring. Friends to lovers need a part to star in. Like, wait, babe, let me...

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2: Celebrity news. Oh, you like that
3: gossip? If you were listening to our show yesterday, you'd remember that we were following the World Cup because Croatia was versing England, and I'm obviously Croat Nat, and then we've got the POM out there. So
1: who won?
3: I know.
1: What was it? 4-4?
4: 4-2 to England.
3: Yeah. Does that make sense that if they won, it was 4-4?
1: No.
3: Yeah, so 4-2, England won, but we weren't the only ones doing it. Olivia Dean had a concert on, and she's British, and she's such a big soccer fan, or football fan, sorry.
1: No, soccer. We're calling it soccer.
3: Yeah, I just can't get around the football thing here.
1: I don't want to confuse our listeners, because football is football,
3: but
1: and
3: to
1: it's
3: them,
1: football season.
3: But also, they'd call NRL League, and then they'd call AFL AFL.
1: What, in England?
3: Well,
1: they wouldn't.
3: I'm wondering what the football, as in soccer fans, want us to call the other ones.
1: So the only other one they would follow in the UK would
3: Union.
1: Be... And League up...
3: And they'd call it rugby.
1: Is League up north?
4: League is the north, Union is Wales.
1: So what do they call League? Do they call it League?
4: Just rugby or rugby league.
3: But then rugby's also rugby.
5: Yeah.
1: Union?
3: Why do you have such an issue with the word soccer? Like, nothing else is soccer. We all
1: know
3: what you
1: mean. Yeah, I know, right? Why do they care?
3: But so snobby.
5: Football actually makes sense because you're kicking a ball with your foot.
3: Yeah, and in like NRL and AFL, you hold it with your hand.
1: Well, you know, but AFL kicks more. AFL is more football than NRL.
3: So it should be hand and football. Really?
5: Handball.
3: Anyway.
1: Nothing wrong with soccer.
3: Olivia Dean would call it football.
1: Yeah.
3: And she was playing a show in East London, I think. She's from East London. Anyway, she was playing a show and stopped down the show to give score updates. I've got a little bit of audio for
1: you. It was on during the concert.
3: During
1: All right, here
3: concert.
1: We go.
6: Oh, England just scored! Yeah!
3: And then just goes into Man I Need, which is like the least celebratory song ever. But I love it. She knows her audience are probably missing the footy. Or sorry, soccer.
1: Socky.
3: The cur. Anyway, moving on to Olivia Rodrigo, another Olivia. So she said the strangest thing she's witnessed at her own concert is when these diehard fans, that you know when you've got like general admission tickets and you don't have an allocated seat and the diehards get to the arena so early because they want to be right at the front. So they can be there for hours and hours and hours before the show starts. But if you move, you lose your spot. So this is what these diehard fans are doing. Take a look.
7: Just certain concerts and certain festivals where people wear diapers so that they can be front row of the show. And that's been an experience as a performer that I've smelled. Like the ball drop in New York for New Year's Eve. Everyone is wearing diapers. They sit there all day.
5: That is absolutely foul. But you know what? I've actually been in a scenario like that. Back in my younger days, 18, 19, I did some promo work at a casino.
1: Right.
5: And they would put us in these really high rooms. They're called the high roller rooms.
1: Oh, yeah, all the rich people.
5: Yeah, all the very, very wealthy businessmen from Asia. They would fly in on their private jets to gamble.
1: You'd stand around giving them drinks or whatever?
5: I would literally stand around, basically, just there at their beck and call if they needed it. And we would do shift work, and they would all sit there in diapers. So they never left the table. So there was one guy I remember
1: that I clocked on.
5: Yeah, and he would just, I mean, I don't know, I mean, assuming he's defecating, but he's definitely weeing because all they were drinking was hot water, hot lemon water. And they would sit at the table sometimes for up to like 18 hours.
1: Did you have to change the nappy for them? Was that part of the service?
5: I never changed the diapers, no. Yeah,
1: that is disgusting.
5: Feral.
8: It seems so glamorous, doesn't it?
1: I know,
8: it?
1: Right? But no, they're just in nappies.
3: But these are all the people that probably rock up as well wearing like trackies. And they just sit there.
1: Yeah.
3: And what's like the minimum bet? Because if they're like the high roller area.
5: So you will die. So they would have these stacks of chips and each chip was $500,000.
3: What?
5: Yeah. One chip was $500,000 and he would, like certain gentlemen would have piles and piles.
1: Wow.
5: Yeah.
3: But your tips...
5: My tips were absolute dog poo. Yeah.
1: What, not human
5: like
1: poo from the nappy?
3: they pulled it out when you go.
5: Here's my fecal matter. Trade that in. Yeah,
1: did you not ever think of trying to marry one of these rich Asian men?
5: Oh, absolutely not. No.
8: It's a missed good opportunity.
5: Oh, no thanks.
3: Because some women are like chasing money and others, yeah. It's just like, there's not, you couldn't pay me enough to just date someone for money.
1: Were some of the other promo girls, were they lowies? Were they into him?
5: No, and also a lot of the Chinese businessmen, they would come with their wives.
1: Oh, right.
5: Yeah, okay. So they would also sit there. I don't know if they were wearing
3: just
5: nappies.
3: Smelling their husbands.
5: They would just sit there and they'd look so tired. Oh, I just don't know how. I mean, that's obviously how they're so wealthy.
1: It's kind of disgusting. Like, it apart from disgusting. The nappy thing, just the sitting there for 18 hours.
3: Gambling.
1: Yeah. Okay, well, you don't need to do that because you could win our $1 million pop quiz. Call now if you want to play 131065. Good luck.
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24: Sydney traffic. It's Vic LaRusso looking over Sydney this morning. We've got a medical emergency in Killara. It's blocking lanes on the highway southbound at Greengate Road. Delays North Ride, Wixton, Epping Road this morning through Mascot Slope for Joyce Drive and Qantas Drive, and slow for the Hume approaching the Camden Valley Way, slow citybound. 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
28: Morning, I'm Brooklyn Ross. A man accused of assaulting an 87-year-old dementia patient at a Hammondville nursing home will face court today. The victim suffered serious head and facial injuries after the attack on Wednesday night in our southwest. The 69-year-old suspect has been refused bail and is under police guard in hospital. Ukraine has launched its biggest drone attack on Moscow since the start of the war. They've damaged a major oil refinery and hurt at least 17 people. Meantime, three oil tankers have sailed through the Gulf of Hormuz after a deal to end the war with Iran was formally signed. There are reports of a 3.4 magnitude earthquake at Orange in the state's central west this morning, and a three-year-old boy is fighting for life after allegedly being thrown into a crocodile enclosure at a zoo in the UK. A 30-year-old man not known to the boy has been arrested. The toddler's critical in hospital. You sport check in a sec.
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28: No luck for the Blues in either of last night's under-19s Origin games at North Sydney. Queensland won the men's clash 28-14, while the women's was won by Queensland 22 points to 18. Round 16 of the NRL gets underway tonight with the Knights hosting the Dragons in Newcastle. The Kiss Cast is next.
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28: Cloudy today, medium chance of showers, a top of 20 in our west, 21 in the city. Tomorrow, mostly sunny and 20 degrees. Then for Sunday, mostly sunny and 19. Right now in Parramatta, it's 19. 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
1: Here we go. You could become a millionaire and not long to go at all. Okay, so 131065, you'll get a shot at our million dollar moment, and right now you could win $1,000. Let's welcome Kelly. Hello.
33: Kelly.
5: Hi.
1: Yeah, all right. Good luck.
33: Before I start, could I just say a quick thank you to Amy? Because I listened to her on the weekend.
5: Yeah.
33: And I think she does just a brilliant job. I'm normally running out on the road or I'm driving to the gym, and I just love the banter that she has and just everything that they talk about.
5: Aww,
33: so having her there this week, I don't know. It's just felt like home. It's just been a really good week.
1: Oh, and good on you. That's lovely.
5: That's so lovely.
1: Well, she's here for now. Until school holidays or something.
5: Yes.
1: What about your kids? Why can't you just tell them to go away and you stay here?
5: My husband's away in school holidays. He's got his own work thing on. He's away for Expo. So, okay. Yeah.
1: All right. Well, you got her until then, all right? So enjoy. Thank you for that feedback.
5: Thanks, Kel. That was really lovely.
1: Let's see if you still like her after she gives you the pop quiz.
5: I know. Yeah. I don't write the questions.
1: Yeah, here we go. Good
5: all
1: luck.
5: Right, Kel. Question number one. Who wrote the children's book, The Cat in the Hat?
33: Zeus? Dr.
5: Which, which actor did Zendaya recently marry?
33: Pass.
5: Finish this Eminem lyric. Now, this looks like a job for me, so everybody...
33: So everybody just follow me, because I need a little controversy.
5: Yeah, you're done. Aussie singer Cody Simpson attempted to qualify for the Paris Olympics in which sport?
33: Swimming.
5: Which 80s movie stars Michael Keaton wearing an iconic striped suit?
33: Beetlejuice.
5: Which country was Aussie singer Troy Sivan born in?
33: New Zealand.
5: Name one host of the popular Smartless podcast.
33: Pass.
5: Which singer featured on the remix of Charlie XCX's song Guess?
33: Pass.
5: When referring to the gossip website, what does TMZ stand for?
33: Too much detail.
5: Which actor claims he was fired from a rom-com for being funnier than Jennifer Aniston?
33: Oh, Matt LeBlanc.
1: Yeah.
5: Oh, which I know. They were hard ones.
33: Oh, you can tell I'm 52, hey.
5: You don't sound 52 at all, Kel. You sound much younger. But Zendaya recently married Tom Holland. Troy Sivan was born in South Africa.
1: I would have said Australia.
5: Yeah. It's the Aussie singer as well.
1: Yeah.
5: Name one host of the popular Smartless podcast, Jason Bateman, Sean Hayes, Will Arnett. I did test these on Mikey and he goes, oh, one of those girls.
1: Yeah, I haven't heard that podcast. Yeah. Yeah, one of the chicks.
5: Billie Eilish was on Charlie XCX's song Guess. TMZ actually stands for 30 Mile Zone.
1: Yeah, I mean, I wouldn't have known that. Because it's a gossip website, right?
5: It is a gossip website. Yeah. And Stephen Baldwin apparently was fired from a rom-com for being funnier than Jennifer Aniston.
1: Okay, mate. There you go. Sure you were. Hey, 4 out of 10. Not bad, Kelly, but you're still in with a shot at our million-dollar moment, okay?
33: Awesome. Thank you.
5: Have a good weekend.
1: All right, we're going to play again before 8 o'clock, so get ready to call in. Also, we are sending you off campus to Vancouver with United Airlines accommodation and spending money.
0: Ooh, be good.
1: Yeah. Next, though, one of our listeners needs help. Her man's been at a brothel, but what was he doing at the brothel?
0: Yeah, he could have been doing anything in that brothel. Well,
5: renovating?
1: Yeah.
5: Cleaning. Painting the walls?
0: Yeah.
2: We'll fixing the air conditioner?
1: Yeah, it's true. Could be. Olivia Rodrigo dropped dead, and then we'll speak to our lady whose man goes to a brothel. You're on Kiss Breakfast.

0: Your number one hit music station. You're on Kiss, Mikey, Brooklyn, Amy Gerard. All right, our listener Charlie's given us a call. She's got a lot of questions about something her husband has done, not keeping his hands to himself. Okay, Charlie, explain what's going on. Good morning.
1: Morning. I've chosen to stay in my 8-year marriage with two kids.
2: Yep.
1: After seeing that my husband has attended a brothel.
0: Attended a brothel. Now, how do you know this?
1: Well, he brought home an STI and I got to enjoy.
2: Oh, God, Charlie.
3: Oh, wait. So you've... He's told you he caught it at a brothel. Are you, like, confident that's all he did?
1: Well, he tried to blame me for it. He tried to...
2: Gaslight.
1: He tried to blame me for it, but obviously I've challenged that, and he eventually admitted it started off as a job, and, you know, she hooked on top, and...
2: I thought that at brothels, they're very big on practicing safe sex.
0: Yeah.
2: Like... Who is going to a brothel and raw dogging at like a sex worker with no franger?
1: I told him to go back and explain it, and they've given me the same speech. I know a lot of women in that industry, and I trust that to be true.
0: The elephant in the room, your man's going to brothels, and you're okay with that?
1: Well, that's like I'm learning to get through it. We're figuring it out. But the one answer he can't really give me is why.
2: That's what I was going to ask you. Like, why is he going? Are you guys being intimate with each other?
1: Our sex life, our social life, everything was fine. And the best he can give me is, well, I was just really drunk. I was with a mate back in the day. And, you know, obviously he thought he could get away with it.
2: Yeah.
0: Do you consider it cheating?
1: Yeah, definitely.
3: Well, can I tell you from a man perspective, and Mikey, see if you agree, we don't consider it cheating.
0: With
3: right?
0: a prostitute?
3: Well,
0: no,
3: it's not in our mind like emotional. I'm going to cheat or I have cheated.
0: It's, but I know, it's so, purely, but I know it's wrong.
3: Yeah, you still know it's wrong. It can be even like, oh, it's naughty and wrong. Like, that's an attractive part of it. But you know, like... You know you're going to upset the other person, so you don't do it. But he would still, I would imagine, love you the same, and there wouldn't be any issues in terms of his feelings towards you.
2: Yeah, so you're saying because it's a paid thing, something that he goes and pays for, he's completely compartmentalized, and this is just the act
3: yeah,
2: of sex.
3: I would say. Right? I don't know him, but yeah, I would.
2: And there's no feelings there. But, like, it's still the ultimate betrayal. Like, sex is the most... personal thing that you share with your partner, whether you're paying for it or not, you are still betraying her trust.
0: But but Charlie, surely there's a lot of people that are telling you to leave him.
2: Yeah.
1: We've chosen to keep it between the two of us, as hard as it's been.
2: Yeah.
1: Because I knew before we started dating that that's what he did, and that's where he got his, you know, 2 minutes of glory from.

0: he never dated a girl or anything, so, you know.
1: Oh, so you're saying before you guys started, like, before you guys hooked up, he used to visit brothels back then?
0: Yeah. Yeah.
2: Okay.
3: So, you always knew about it. But when you got married, you said no more brothels.
0: Well, yeah, he didn't have to get that from
1: he had
0: there.
1: A girlfriend. He had Charlie.
2: Is he a sex addict?
0: Well, I've tried to query that. It doesn't seem like it. It just seems like a bad decision.
2: What happens if he does it again, Charlie?
1: Yeah, that's what I was going to say. Do you think he's going to stop visiting these places?
0: Yeah, I'd like to think so. Yeah. And that's the thing. You have to rebuild trust, right?
1: Yeah, absolutely.
3: God, he clearly... I've never been to a brothel.
1: Yeah.
3: I don't know. Like, Mikey, are they that good?
2: No, honestly. Oh, thanks. you know, and you'll think I'm just saying it because I'm live on air. I have categorically never been to a brothel.
3: Yeah.
2: It doesn't do it for me. The whole thing is the like, chasing to try and get someone. And
1: you enjoy
2: and
3: that's
1: more.
3: What you like.
1: Yeah.
2: That, whereas why? I just walk in, here's $200 or whatever it is.
1: And knowing that, like, three other dudes have been in there
2: that
1: first.
2: Doesn't bother me. It's the paying. It's just
1: it's
2: so
1: day?
2: Transactional. There's no romance. I want to make love, you know? I want to look in your eyes.
1: Oh, and, yuck.
2: Yeah.
3: Sex isn't that important to me to be paying like hundreds of dollars to a random and I would never do it.
2: Well, Charlie, we're going to see what people think, okay?
0: No, I appreciate that because if it's just as simple as I paid for it, I got my 5 minutes and that's it. It didn't mean anything, which I do believe that part.
2: Yeah.
0: Is that as simple as men are?
2: Oh, well, we'll see what everyone thinks. Okay, 131065. Do you have any advice for Charlie and a man who's caught an STI at a brothel? 131065.
1: I have so much advice.
2: I bet you do. All right. We'll take your calls next here on KISS. One Direction now. I've tried.

0: Your number one hit music station. You're on Kiss. Mikey, Brooklyn, Amy Gerard. Let's go! Yeah, we're doing some therapy for our listener, Charlie, who's called in. You'll hear the whole thing if you missed it on the Kiss Breakfast podcast later on. But in a nutshell, Amy?
1: In a nutshell, Charlie's obviously called in. She's basically discovered that her husband has been visiting brothels.
2: And it caught came an about, STI yeah, and he's blaming it on the brothel.
1: And even that, and then tried to blame her for it, like that gaslighting yep. mother. Anyway, and just the fact, even saying that out loud, don't sex workers constantly get tested? Like well, they would have to because of the industry that they're in. They would be constantly getting tested for STIs, as well as always wearing a rubber.
2: Because the first thing he's done when she caught him out was say, oh, you must have cheated and caught the STI. Then he came back down to, oh, okay, I went to a brothel. Yeah. Like, is he still lying?
1: I reckon
2: did he
1: he's
2: cheat?
1: Probably just cheating with other girls.
0: Okay, Megan's just called in to back you up on that. 131065 if you want to comment, by the way. Megan, you wanted to back Amy
1: hey,
0: up
1: Megan.
0: There?
3: Yeah, hi guys. I think we have to first rule out whether he really went to brothel or not.
1: Yeah,
3: it doesn't sound like he went to brothel.
0: You're saying that every sex worker would do safe sex.
1: Well,
0: right?
1: They'd practice safe sex and they would also be constantly getting tested. Otherwise, they'd just be spreading STIs everywhere. So I'm calling BS.
0: Yeah. Denise, your opinion?
4: Yes, I fully agree. The first thing I heard out of Charlie's mouth was the fact that he immediately said she has the STI.
1: Yes.
4: So he was trying to bring her down to his level of deceit.
0: Yep.
4: And it's not right doing that. So the deceit is the issue, the trust. Without trust, there's no relationship.
1: Yes.
4: She's constantly going to be thinking if he's late, if he's here, if he's where is
1: he?
0: Yeah. I mean, the fact that she said during our discussion with her, and please have a listen back on the Kiss Breakfast podcast because you've got to hear the whole thing.
1: Yeah.
0: But she is basically saying, oh, he goes to prostitutes, but we're going to be okay with
1: well,
0: that.
1: Well, and even the fact that you said, you know, are people telling you to leave him?
0: Yeah.
1: And she said, oh, no, we're keeping it just between us. That would be him manipulating the whole narrative, being like, let's keep this, you know, just between the two of us. Because that guy knows that if Charlie tells anything of the story that she's told us to her girlfriends, everyone's going to be like, get out of there.
0: Yeah. Emma. Hi, Emma. What do you think?
5: Hi. I don't agree with Charlie at all. I think that it's probably not just sex, and for him to seek out another person is completely wrong. And to keep it quiet as well, it just means that he'll probably do it again.
1: Yeah.
0: Okay. So leave. Everyone that's called in is saying Charlie's got to leave.
2: They don't believe him.
0: No, they don't believe him, and they've got to leave. Okay. Maria. Yeah. Hi, Maria.
1: Hey, Maria.
6: Hello, guys. I so agree. If he's done it once, it might happen again at a brothel or out of a brothel.
1: Yeah.
6: And he only got caught out because of his
1: the
6: STI. That's it.
0: And who knows where he got it.
6: So, yeah, Charlie needs to...
1: Charlie needs to 1,000,000% leave that relationship. There is not a skerrick of doubt in my mind that she will be far better off without him.
0: Yeah, and I know you're like, you know, expecting me to be the typical dude or whatever, but if your man is seeing prostitutes, it's completely reasonable to leave the man.
1: Of course.
0: And you know what? Can I tell you?
1: Yeah.
0: There's two kinds of guys.
1: Oh, yeah?
0: Brothel guys and non-brothel guys. And you'll never know which one your man is. Just leaving you with that thought.
1: Great.
0: Yeah.
1: Are you a non-brothel guy?
0: I said it when we were talking to Charlie.
1: Yeah.
0: I am a non-brothel. I've never been to one.
1: But
0: I don't think I've
1: ever walked past
0: one. Every
1: guy who's a brothel guy would say that.
2: That's true, right? Amy.
1: Every guy who's a non-brothel.
0: You are right. No guy's going to admit, apart from Charlie's husband.
1: Me. I'm a brothel guy.
0: That's fair, but I know the truth, and that's all that matters.
2: What percentage of your friends would you say are brothel guys?
1: Yeah.
0: Okay, let's say I had 10 friends.
2: Yeah.
0: I reckon like 4 out of 10.
2: Yeah, okay.
1: Okay.
0: Yeah. And their names are...
1: name and shame.
0: All my female friends that are married to them listening right now. Okay.
2: Oh, my God. Just gets worse.
0: Oh, John. Yeah.
1: Hey, John.
7: Hey, how you going?
0: Good man. Am I right? You're either a brothel guy or you're not.
7: Yeah, 110%. I'm not. I don't have anything against it, but personally, I'm not. I just don't feel like paying for it.
1: Yeah.
7: is the same thing as kind of earning it, maybe, or the person actually wanting to do it with you.
0: Yep.
7: But I can say for a fact that all sex workers, especially in Victoria anyway, are constantly tested.
1: Yes.
7: They have to show proof of that testing to be able to work.
1: Yep.
7: And it's extremely, extremely unlikely that he caught it off a sex worker.
1: Yes.
7: I think a lot of dudes do it. Things can get stale in relationships. I am a firm believer it is a transactional thing. Mm-hmm. It's not a thing that you do on a romantic basis or because you may have deep feelings for that person. It is highly transactional.
0: Yeah.
7: And I think it's a lot different to cheating.
1: Like having an affair where there's romantic emotion. Yeah.
0: But from what we hear, he probably is actually cheating and not even going to brothels.
1: Correct.
0: Okay. Well, have a good weekend, Charlie. Now, coming up before 8, we will be speaking to a young woman. She's chosen to end her own life. You know, you can do the voluntary assisted diet.
2: Yeah, she's very, very sick.
0: Yeah.
2: And now has the date of when it's going to happen. So she's now, living life to the fullest, I guess, and up until that date.
0: It's going to be really full on, but we will have a chat to her before 8 right here. You're on Kiss Breakfast. Mikey, Brooklyn, and Amy Gerard, good morning. K-I-I-S.
8: Morning, Sydney. How we doing? It's Gordy. Hi. So, our alarms are set for tomorrow, yeah? It's the Socceroos in action again. And all day today, we're kicking goals on this Kiss playlist. See what I did there?
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8: That right next to Kiss Tree anthems like this. Energy you need to get through Friday. 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
22: Sydney traffic. It's Vic Larusso looking over Sydney this morning. The M7 at Cecil Hills, broken down car northbound approaching Elizabeth Drive. We've got delays, Badgerys Creek, lights out on Elizabeth Drive, Jamison Town accident, Mulgoa Road, Mascot Heavy, Joyce Drive and Qantas Drive, and the M5 through Moorbank, slow going if you're travelling south this morning. Save up to 70% off this EOFY Birkenhead Point this weekend. Shop Armani, Tommy Hilfiger, Michael Kors, Calvin Klein and more. Only 6 kilometres from the CBD. The Kiss Car 20, Vic Larusso, first Kiss, traffic and weather together.
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2: Morning, I'm Brooklyn Ross. A man will face court today accused of assaulting a nursing home patient at an aged care facility in Sydney's southwest. The 69-year-old allegedly struck an 87-year-old in the head and face at the Hammondville Centre on Wednesday night. The accused has been charged with domestic violence offences. There's been another breakthrough in the Middle East with three Saudi oil ships making their way through the Strait of Hormuz. It comes just hours after Donald Trump formally signed that deal to end the war with Iran. The state government is moving to let police unlock phones from suspected organised crime crews without a search warrant. Fresh laws will let officers apply for a court order forcing suspects to hand over devices and passcodes. And Labor is refusing to say it has backed down or backflipped on the budget. The PM yesterday announced a tweak to his new capital gains tax rules that'll see more exemptions for small businesses. His sport check is coming up in a sec.
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2: Round 16 of the NRL starts tonight with the Knights at home to the Dragons. While Queensland was too strong for New South Wales in both the men's and women's under-19 State of Origin last night. And the FIFA World Cup rolls on this morning. The Czech Republic and South Korea have had a 1-1 draw. Later, Canada host Qatar and Mexico play South Korea. The Kiss Cast is next.
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2: Cloudy today, medium chance of showers, a top of 20 in our west, 21 in the city. Tomorrow, mostly sunny and 20 degrees. Then for Sunday, mostly sunny and 19. Right now in Parramatta, it's 19. In Campbelltown, it's 16. 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
0: Yeah, Croat Nat's got a hit of celebrity gossip. What's going on?
30: A beloved movie is finally getting a sequel after 26 years. And this is one of those movies where I feel it stands the test of time. You show it to your kids, like everyone is going to see this movie at some point in their life. It is How the Grinch Stole Christmas.
31: 4 o'clock, wallow in self-pity. 4:30, stare into the abyss. 5 o'clock, solve world hunger. Tell no one. 5:30, jazzercise. 6:30, dinner with me. I can't cancel that event.
0: My mom used to do jazzercise.

0: used to do jazzercise.
1: Did you?
0: Yeah.
1: It's very like 80s and 90s.
0: Yeah, it's very.
1: Show us your jazzercise.
0: No, I'm not.
2: Well, the Hollywood Reporter is saying that they're developing a sequel. Jim is going to return as the Grinch, as well as Ron Howard directing it again. Now, at the time, this earned like, it was a box office smash. It earned like $350 million, which was massive for back then. There's no official release date yet, but we'll keep you posted. But I just think, I think that's so good. Because Jim Carrey went a bit off the rails for a while there.
1: He's got mental, eh?
2: Well, he fell into the whole Illuminati thing. Like, there was this, what was it, Jimmy Fallon or Jimmy Kimmel?
0: Jimmy Kimmel.
2: Yes. And he went on the talk show and he just started doing like the hand gesture of the Illuminati saying all this weird stuff. And in post, they actually had to add laughter in from the crowd because that wasn't happening in the interview. Everyone was just like, what is going on? So they had to soften it a little bit because he just,
1: What a shame. He's such a good actor. Like Ace Ventura. Funny. Remember those movies?
0: Dumb and Dumber.
2: But even Dumb and Dumber. Bruce Almighty, that era, he was still good.
1: The Mask.
2: Oh, the mask is amazing.
1: Isn't it?
2: Also, is it just me who, he had a little something, something going on back then, Jim Carrey.
1: Oh, what, he's hot?
2: He was good looking, I feel. No?
0: Not for me.
2: He's not my type.
0: I think because I just watched Dumb and Dumber and I'm like, ugh.
2: Yeah, but that's not the tooth? Yeah, that's so not the vibe. But in The Mask, he actually wasn't too bad.
1: He had sex appeal in The Mask.
2: Yeah, and also Cameron Diaz in The Mask.
1: Oh my lord.
0: Wow.
2: Yeah. Also, if you ever wanted to know how to take the perfect selfie, who better to ask than Kim Kardashian? Oh, so she's been teaching the art of the perfect selfie to Will Ferrell, and it's all to promote his new Netflix series, The Hawk. So have a listen to what she says makes you look good.
3: I don't know. I've never taken a selfie before. I don't know what I'm doing here.
4: Okay, chin down.
3: Okay.
4: But like stick your neck out a little to make it, a little.
3: Uh-huh.
4: Down
3: like this?
4: What's your good side?
3: I don't know. Does anyone have a good side, really?
4: That's it. Yeah. Oh, okay, let me just show you.
2: Yeah, so.
0: Can I say, one of my girlfriends interviewed Kim Kardashian years and years and years ago, back when magazines were all popular, and they only let, so basically, I won't say her name, but she was only allowed to take it from a certain angle. They had to bring all this ring lighting in. They could only get her from one side of her face.
1: A good side.
2: Everyone has a good side, though. You would have a good side.
1: Yeah, what's your good side?
0: I actually don't know what my good side is. Oh. I don't care.
2: Just perfect on both. No. Mine's my left.
1: Yeah, I'm left.
2: Is it? Yeah, if you're looking at me, my right. And it's just, like, so drastically different in photos. It must be very unsymmetrical.
1: Mm.
0: Do you have a side, Brooklyn?
5: I've never thought about it. Mikey, have you stood, like, in the mirror and gone side to side?
0: Of course he has.
5: And
0: he's a fairy.
2: Mikey does, for everyone out there, have a photo tip for you as well.
1: Ooh. Well, okay, so I remember my first, like, proper breakfast radio show.
0: Yeah.
1: And they took us to do, you know, the promotional photos.
2: Yeah.
1: And the guy kept on saying, Pull your chin out. Like I was double chinning. And he goes, right, I got to teach. I was this amazing gay man.
5: Mm.
1: And he goes, you got to do the Kylie. You know what the Kylie is?
0: No.
1: So if you see Kylie Minogue on a red carpet, I'm just going to unplug myself here and show you. Literally, like full out.
0: Oh my God. You're like an emu.
1: Yeah,
0: like a meerkat.
1: In a photo, no double chin. So it was all days. I do the Kylie, do the Kylie.
2: Oh, yeah.
1: I did the Kylie, and now I always do the Kylie.
2: You always do the Kylie. Yeah. Sometimes to the point where it looks like your head's not connected to your neck.
5: Like you actually look like you're about to tip over forwards your neck.
2: But that's what they say as well. They go, the trick is you pretend you're kind of looking over a cliff that you're scared of like heights, and you're kind of like peering over.
1: Yeah.
2: But I feel you can go too far with the extendo neck, and I have seen Mikey go too far with the extended neck. Look at our kid's Instagram and see photos of Mikey. And
1: too far?
2: He's doing the Kylie.
1: Oh.
2: I think you're going a little bit too far.
1: Yeah, that gay man really got into my head.
2: I did the Kylie too much.
0: Your head?
1: Yes. Well, you did call me a fairy, didn't you? Hey, let's get you to puck off all the way to Canada. Win United Airline flights, accommodation, spending money, and party in the real TV show locations. 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We'll play next at 7:45. 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Mikey, Brooklyn, Amy Gerard.

0: Mikey, Brooklyn, Amy Gerard, doing it for Chemist Warehouse. 12 to 8 the time now.
1: Kiss breakfast. Puck off. Watch me set the
0: bed on fire. Right, you are going to go to Vancouver. You can stay and party in the real locations from the show off campus. Such a great prize.
2: Oh, yeah, and that just a trip away. Yes. United Airlines, Canada. It's amazing. Beautiful there.
3: Hopefully but bumping into Garrett.
0: Which one's Garrett?
3: Is he the main guy? He's the main guy. Yeah, Belmont. Yeah.
0: So you find him hotter than
3: I find
0: the
3: every
0: Aussie?
3: Single guy there hot.
0: Oh really?
3: Yeah, I find him a lot hotter than the Aussie.
0: Which is God, Josh.
3: Josh. Mate, no, he's got nice eyes. I just think he's a little short.
0: Oh right. Okay. So you want to do?
3: Yeah,
0: Garrett.
3: I would. Yeah, I wouldn't kick him out of bed if he farted.
0: Right. Fair enough. What if, I'm being honest here. You met him, like, we did a whole thing, yeah?
3: Yeah.
0: He came out here, we went to drinks.
3: And he said, Amy, you're the love of my life.
0: Well, no, not even that. He's like, I'll take you home and do ya. Are you going to do it?
3: Oh, no, absolutely not.
0: Oh, okay.
3: Oh, just checking. I love my husband.
0: Yeah, good answer. Okay,
3: he's just a sexy man. I might think about him.
0: Yeah. We're going to do our puck off, right? So here's how it works. We're going to have two callers on air. We're going to give you a category. You're going to take it one for one, naming things in that category.
3: Yes.
0: The first is stumble. Or to get it wrong is out, and the one left standing is going to go in the running to go to Canada.
3: Yes.
0: Corey, Bella, good morning.
2: Morning, guys.
4: Good morning. How's
3: Hello.
4: It going?
3: Hello. Hi, guys.
0: Well, good luck. Amy's about to give you the category.
3: Yep.
0: And Corey, you're going to go first, okay? So it's not ladies first, it's men first. Mm. Corey, you'll go first. Right after the three horns, you start naming things in this category. And the category is, Amy?
3: The category is soft drinks.
0: Okay, here we go. Let's hear our three horns and then you're off, Corey.
4: Sunkist.
5: Coca-Cola.
4: Fanta.
5: Pepsi.
4: Sprite.
5: Passiona.
4: Oh, bugger.
0: Yeah. Bugger! Bugger is not a soft drink!
2: No!
0: No! It'll be an interesting tasting soft drink.
2: Well done, Bella!
0: Congratulations!
3: Well done!
5: Thank you.
0: Yeah, no worries. You could be going there to Canada where you can stay and party in the real locations from the show off campus. Snowy Peaks, vibrant cities. 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We're doing it again next week. Yeah. It's back on Monday, Krat Nat.
6: We're going to be calling the person who will officially be pucking off to Vancouver.
0: Oh, my gosh,
3: that's so exciting.
0: Hey, now, Brooklyn, this is really sad. What's coming up for us next?
2: Oh, it really is. So we're going to talk to a young woman in her 20s who's been sick for quite some time to the point where she is allowed to access voluntary assisted dying, euthanasia.
0: Yeah, yeah.
2: So she actually has the date when it's going to happen, but she now gets to tick off things that she wants to do before that date. It's a very, I think, fascinating frame of mind to have. And I can't wait to actually talk to her about it.
0: Yeah. All right. She's joining us live on air next here at KISS. Mikey, Brooklyn, Amy Gerard.
1: 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Sydney traffic.
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8: It's Vic LaRusso. Looking over Sydney this morning, the M7 at Cecil Hills after an accident at Elizabeth Drive slow. A lot of traffic through Rozelle, the City West Link at the M4. Slow Spit Bridge approaches, leading through to Mossman. Mascot approaching the airport, Airport Drive, Mars Street slow, and the M1 Warringabound. We've got traffic delays if you're heading east at the moment slow. Hurry to Domain's half yearly sales on now. Massive deals across lounges, dining, bedroom, furniture, mattresses, Manchester and homewares. Don't wait, get into Domain today. The Kiss Cars 20, Vic LaRusso first, Kiss Traffic and Weather together.
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0: Yeah, this is Sydney's number one hit music station, Kiss 106.5. Million Dollar Pop Quiz is coming up. Your chance to become Sydney's next millionaire. Hey, what about today's weather? Cloudy, couple of showers around. Looking good for the weekend, though. Should be nice and fine. You're on Kiss Breakfast. Mikey, Brooklyn, Amy Gerard.

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1: The following segment may be confronting and distressing for some. Listener discretion is advised. This is Tough Chat.
2: It's about to get serious.
3: Yeah, this is just a little heads up for the parents with any little kids in the car. This next topic might be a little bit sensitive for small ears, so.
0: Yeah. It may be, Brooklyn.
4: Yeah, a bit heavy now, but we are going to chat to Annie Holland. Annie is 26 years old, and she's been very sick since the age of 12, right, when she was very young. It took doctors 6 years to properly diagnose what was actually going on with her. It was a rare autoimmune condition that attacks the autonomic nervous system. I'm going to get Annie to explain more about it. But by the time doctors figured it out, she was 18. Several of her organs were already failing. It's got to the point where Annie can now access voluntary assisted dying. She has a date where that will occur, but her goal now is to spread awareness, and she doesn't want the topic of death to be taboo. So Annie, thank you so much for joining us this morning.
3: Hi Annie.
5: Thank you for having me.
3: Oh gosh, can you tell us a little bit more about your condition, and like, when was it that you first realized something was wrong, I guess, going on with you?
5: So I have a condition called autoimmune autonomic ganglionopathy. So basically, like you said, my immune system attacks my nervous system. So it affects pretty much all the bodily functions you don't think about, like digestion, heart rate, saliva, pupils, like gut, bladder, everything. Basically everything has to function off of it. I started getting sick when I was about 12. I have got glandular fever. And ever since then, like, I was just really unwell. But it didn't take till probably I was about 14, 15 before it became an issue that, like, led me up in the hospital. And I was in there for, like, 9 months. And my bowels were shutting down, and so were my other organs. But all the normal tests, like, for regular things like cancers or common illnesses, they all came back like that it wasn't that. So it wasn't until a really smart doctor, when I went into the adult system from the children's, after all of that, she basically came in and sent me to Melbourne. And in Melbourne, they were able to send my bloods off, and I got a diagnosis finally at 18 of autoimmune autonomic ganglionopathy. And the treatments I've had for my illness meant I've been on a lot of steroids too, so which has led to osteoporosis, so it's fractures in my bones. So I can't eat, and I haven't eaten in a decade. I rely on IV nutrition and fluids, and basically I'm unable to wheeze. I have a catheter. And I've got had so many surgeries on my bowel because my bowel kept getting blockages that I've had a lot of bowel taken out, and I now live with a stoma bag. So for the last 12 years, that's kind of what I've been dealing with.
4: And Annie, you're only 26 now. So all this is going on through high school, you know, young adult. Were you able to do many normal things, have boyfriends, things like that?
5: Yeah, well, my poor parents, I was a real shitty little teenager.
4: A lot of girls are.
5: Experimenting and doing everything you can think of and getting in trouble. So, no, I do feel lucky that I have at least had that opportunity. But when I got to about year 10, I got a lot sicker quickly. And basically I couldn't return back to school because I was living in the hospital at that point. And I just thought this would all go away and I wouldn't tell anyone because I just wanted people to see me as me. And I thought, like, whatever's going on, like, I just totally locked myself out of the world. And I was like, when I'm better, I'll come back and everything will be back to normal. But that wasn't quite the case. So I missed out.
0: At what point did you decide that voluntary assisted dying was a choice you wanted to make?
5: So obviously I've been fighting this for so long, and it's I've basically lived in hospital more than at home in the last 12 years.
0: Yeah.
5: Not just for me, my family, it's affected everyone around us. But the suffering pretty much after a lot of collateral damage, and I've had sepsis, which is like a really serious infection in the blood, and I've had that like 25 times, which is rare to even survive it once, to be honest.
4: Wow.
5: And the damage is so done that my teeth are falling out and all these kind of things, and so it started to affect everything I am doing now, and I spend most of my days just trying to survive and live.
3: Yeah.
5: And it wasn't until I met another young girl that was my age called Lily Tai, and she was at the local hospice where I was, and she was undergoing voluntary assisted dying, which, to be honest, I kind of was against it growing up when I'd heard about it, but my views completely changed once I was starting to suffer and watching what Lily went through. But I had the privilege to hold her hand while she underwent VAD, and she just went so peacefully, and I just knew she was out of pain. And I promised her I wouldn't always keep sharing and trying to make awareness of this story, because both of us were left too late and we didn't want anyone else going through what we were going through, and we're having conversations that no, at the time, 23-year-old didn't have to have.
0: Yeah.
5: And it wasn't until then I was looking at her and I was like, how do you be so comfortable with it? And she just says, you'll know, when you've had enough.
3: Yeah.
5: And last year I had sepsis and I had to be resuscitated, and it was pretty much at that point I was like, I was more happy to pass away than I was to survive it.
3: Is it because your quality of life is just so low now? Like, you're in chronic pain every day, your livers are failing, and that probably assisted dying almost probably feels like it could be an empowering choice for you, as opposed to just living daily in this.
5: Oh, absolutely.
3: State. Yeah.
5: And I've had so many things done and so many horrible, like, operations, and it just gets to a point where you're right, there's no quality, because I am in pain every day, I am vomiting every day, and I'm unable to do even half the things on my effort list.
0: Well, yeah, can we talk about that? You've come up with an effort list, which you're slowly ticking off. What kind of stuff and what are you excited to still get done?
5: Yeah, so a lot of my things on my list, because, I mean, it is what it is with my illness, but, like, the bit that makes me the most upset and angry is that I haven't lived a life and I don't have those memories to look back on. And, you know, like, I've always wanted to be a mother and I can't do that, and that's really hard. So I literally, most of the stuff on it is just stuff in life that we all have the privilege of doing that I'm not going to be able to do. So my poor parents as well, I wanted to keep making memories with them that were happy. So I got, like, my dad got to see me in a wedding dress, and it was a really, really special moment. I've managed to, you know, collate some things, like a ring company reached out, which I'm not, like, I'm a more sentimental person, like, I don't care about that stuff, but it was beautiful because I was able to put it away with a letter for my sister when she gets married, so that they have, you know, a little bit of something.
3: Memories
5: together.
3: Of you, yeah.
5: Yeah, so a lot of it is just, you know, the rites of passage in life that I want to experience. Yeah. And then some of it is, yeah, like a helicopter ride and just a few fun things, because, I mean, I'm just trying to make the most quality as I can in the meantime, because I think people don't realise too that this isn't, I hate the word assisted suicide, this isn't assisted suicide.
3: No.
5: And I am dying anyway. You have to have a 6 to 12 month prognosis to even get the VAD, and you've got to have 3 consultations from different doctors. And it's a long process, which I was very blessed to have an incredible team that did it. And when I got accepted, it was weird because I was called my parents in and I was in tears, but I was so happy and relieved because I don't want to be, I've lost some friends with this as well, but if I lose, like, my TPN, which I'm not getting at the moment, and I lost my line, I have no way of nutrition, and it's just going to be like starvation and or not on my terms. And
4: this gives you the power
5: and
4: control. So Annie, having a date now and you're not sharing the date, which, you know, is good because it's again more control for you.
3: Yes.
4: But knowing the date, what is it like to know the date that the death is
3: like
4: happening?
3: Because
4: we all die,
3: yeah.
4: Right? But we just don't want to think about it. We just block it.
0: We don't know when,
4: and it's just something. Oh well, yeah, that'll never happen to us.
0: Yeah.
4: But clearly, it's going to. And but you are now staring that in the face, Annie. How do you think about it?
5: Well, you're right. We all don't know what's going to happen tomorrow. I mean, someone could go in a car accident or something can happen.
4: Yeah.
5: So, and I think we need to change the taboo subject around death, because just like birth, death happens to everyone as well. It's not like it's something we're not all going to go through.
4: Mm-hmm.
5: And it can feel very heavy. But I think the more we talk about it, and which coming out with all of this, is that A, I want the opportunity for everyone else.
3: Yeah.
5: But B, I think it's made conversations a lot easier, and people don't really have to, like, you know, walk on eggshells about it or any of that. But I think it's just truly a really, really important thing, because I've been terrified of it my whole life and not wanted to think about it. But now that I know it's there, it's, yeah, like I said, the only thing that really gets me is that I won't have the opportunities that, you know, I should be having.
3: Other young women have, life.
0: Well, if you want to support Annie, head to the GoFundMe where you can help out. So GoFundMe.com, search for Annalise Holland. Thank you for coming on and being so honest.
5: Thank you. Can I just add also, my one thing I want to leave everyone in is, like, please make your life, like, don't waste it. Your health is your wealth. And just truly, if you're not happy, do something about it, because life is so short and you don't want to wait till it's too late. And I think we need to be a better society to one another, because we're all going through something. So I think if anyone could take anything from it, is just go bloody live your life and tell your loved ones you love them.
4: Oh, Annie, that gives me
3: incredible
4: chills.
3: Yeah,
4: you are
3: really
4: doing
3: does.
4: Such an amazing job sharing your story.
3: And you're so
4: in the
3: brave
4: circumstances.
3: And wow.
0: Thank you so much.
5: Thank you so much, Annie.
4: Good luck on the effort list.
0: Hey, if this conversation triggered you, support is available 24/7 with Lifeline on 13 11 14. 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
18: Jack. Jacko. Yeah, you've had a few. And the overconfident you is thinking, I'll drive home. Easy. Just around the corner. But Jack, say hello to your Terry godmother. A 6'5" friendly reminder that just a few is a few too many. And those sweet somethings Terry's whispering. Ah. booze-induced poor judgment. Get a taxi. Good idea. And it was your good idea, Jack. If you're drinking, don't drive. What's your plan B? A message from the New South Wales Government.
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7: It's Mick LaRusso looking over Sydney this morning. Mount Annan, broken down bus. Norellan Road, Waterworth Drive. Cremoyne, a crash with Toy Road, the Gladesville Bridge. The Smith Bridge northbound slow heading toward Mossman. And the M4 eastbound through Homebush Bay slow. We've got traffic from the northern beaches slow getting onto the Smith Bridge and through to Military Road, Mossman. Birkenhead Point EOFY sales on this weekend. 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
11: Now.
10: Morning, I'm Brooklyn Ross. Police could soon have the power to force suspects to hand over and unlock their phones without a search warrant. According to News Corp, the state government wants to let officers bypass current rules and get a faster access order from a court instead. Police say right now they can't even check the phones of crims suspected of being on the way to a murder. A man's been charged with manslaughter over a drug overdose in the city. A 45-year-old was found unconscious in Haymarket back in April and died in hospital 2 weeks later. A 37-year-old was arrested in Parramatta yesterday, accused of being involved. The Strait of Hormuz is open. Three Saudi ships with 6 million barrels of crude on board have sailed through just hours after Donald Trump signed a deal to end the war with Iran. And after 17 years on the menu, Macca's has stopped serving its Angus burgers. The mighty and grand Angus are gone. The rising cost of beef is being blamed. Your sport check in a sec.
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10: No luck for the Blues in either of last night's under-19s Origin Games at North Sydney. Queensland won the men's clash 28-14, while the women's was won by Queensland 22 points to 18. Round 16 of the NRL gets underway tonight with the Knights hosting the Dragons in Newcastle. The Kiss Cast is next.
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10: Cloudy today, medium chance of showers, a top of 20 in our west, 21 degrees in the city. Tomorrow, mostly sunny and 20 degrees on Sunday, mostly sunny again and 19. Right now in the inner west, it's 19 degrees and we play Kiss's Million Dollar Pop Quiz every morning at 7 and 8 and all day while you work on Kiss 106.5.
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15: All right, here we go. Good luck. Your chance to be a...
16: Are there any hot men?
15: Okay. $1 million pop quiz. Right.
16: Gone. Oh, my God. I'm in multi... I'm in different dimensions.
15: Yeah, that was weird. Yeah, okay. $1 million pop quiz.

0: Let's do it. Your chance to be a millionaire. $1,000 up for grabs right now. Madison, hello.
1: Hi, Madison.
2: Hello. How are you?
0: Oh, I thought your phone dropped. That would not work well for you. Good luck. Amy's got your question starting right now.
1: All right, Madison. Question number one. What date is Boxing Day?
2: 26th of December.
1: Nobody Puts Baby in the Corner is an iconic line from which dancing movie?
2: Dirty Dancing.
1: Name a famous British chef.
2: Gordon Ramsay.
1: How many movies are in the Scary Movie franchise?
2: Pass.
1: Dance Monkey was a worldwide hit for which Aussie singer?
2: Tones and I.
1: The Sixers, Heat and the Scorchers are all teams in which sport?
2: Basketball.
1: Who has been named the host of the 2026 TV Week Logie Awards?
2: Ooh, pass.
1: Who is tech billionaire Evan Spiegel married to?
2: Pass.
1: Taylor Swift is reportedly getting married in which American city?
2: Oh, pass. I love Taylor Swift.
1: Jelly Roll just filed for divorce from his wife. What is her name?
2: Pass.
1: Which celebrity owns the skincare brand Keys Soulcare?
2: Alicia Keys.
1: Yes. All right. How many movies are in the Scary Movie franchise?
2: Six.
0: Oh, yeah. Yes. Okay. Well, you redeemed yourself a bit. Six out of ten.
1: The Sixers, Heat and the Scorchers are all cricket teams.
0: I would have thought basketball too. Yeah.
1: Robert Irwin is hosting the TV Week Logie Awards this year. Miranda Kerr is married to Evan Spiegel. Taylor Swift is apparently getting married in New York City. Right. And Jelly Roll just filed divorce from Bunny XO.
0: All right. Well done, though. You are in with a shot at $1 million, Madison. Congrats.
3: Good luck, Madison. Yeah,
2: thank you so much.
0: All right. Thank you. No, thank you. Deal or no deal? Millionaire Hot Seat weeknights from 6:30 on Channel 10. And another $1 million pop quiz coming up with Gordy. Within the next hour, okay? So keep it right here.
1: And I've actually got a trick to help all of the single girls find love. I'm actually going to test the theory out on air.
0: Okay.
1: I'm looking out for the single ladies.
0: All right, we're doing that next then here on Kiss. Right now, Taylor Swift's latest, 24 past 8.

0: Your number one hit music station, you're on Kiss. Mikey, Brooklyn, Amy Gerard.
1: Oh, hell yeah.
2: Yeah.
0: Is it raining men, though?
2: It's not.
1: Not for everyone.
2: Not for everyone. So, obviously, I'm married, happily married, 3 kids, but I do have a few single girlfriends, right? And I've actually stumbled across this single girl hack, and I think it might be absolutely genius because we all know the dating apps, they can be a little bit of a mess, right? Mm. You kind of got to kiss, like, 100 toads before you find a prince, and then is he even a prince or is he just a toad in disguise? And I don't know. Are people even going out clubbing anymore? I don't think so.
0: No, I think we talked about it earlier in the show. Gen Zs rarely go clubbing. They're not having one-night stands, which is hugely disappointing.
1: So how do you actually meet anyone in real life?
0: Right? Yeah. Not on an app. So what's your hack,
2: Here's
0: Amy?
2: Here's this hack that I've seen.
0: Yeah.
2: And it's basically where you call different establishments, so they can be gyms, pubs, RSLs, restaurants, anywhere where, you know, people kind of go and hang out, sit down, grab a coffee, work out, whatever. And you obviously you have to ask nicely and not come across creepy, but you're kind of wanting to find out if there are any good-looking men in the establishment.
0: Like, what? And if there are, you go there?
2: Yes, well, why not?
0: Okay, so what? Instead of wasting your time, just going to restaurant to restaurant.
2: Literally, I am going to put this to the test. And listen, it may flop.
0: Yeah.
2: Or we might find a cafe or somewhere where there might be some talent, right?
1: Because it seems a little inappropriate for like a worker at a cafe to be saying, oh, yeah, there's some hotties here, come along.
2: I will say this. I think this is only for the girls. I don't think Mikey could call up and be like, hey,
0: any hotties there?
2: Are there any hot chicks at the gym? They could get hung up on straight away. Arrested.
0: I mean, it kind of okay, I get your point here. If you're a single girl and you're like, should I join this gym?
2: Yeah.
0: Should me and the girls book this restaurant? Should we go to this pub? Instead of just going and hoping there's hot single men there.
2: Yeah.
0: I'm
2: going to call ahead and I'm obviously going to be really sweet. And I know girls, you know, girl code, we usually have each other's back.
0: Right. So we're going to find out if there are hot men.
2: Let's try it.
0: Okay. So it's a cafe because it's this time in the morning. So you can't call a pub. The only dudes in a pub at this time in the morning are rank. So we'll call a local cafe.
2: Cafe or a gym.
0: Okay. And you're going to see.
2: I'm just going to ask.
0: If there's hot men there.
2: If there's any talent. And is it worth coming down?
0: All right, good luck. Here we go.
3: Good morning.
2: Hi there, sorry. This might be a little bit of a strange request, but I am a single girl and I have spent a few years now doing all the dating apps and going out and, you know, frequenting bars and whatnot. I was just wondering, are there any hot men at this cafe that you are at now?
3: What, right now?
2: Like right now? I could probably be there in like 10 to 15 minutes. I just said like woman to woman, like have you got any talent? Is there anything?
3: How old? What's your age range?
2: I reckon anywhere between like 30 and 45.
3: Let me have a little scout for you.
2: Oh my God, I love you.
3: I know, generally speaking, they're like, oh, whenever my friends come in, they're like, that's always hot people here.
2: Yes,
3: right now, this is what I want to hear.
2: Not so much. Oh, is there a better time?
3: There's a couple. I don't know, normally just when it's busy, so there's
2: right,
3: more
2: okay,
3: people.
2: So but right it's before 9 a.m., really.
3: It's a place to come.
2: All right.
3: It's a good place to come.
2: It's a good place to pick up. All right, I might cruise by before 9 tomorrow.
3: Do it.
2: You're amazing. Thanks so much.
3: Have a good day. Bye.
0: Wow. It actually worked, Amy.
2: Honestly, it went so much better than I expected.
0: Yeah, this is
2: genius. She was a team player.
0: Yeah. I think we need to do more.
1: I want, like, details. I want to be hear, like, oh, yeah, there's this guy with
2: this
1: blonde hair.
2: Yeah,
1: you know,
2: he's in a black suit.
0: This could be a regular thing. Maybe we'll try again next week. A gym, another cafe.
2: Yeah.
0: Let's start calling and seeing if hotties are around.
2: Okay.
0: You might be putting Tinder, Hinge and Bumble out of business.
1: Maybe.
0: Total genius.
2: I will do this for the girls. for the single ladies.
0: Still to come, we've got to hit a celebrity gossip with Croat Nat. What are we going to hear about, Nat?
4: Yeah, Zendaya accidentally gave her mum an addiction. I'll tell you what that is next.
0: All right, you're on Kiss Breakfast. Mikey, Brooklyn, Amy Gerard, good morning. Kiss.
5: Morning, Sydney. How we doing? It's Gordy. Hi. So, our alarms are set for tomorrow, yeah? It's the Socceroos in action again. And all day today, we're kicking goals on this Kiss playlist. See what I did there?
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20: It's Nick LaRusso looking over Sydney this morning. Broken down bus, Mount Anna, Narellan Road, Waterworth Drive, Cremoyne, Victoria Road, Gladesville Bridge. With a delays off the M5 through Moorbank City bound, the M2 heavy from Delhi Road, the Warringah Freeway, Falcon Street, travelling through to the Harbour Bridge slow. When you internet with Superloop, everything's fast, even their ads like this one. 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
24: Morning, I'm Brooklyn Ross. A man accused of assaulting an 87-year-old dementia patient at a Hammondville nursing home will face court today. The victim suffered serious head and facial injuries after the attack on Wednesday night in our southwest. The 69-year-old suspect has been refused bail and is under police guard in hospital. Ukraine has launched its biggest drone attack on Moscow since the start of the war. They've damaged a major oil refinery and hurt at least 17 people. Meantime, three oil tankers have sailed through the Gulf of Hormuz after a deal to end the war with Iran was formally signed. There are reports of a 3.4 magnitude earthquake at Orange in the state's central west this morning, and a three-year-old boy is fighting for life after allegedly being thrown into a crocodile enclosure at a zoo in the UK. A 30-year-old man not known to the boy has been arrested. The toddler's critical in hospital. You sport check in a sec.
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24: Round 16 of the NRL starts tonight with the Knights at home to the Dragons, while Queensland was too strong for New South Wales in both the men's and women's under-19 State of Origin last night. And the FIFA World Cup rolls on this morning. The Czech Republic and South Korea have had a 1-1 draw. Later, Canada hosts Qatar and Mexico play South Korea. The Kiss Cast is next.
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24: Cloudy today, medium chance of showers, a top of 20 in our west, 21 degrees in the city. Tomorrow, mostly sunny and 20 degrees on Sunday, mostly sunny again and 19. Right now in the inner west, it's 19 degrees and we play Kiss's Million Dollar Pop Quiz every morning at 7 and 8 and all day while you work on Kiss 106.5.
27: 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Yeah, you are on Kiss. Happy Friday. You got Mikey, Brooklyn, Amy Gerard. For Chemist Warehouse, Gordy's coming up with your next chance at our million-dollar pop quiz, all right, just after 9, so keep it right here on Kiss. Hey, right now, here's Crow at Nat.
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29: Oh, you like that gossip?
30: So J-Lo just did a Netflix movie called Office Romance with the British actor. I can't remember his name. Someone Goldblum. No, it's not Jeff Goldblum. Who cares? But he did. It's
27: irrelevant. Yeah.
30: So, no, but the reason it is relevant because in an interview for the show, they got her talking about her favourite British phrase that obviously she's picked up on since hanging out with this actor whose name I do not remember. Take a listen.
31: Any British phrases that you particularly like, and are there any that you don't particularly understand?
32: Now, that's my favourite one. Use it for a lot of different things.
33: It can just be like, good and bad.
27: So, effing hell.
30: Effing hell.
27: It's Brett Goldstein.
30: Brett Goldstein, that's it, not Jeff Goldblum.
27: Yeah.
30: But the British have so many good little sayings that we don't say here. Like, you're taking the mickey.
34: Yeah. All right, geezer.
27: Belland is one.
30: We got a pom standing right
34: He's
30: here.
34: Right here.
27: You know the one I do like it. They go, you're right.
30: I hate that because apparently you're supposed to answer back with, you're right. Like, why are you answering a question with a question?
35: Well, you don't really. You just go like, oh, hiya.
30: What did you just say? You just make a noise.
35: Hiya.
27: Hiya.
35: You don't have to answer the question. It's not really a question. It's just like, all right.
27: So you're not asking, is it meant to be, are you all right?
35: Yeah.
27: Because if I said to Nat, are you all right?
30: I'd be like, yeah, I'm good, thanks.
27: No, but if I kept on saying, are you all right? What's wrong with you?
35: You don't say it in that tone. You're right.
30: You know what I've noticed with us Aussies? We say, hey, how you going? That's like our thing.
27: But we
30: don't even enunciate anymore. It's just a noise. Like if I'm walking and with my partner and he sees a guy he knows, it's like, hey, yeah. I'm like, what? That's not one word said.
0: What about well fit? She's well fit.
27: Oh, I like that. Yeah.
0: She's well fit means she's hot.
30: Yeah. Oh, and there's another one that's like your peng, which means hot too.
35: Oh, yeah, painting.
30: Painting.
27: What does that mean? Painting?
30: No,
35: painting.
30: Like a painting.
0: Oh. What? Yeah. That sounds
30: I'm sending a
0: Korean.
30: Different nationality.
0: Yeah,
27: that cultural appropriation. What's your favourite Aussie one then?
30: Oh, can I say it, Sensor?
27: Yeah. Oh, and that word, by the way, like I'll say it to my mates. Like get.
0: Wow.
30: All right, no more. Wow. I'm starting to get nervous.
0: Yeah.
30: Also, Zendaya has revealed that she accidentally got her mum addicted to something, and that thing is
0: meth.
30: No. Heroin and meth, no. That thing is tattoos. Oh. So she explains how it happened.
1: My mom, actually, I convinced her to get her first tattoo at 50 years old. I drew it for her.
0: Oh, that's nice.
1: And since then, she calls me, and whenever she, like, just randomly, and she'll be, like, getting a new tattoo. She's covered now. She's basically like sleeved
2: up. Oh, you started something.
1: Literally.
30: So her 50-year-old mom has a sleeve.
27: Like you.
30: I've got a forearm tattoo. And, you know, it's always people like boomers, but that's the box you're fitting into right now.
27: Ooh.
30: Who are like, what are you going to do when you're older and you're all wrinkled? I don't care what I look like when I'm older and wrinkled. And also, everyone my age will look the same because we've all got them. You know, it's not going to be weird.
27: Yeah, you don't have any either, do you, Amy?
0: I don't have any tats, no.
30: Brooklyn's sleeved up.
3: Oh, I don't know if you call it a sleeve.
27: Oh, he's got. I take it
0: either way.
27: Either way or whatever.
0: Yeah. I can swing either way. Is that what that means?
30: Yeah. Wait, Mikey. She's a 10, but she's got a sleeve.
27: No.
0: Oh, you don't like tats.
27: Oh, yeah. No.
30: But what is she? You have to give me a number.
27: So she's full 10, sleeve,
30: but she's got a sleeve. Yeah, but she's like Dua Lipa.
27: Mm. You know, have you ever seen those like boomers talking of walking? And they wear the sun protection, long armed things.
0: Yeah.
27: That's what we do to her.
0: Oh my God, you hate him that much?
30: You can't tell your girlfriend what to wear either. She's going to be one of the, like, her arms are out all the time. Like,
0: Alana, get a tat.
27: Oh, she's not a tat.
30: But you're telling me you would turn Dua Lipa down, who has tattoos, by the way. A lot of them.
27: I suppose I could tolerate Dua Lipa. Yeah. Hey, Amy, you're going to have an opinion on this. A guy's gone viral for using a woman's bathroom. You'll want to know why.
0: Hmm? Yeah, that's gross.
27: Yeah, there's but what reason? Reason? No, there might be a legitimate reason. We'll get into that next.
0: Ooh, I like this one.
27: I am playing it for you.
30: Thank you so much.
27: Yeah. Kiss
30: going out to me.
27: Morning. Me not working hard. Yeah, right. Picture that with a Kodak. Or better yet, go to

0: You're on Kiss Breakfast. All thanks to Chemist Warehouse, Mikey, Brooklyn, Amy Gerard.
1: Let's go!
2: Turn it up nice and loud! Yeah.
0: All right, is it ever all right for a man to use a woman's bathroom, Amy?
3: There would have to be reasons why. Like if the men's bathroom was out of order.
0: Then I can use it, yeah?
3: Sure.
0: Yeah, Brooklyn, you reckon?
4: Trans situations, oh. I'm not sure.
0: Yeah, we're not doing that right now. Let's not open that can of worms. Hey, this man's going viral for using a woman's bathroom.
4: Yeah.
0: He thought it was perfectly fine. He stopped at a servo. He didn't want to take his two young daughters into the men's toilet, okay? So he took his girls into the women's bathroom.
3: Yep.
0: There was a woman in there at the time, and she had a big problem with it. And then another man got involved, basically yelling at him and his two daughters about him being in there. Have a listen.
5: There is a man with his two little girls using the women's bathroom.
6: Wash your hands, baby.
5: He is. He's washing his hands with his daughters right now. He is leaving it.
6: All right, baby.
5: She is waiting to use the restroom with her mother, who is very ill.
6: Wash your hands.
5: And who is on oxygen.
6: That's okay. Some of them are just immature.
5: And he's refusing, he's taking his sweet time.
6: I have two girls washing their hands.
3: Oh my God, that makes me so upset. You can hear the little girl
4: crying.
3: She sounds very young.
0: He's on the phone to the police. That,
3: oh, what an
0: that's
3: absolute
0: who that guy's
3: loser.
7: And he's my wife wants to use it with a sick mother.
3: Like, taking two little girls into the men's bathroom is going to be far more disgusting.
0: Yeah.
3: I wouldn't take, I mean, not that I go to the men's bathroom, but like, that is.
0: What do you do with your daughter? She goes with you. What a dumb question.
3: And when I go with my sons, I take them into the women's bathroom with me as well.
0: Right, yes.
4: But what would your husband do?
3: If my husband was, I mean, it's a bit hard. It sounds like those girls were quite young.
0: Yeah.
3: But when Charlie goes on her own now, but when, I mean.
4: Couldn't you stand at the door and let them go in?
3: That's probably what, well, it sounds like they're, if he's standing there helping them wash their hands, he's obviously gone into the cubicle with them.
0: Mm.
3: Absolute prick that old
0: man
3: is.
0: It really doesn't matter, eh? It's not like he's in there leering at people. His daughters were using it. You can wait. They're just going to do a quick wee. He's going to wash their hands and get out.
3: Yeah.
0: And your wife and elderly mother can get in there. Croat, now there's an update, is there?
8: Oh, I can jump in here. I saw the dad posted an update on TikTok.
3: Yeah,
8: and long story short, the police arrived. They find the guy who made the complaint.
0: Oh.
8: They asked him to leave and then find him for wasting police resources because it wasn't needed.
3: Yeah, exactly right.
0: You might have a thought on that. 131065. It's last calls time before we get out of here for the whole week. You want to have a chat live on Kiss? Call in now. 131065. Good morning.
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12: It's Mick LaRusso looking over Sydney this morning. St Ives, broken down car, Motorvale Road eastbound at Kimbricky Road, Glendenning breakdown to stop Woodstock Avenue at the M7, North Sydney slow city down the Carl Expressway, Mount Annan broken down bus, Narellan Road travelling toward Waterworth Drive. 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Kiss traffic and weather together.
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0: This is Sydney's number one hit music station, Kiss 106.5. Last call's coming up, 13-1065 to get on air. Gordy is here with another chance to play the Million Dollar Pop Quiz. Coming up for you soon. You're on Kiss Breakfast. Mikey, Brooklyn, Amy Gerard. A few showers about today.

0: Yeah, it's Kiss Breakfast. Mikey, Brooklyn, Amy Gerard.
1: Hello, hello, baby. You called, I can't hear a thing.
0: Taking your last calls, 131065. If you want to have a chat, earlier on, we had Charlie call us in. Her man has been, well, he's been going to a brothel. He caught an STI, Amy. It's a whole thing. Here's a little bit of what went down. Elephant in the room, your man's going to brothels, and you're okay with that?
2: Well, that's like I'm learning to get through it. We're figuring it out. Because if it's just as simple as I paid for it, I got my 5 minutes, then that's it. It didn't mean anything, which I do believe that part.
0: Okay, so 131065, lots of people got an opinion. Most of them like, leave him. But let's see what your opinion is. Sue on 131065.
3: I have a theory. I think he could be having male sex, and I don't think he's been to a brothel, and I think he's caught the STI, and I think that she's got no self-respect staying with him or believing him, and I think there's more in the relationship he's controlling. Yeah. He's controlling the narrative.
4: Yep.
3: And I think she needs to let him go and do what he needs to do, and she needs to let herself leave.
4: Why male sex?
3: Well, I just think that's the secret.
0: Oh, so Brooklyn.
5: Wait, have you jumped to the gay conclusion because of the STI?
3: Yeah. No, because he's telling lies.
0: Yeah. Well, Brooklyn, you have told me, or maybe it was another gay dude on you, the amount of married or straight men that are on Grindr and all that, just really doing other men is astronomical.
5: Yeah, it's you know, people don't expect it, obviously, and it's out there and it's high. And I've always, it boggles my mind because I just was happy to come out and it was such a weight off my shoulder to do it.
4: Yeah.
5: But, I mean, there are people out there who just can't...
4: Living double lives.
5: Can't do it, So,
3: but
5: I mean, it's a possibility.
3: Don't you think it's possible?
5: It's a possibility. I didn't think of that one.
0: So not only does he go to brothels, or maybe he doesn't. Maybe he doesn't even go to brothels.
4: I don't think he goes to brothels anymore. I think he's just playing around behind her back
0: with men, according to Sue.
3: Men.
4: I reckon you could be onto something, Sue.
0: Thanks for your call, Sue.
3: I'm onto it. Yeah. Bye.
4: Thanks.
0: All right. John also wants to comment on that. Yeah, John, go for it, man.
4: Hey, John.
6: Yeah. Good morning, guys. I'm not going to name names. I don't want to put any businesses under the spotlight, but on the last three occasions that I've visited, prior to actually getting into a full relationship, I've been offered by the girls what they call natural or unprotected.
0: You're kidding!
5: Okay, so that happens.
4: With no condom, no protection, obviously.
0: So they're offering to do it without. I didn't think that was a thing.
4: Do you have to... do they have to prove that they've had, you know, STI checks and stuff? Like, is there any evidence that they're all good, or you
6: weren't
4: shown
6: that? My end, as the customers, you know, like, they don't show you a card or anything. You're just taking it as gospel that they're checked and they're clean.
5: And did you, did you take up the natural?
4: Raw and natural, it says here.
6: Yeah. So,
0: Did you do it?
6: Like I said, on the last three occasions I did.
5: Yeah. Okay. And then have you had STI checks since then?
6: Well, no, but I didn't have to.
4: John!
5: Maybe you should, John.
0: he goes, well, nah, but I haven't caught anything.
4: A lot of STIs have, like, they're asymptomatic,
5: Symptoms. Mm-hmm. No symptoms.
0: All right. What a big week, Amy. We're back here again Monday.
4: Yep.
0: You're walking in. You're going to, you can handle
4: coming.
0: It. Okay. Million dollar pop. Million dollar pop quiz is back at 7 and 8. Someone is going to puck off to Vancouver, sending you off campus, flights, accommodation, spending money. And Jason Derulo, Jim Jeffries, and The Rock.
4: Ooh.
0: I bet you want to do him, Amy.
4: I don't want to. I would love to chat with him,
0: He is on the show. Keep a kiss all day. Gordy's got more chances to play Kiss's $1 million pop quiz. Have a great weekend. Bye-bye.
4: Yeah, see you guys.
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0: It's Dick LaRusso. Looking over Sydney this morning, Mount Annan, broken down bus, Narellan Road, Waterworth Drive. We've got delays through Carlingford, Pennant Hills Road, slow to North Ross Road. Drummoyne Heavy, Victoria Road from the Gladesville Bridge, and a slow trip on the M2 if you're leaving from Windsor Road. It's been a heavy run city bound. 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Kiss Cars 22, Vic LaRusso first, Kiss Travigan, weather together.
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8: Morning, I'm Brooklyn Ross. A man will face court today accused of assaulting a nursing home patient at an aged care facility in Sydney's southwest. The 69-year-old allegedly struck an 87-year-old in the head and face at the Hammondville Centre on Wednesday night. The accused has been charged with domestic violence offences. There's been another breakthrough in the Middle East with three Saudi oil ships making their way through the Strait of Hormuz. It comes just hours after Donald Trump formally signed that deal to end the war with Iran. The state government is moving to let police unlock phones from suspected organised crime crews without a search warrant. Fresh laws will let officers apply for a court order, forcing suspects to hand over devices and passcodes. And Labor is refusing to say it has backed down or backflipped on the budget. The PM yesterday announced a tweak to his new capital gains tax rules that'll see more exemptions for small businesses. Your sport check is coming up in a sec.
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8: No luck for the Blues in either of last night's under-19s Origin games at North Sydney. Queensland won the men's clash 28-14, while the women's was won by Queensland 22 points to 18. Round 16 of the NRL gets underway tonight with the Knights hosting the Dragons in Newcastle. The Kiss Cast is next.
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8: Cloudy today, medium chance of showers, a top of 20 in our west, 21 degrees in the city. Tomorrow, mostly sunny and 20 degrees on Sunday, mostly sunny again and 19. Right now in the inner west, it's 19 degrees and we play Kiss's Million Dollar Pop Quiz every morning at 7 and 8 and all day while you work on Kiss 106.5.
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6: How you doing? You got Gordy? Oh my God, we've made it. We've made it to Friday. Me and you, the marathon that has been this week. 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
28: I would definitely need to buy a house. Like, I could quit my job. I could travel. I could buy a house. I could buy a new car.
19: My heart is in Vegas. I've been 3 times now. Okay. It's like adult Disneyland. It's definitely R-rated, but it's worth it.
6: What do you mean it's up? What do you get up to?
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6: 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Thank you for your call, Pablo Escobar. Let's move on. Kiss Million Dollar Pop Quiz. The answers will be on the air in minutes. We are playing in minutes. I urge you to register to play this. Kiss.com.au. Let's start Friday music. Let's go. Sabrina Carpenter. We're doing house tour. We're doing Kiss new music.

0: 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Friday tunes. Bebe Rexha, New Religion coming up. No one's working for a Friday, let's be honest. It's Kiss Music Loud, it's stuff like this. It's, what are we going to do? Let's go with Bruno. Oh, plus, everyone calling me to try and become our next millionaire.
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0: 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Jump on there, register right now. I'm handing out the answers to the next Million Dollar Pop Quiz in minutes. Oh, by the way, World Cup going on. Can you stay there? I've got a World Cup expert on the air in minutes to give you the know-how, all right?
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4: Looking over Sydney this morning, and we've still got a broken down bus at Mount Annan. Narellan Road approaching Waterworth Drive is blocking the left westbound lane. Traffic slowing on the Great Western Highway at Wentworthville, eastbound towards Bridge Road. Looks like we might have a stack on the approach. The M1 Pacific Motorway clearing out of Sydney. Well, it's a 14-minute northbound trip from Wurunga to the Hawkesbury River Bridge. 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The Kiss cast is Shower or 2 and 21. It's Tim Govers first with Kiss Traffic and Weather together.
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0: 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You got Gordy going live. How we doing? Obviously, World Cup going on right now. USA, Mexico, Canada. Our World Cup correspondent is there right now. Zoshi, live in the US. Hi.
1: Gordy, right in the heart of Seattle, getting warmed up for the big game tomorrow. It's right here.
0: Okay.
1: Exciting.
0: Tomorrow, the big match, it is Australia versus the US, right?
1: Mm-hmm.
0: For those who don't know the World Cup but want to pretend they do, how did we get here? What do we need to know?
1: So a couple of days ago, we were against the Turkish team. We won that one up in Vancouver.
0: Yeah.
1: So now it's the second match. So the second group match against the home country, USA, here in Seattle. So
0: okay.
1: We get a big win against the home team, it'll be massive.
0: Okay, yeah. So if we win against the US tomorrow, which they have been ridiculing us like no end, this is going to be major, right?
1: Major. It will shut down the streets of Australia, Gordy. It'll be huge.
0: What's your takeaway on this? Where, how do you think we'll go? I know it's going to be a tough one.
1: It will, but I'm giving ourselves a win. 2-1.
0: 2-1.
1: That is... Yep.
0: That is out there. Thank you, little Georgina Walker. That is your prediction. What's the vibe there, by the way? What's the vibe there in Seattle?
1: It's great. So many Aussies on ground representing all in our jerseys. It's fantastic. It's like a mini Oz back here. It's fantastic. Cannot wait.
0: Oh, I love it. All right. Well, listen, best of luck. Enjoy yourself tomorrow.
1: Thanks, Gordy. And go Socceroos.
0: Stay on Kiss. This, Dave and Tams. We're doing Rain Dance for a Friday and the Kiss Million Dollar Pop Quiz. 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
4: Looking over Sydney this morning at Bankstown, a truck has broken down the Hume Highway approaching Woodbiden Street. It's in the left eastbound lane. At Chippendale, a bus has broken down Lee Street at Little Regent Street, right near Central Station. Lane 1 southbound is out of action. Mount Annan, a broken down bus, been there a while now. Narellan Road, it's in the left westbound lane approaching Waterworth Drive. 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The Kiss Cast, a shower or two, tops of 21. It's Tim Govers first with Kiss Traffic and Weather together.
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